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0: And the man has so many hits. We've been doing all this late night talking. You're so golden. New York City awaits. Madison Square Garden. Harry Styles live with you and three besties. Are you joking? Yes, your next chance to win this big prize. 10:29, just over 15 minutes away. 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
21: It is Maddie Rowe. Before we open the phones to get you over to New York City to see Harry Styles and win the ultimate musical getaway, yes, it will happen in less than 10 minutes, 10:29, lock yourself in. We are playing 9 minutes of Nova Boy Jams, and he has such great taste. Black Eyed Peas, Let's Get It Started, plus the song that Mariah Carey famously wrote about Eminem. He says they had a six-month relationship. She continues to deny it. Who's correct? Obsessed plays after Jagged Edge. It is Nova Boy Jams, 9 minutes of it. Nova.
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0: about.
1: Sabrina, Madonna, Bring Your Love. Here on Nova, we are playing non-stop fresh hits and throwbacks, my favourite pop country song from Ella Langley on the other side. Plus, have you seen the Kylie Minogue documentary on Netflix yet? 3 hours worth the watch. The song from it, co-produced and co-written by Chris Martin, playing on the other side.
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4: Harry Styles, Aria, number one record. Kiss All the Time, Disco Occasionally is out now.
1: It is Maddie Rowe. You know how hard Harry Styles tickets are to get right now. He is the world's biggest superstar. We launched this yesterday. The phones are about to break again. 13-24-10, see Harry Styles live in New York City. Sienna.
5: I am a big Harry fan.
1: Have you seen him in the flesh before?
5: I have. We saw him when he came last time.
1: Okay, did you see him in his glitter suspenders with his chest and tattoos out?
5: Oh my God, yeah.
1: Not to objectify a man, but that is a truly beautiful man.
5: Absolutely.
1: I would love to get you seeing Harry Styles live in New York City with three besties. You're in.
5: Oh my goodness. This is so exciting. Are you serious?
1: I'm serious. You could be winning. Okay. And you get to take three people with you. Mackenzie, have you thought about who those people might be?
6: I would take my mum and then my two best friends.
1: Are they Harry fans too?
6: No. My mum wasn't too big of a fan. She came to One Direction, came out of Harry, and was impressed.
1: Okay, she was converted, a Harry convert.
6: Yes.
1: Okay, I would love to get you in this big draw. And Jordan, you're a Harry fan.
7: I am.
1: Good luck.
7: Awesome. Thank you so much.
1: And I think it goes without saying, we are going to hook you up with the flights, the accommodation and the spending money for you and three besties. If you want to see Harry Styles live in New York City, we go again soon. Keep it locked on Nova to win.
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0: queen, our icon, our legend forever. That is Kylie Minogue, the brand new song Light Up from the Netflix doco, which is available to stream now. Fun fact, that song was actually co-written and co-produced by Chris Martin from Coldplay. Good on you, Kylie. This is Sydney's Nova 96.9, home to Ricky Lee and Tim. They are sending you to game one of State of Origin. They had Blues coach Laurie Daly on this morning to ask him when we're reclaiming game two from Melbourne.
1: I'm a fan of taking the game to different places to share State of Origin, but I can understand the frustration of supporters in New South Wales and Queensland when they don't get two home games a year.
0: Up the Blues. Tomorrow morning, Ricky Lee and Tim also have $1,000 Aldi gift cards up for grabs if you can guess that grocery. Plus concert tickets galore, Post Malone, BTS and the script. It is all going on here at Nova. Ricky Lee and Tim back tomorrow morning from 6. Fresh hits.
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27: 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Water over the road at Belrose on Motorvale Road at Forest Way. The left westbound lane is blocked. There's a breakdown at North Sydney coming off the leftover delays at Strathfield for Centenary Drive. There was a breakdown at Arthur Street. That's moved off now, but northbound traffic is still struggling from the Hume. And at Granville, traffic lights being repaired. Parramatta Road at Woodville Road. Fernwood women aren't just strong, they're strong to the core. 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Showers today, tops of 22 in the city and in the west. Right now it's 18 degrees on Sydney's Nova 96.9.
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0: Non-stop fresh hits and throwbacks look so good this morning. Hello, it is Maddie Rowe. First up, you get up-and-coming 20-year-old superstar Somba with Homewrecker, what a song. And then we throw it right back to the 90s. Sugar Ray every morning, Crystal Waters 100% Pure Love, and a little R&B moment from Casey and JoJo. You're welcome.

0: play 9 minutes of the 90s, the best. Hello, good morning. My name is Maddie Rowe, if we haven't met before. 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I know, it's ridiculous. 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

0: Harry Styles live in New York City. Does that sound good? We launched this yesterday. The phones have gone nuts. Next chance to win, 10 minutes away on Sydney's Nova 96.9. We are home to Ricky Lee and Tim. They had Laurie Daly on, coach of the Blues. The Blues, it's State of Origin week. Can we reclaim game two from Melbourne?
1: Oh, look, I'm a fan of taking the game to different places to share State of Origin, but I can understand the frustration of supporters in New South Wales and Queensland when they don't get two home games a year.
0: Up the Blues. First State of Origin game this week. The guys have tickets for free tomorrow. They also have $1,000 cash to win with Aldi's Guess That Grocery, all from 6 tomorrow. Yeah.
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26: 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There's water over the road on the Western Distributor at Allen Street. Traffic lights are blacked out at North Parramatta, Kissing Point Road at James Roos Drive, and they're blacked out at Parramatta, Victoria Road at MacArthur Street and several other sets out nearby. 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More showers today, tops of 22 in the city and in the west. Right now it's 18 degrees on Sydney's Nova 96.9.
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27: With your midday headlines, good afternoon, Ash Gardner with you. Another group of so-called ISIS brides are due to land in Sydney and Melbourne in the coming hours. The six women and 14 children left a Syrian camp last week. The women could face arrest when they land. Power prices are forecast to fall across the East Coast as renewables take up a larger share of the country's power. Benchmark power prices are set to drop by up to 10% for consumers and more for small businesses.
28: We're saving more of the renewable energy from the day and using it more to flatten out that nighttime peak and reduce prices. 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
27: Energy Minister Chris Bowen there. Police have returned to a remote property in South Australia as investigations into the disappearance of four-year-old Gus Lamont continue. Task Force Horizon members will be scouring the station over the next 3 days following heavy rain. 10 people have been injured after turbulence hit a flight from Brisbane to Hong Kong. A sudden drop seeing food carts tip during meal service on the Cathay Pacific flight. 8 people were hospitalised. The US military has carried out strikes on targets in southern Iran, saying they were designed to protect troops from threats posed by Iranian forces. And music's biggest names have walked the blue carpet ahead of the American Music Awards. Host Queen Latifah was on hand, as well as Hilary Duff, Somba and Billy Idol. Updating sport, Tanasi Kokkinakis concedes he has no idea how long his body will hold up after a 5-sets win at the French Open. The injury-plagued Aussie came back to win the first round thriller.
29: Stuff like today where that's the reason I kept trying to come back from these injuries, to have moments like that on court, because I know when I'm retired and nothing will really compare to that.
27: Confirmation, Mitchell Moses will miss tomorrow night's State of Origin series opener for the Blues with a hamstring injury. Ethan Strange will start at 5/8 with Matt Burton coming into the bench. And the Bombers have parted ways with coach Brad Scott after a rocky start to the year, Essendon managing just one win in its first 11 games of the season. And you're up to date on NOFA.
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0: It is Maddie Rowe filling in for Mel Trasina. She wasn't lying when she said the phones broke yesterday for this Harry Styles in New York City trip. I have had, no joke, 3,000 calls in the last 3 hours. That's how popular this is. If you want in, phones open now. Don't break them, though. 13, 24, 7.

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0: 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Are you joking? 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
3: Harry Styles, Aria, number one record. Kiss All the Time, Disco Occasionally is out now.
0: All right, the phones are open. 13 24 10, it's Maddie. Who's this? Hello.
4: Maddie, get me to Harry.
0: Done. Nova, hello, it's Maddie.
4: Oh, hi there. It's Alice. How are you?
0: You're a fan of Harry Styles. I can tell.
4: I certainly am, yes.
0: You're in.
4: Yay, thank you. My daughter is going to be... Don't. She's at school at the moment and she told me I had to roll a ring.
0: Okay. This is getting sent through the schoolyards now. People know.
4: They know.
0: The children know.
4: They certainly do. They're at school on their phones but in woodwork at the moment trying to get through.
0: Okay.
4: And they're not meant to be on their phones, of course.
0: Kids, do your school work. Come on.
4: You run this competition and won this good, you can't keep them back.
0: It's actually true. You know what, kids? I get it. Yeah. Get your phones out. But you didn't hear that from me, legally.
4: I said you could do it.
0: Okay. Mum's on board.
4: But Mum got through, so Mum's going to be a winner.
0: Yeah, she is. Hello.
5: Hi, it's Jessica calling.
0: Oh, Harry Styles in New York City.
5: Oh, my God. Don't even tempt me.
0: Three besties. You get to take whoever you want.
5: Oh, my God, I'm driving, shaking right now.
0: And imagine actually winning it.
5: Oh, my God. Wait, I'm getting emotional already.
0: Flights, accommodation, spending money, all expenses paid, you seeing your favourite artist live at Madison Square Garden.
5: Oh, my God.
0: I know, it's ridiculous.
5: Oh, my God. Wait, this is a really emotional time right now. So what do I have to do? Just have my phone on standby.
0: Exactly. And while you have your phone, you can also get on the Nova Player and register daily to get in the draw for this.
5: Okay, I'll be doing that. Absolutely.
0: The more entries, the better.
5: Okay, I'm on it. I'm doing it. Okay, thank you. What was your name?
0: Maddie.
5: Okay, thank you so much, Maddie.
0: You.
5: Have a amazing day.
0: Love you, bye, love, you, love, you, you. Love you, love you, love you, love you. No, you hang up. Love you, bye. Hello? Oh, she's gone. Hey, we open the phones again for Harry in New York City. So, Nova.
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0: Impala's Dracula on Nova, sitting pretty, top 10 on the Billboard charts right now. Yes, Australian music really is that good. My name's Maddie Rowe. I host an Australian music show every weeknight from 9 p.m. called The Maddie Rowe Oz Music Show. But today's been fun. Thank you so much for hanging out. Lucia, you good?
1: Not much. I'm just driving to work at the moment. I honestly didn't think I'd get through.
0: Well, here you are. Hello.
1: Thank you.
0: I hope you have a fabulous rest of your arvo. Are you going to be listening to Joel Creasy?
1: Oh, 100%. I'll have it on all day.
0: He's one of my favourites. 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
1: 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Not going to say no to that.
0: I'm an Aldi lover. 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
23: 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Mascot, we have emergency roadwork westbound on the M5 just past the airport tunnel, closing one lane, causing some minor congestion. In Parramatta, traffic lights blacked out due to a power failure on Victoria Road at MacArthur Street, causing delays in all directions. The M7 all clear both ways with around 17 minutes travel time from Richmond Road through to Preston's. Looking for a great deal? 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Showers today with tops of 22 degrees. Right now it's 19 degrees on Sydney's Nova 96.9.
24: 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It's 1 o'clock here on Nova. I'm Stephen Barlett, host of The Diary of a CEO, and this conversation stayed with me long after it ended.
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26: 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It all would have been resolved. There'd be no case if somebody had just said, I'm sorry. Yeah, and so you find that for the everyday person, it's my job now and passion to be able to help them get into conflict and say, I feel controlled in this. 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Now I know exactly where I'm going in this because I've been there before. 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
33: 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I'm here thanks to Cash Converters for your lunchtime. I love looking at the calendar and seeing what ridiculous day it is celebrated around the world. Today it is World Dracula Day. I didn't know they have a day, but slay Draculas, quite literally and metaphorically. Coming up today, I'll be joined by MasterChef judge and just downright legend, Poling Yao. But first up, it's a story time with my comedian and best mate, Janelle Koenig. But first off, let's kick things off. Well, it is World Dracula Day, and this man is very pale like myself. Somba with 12 to 12. 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

0: 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Hello, Poe.
1: Hello, how are you, Jolly?
0: I'm always better for speaking to you. And
1: oh, please.
0: You are a one-name celebrity, Po. Well, how does that feel?
1: Oh, I don't know. People always say that, but, you know, it's happened by accident. It's not like, you know.
0: Yeah, it's you and the Teletubby.
1: Launched into it. Yeah, exactly.
0: We got to sit next to each other at the Logies. We're on the SBS table.
1: We did.
0: We were so far up the back of the room. Then the very next year, you were down the very front because you got the ultimate upgrade. You were nominated for the Gold Logie.
1: Oh, I know.
0: Who were you next to that year?
1: I was next to my dad.
0: Oh, I love that.
1: He was next to Sandra Sully, the poor thing, just to babysit dad the whole night.
0: Oh, my God. The
1: And then to my right, I had Sophia and Andy.
0: I was looking on longingly. I was in a different time zone to you at the back of the room. I've told you this before. Season one of MasterChef was my show, was my jam. I watched my best mate. We would go down to the shops and immediately make whatever the challenge was. It was my best mate Ashley who I moved in with, and we watched it religiously.
1: Yeah. When you first started watching it, it's interesting. Like, how did you just go, oh, what is this weird thing? Because, like, we'd never had a cooking competition show ever, right?
0: Yeah, it was bizarre, and it stopped the nation. I remember the grand final where you v Julie Goodwin. I was at an 18th birthday party, and then everyone was surreptitiously leaving the table for other reasons, but everyone was secretly going home to watch the MasterChef grand final. And me and my mate. Yeah, genuinely. I've never seen the roads quieter, hand on heart. Everyone was indoors watching Julie Goodwin throw down with Poe making a chocky cake for Donna Hay.
1: Yeah. No, it's really weird when I think back to it. It's such a blur because when you're going through it, especially in those last stages, you're waiting to get to the end and you just keep getting through and it's just sort of you just have to take one day at a time.
0: Yeah.
1: And then suddenly you're there. So it's just like very surreal. And so I don't actually have much of a memory of those moments. So, yeah.
0: Oh, love you, Poe. Thank you so much.
1: Thank you so much for having chats and for supporting the show.
0: Mwah. I'll be back after this. You're listening to The Joel Creasy Show.
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0: This week, you could score $1,000 to spend with the legends at Audi. Here's how it works. So simple. Each day, two contestants on the line ready to enter the Audi Arena. I have an Audi product with me in studio. You just need to guess what it is. Let's meet today's contestants. Emma, how's it going?
3: Hello, Mr. Creasy. How are you?
0: I am wonderful. Your lunch break treating you well?
3: Yes, yes. I'm just excited to be thinking about Audi products.
0: Oh, yes. It could be anything. The opportunities at Audi are endless, and everything is delicious. Jamie is also on the line. G'day, Jamie.
4: Hey, Joel. How are you?
0: I am wonderful. How's your lunch break treating you?
4: Lovely. The baby's just gone down, so I've got some alone time for a little bit.
0: Okay, yes, great. Baby's down. We'll talk very quietly. All right, Emma, you entered first, which means you get to guess first. Here I go. I'm gonna start with unwrapping the packet. Emma, from this sound, a bit noisier than yesterday, any ideas?
3: Could it be coffee beans?
0: Ooh, no, but good guess. I need to stop up. Come to think of it. Jamie, would you like to have a crack?
4: Ooh, I'm feeling chips. Could it be chips?
0: No, not chips, but something
4: not
0: that
4: chips?
0: Is regularly in my pantry, much like these. All right, now I'm opening a packet. Smells rather delicious. I'm going to count how many of these there are in the packet. Oh, good amount. I'm going to say there's about 15 in the packet. Emma, over to you.
3: Could it be like pita chips?
0: Oh, no. I only had a pita chip, though, for the first time the other day. Highly recommend. Jamie, what do you reckon?
4: Is it chockies, like a
0: share
4: bag of chockies?
0: Oh, okay. You're getting closer. Chocolate is involved. I'm now going to take a bite for you. This is very sexy.
5: My goodness, Emma. Would you like to have a guess?
3: Is it the Chosa chocolate range?
5: No, but I love that you know the range. Go you.
3: I do. I love their chocolate.
5: Me too. A woman after my own heart. Jamie, what do you reckon?
4: Is it the chocolate-covered pretzel?
5: No, we're getting closer. All right, I'm going to take another bite. I would say this goes well with maybe a glass of milk.
3: Oh, would it be like an Australian classic, like Tim Tam?
5: Well, Emma, you were ever so close. Jamie, have a crack.
4: Is it chocolate chip cookie?
5: Yes, it is, Jamie. Congratulations. You've won $1,000.
4: As soon as you said tea, I knew it.
5: Yes, absolutely. I've always got a packet in my pantry. They are Belmont Signature Cookies. Congratulations.
4: Yummy, yummy.
5: Yummy. You've won a $1,000 Audi gift card. I'm joking now. Congratulations.
4: That's amazing. Thank you so much, Joel.
0: You are very welcome. We'll play again tomorrow. If you want to win, register on the Nova Player app or online at novafm.com.au. I've got to go grab a glass of milk. Be back after this.
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0: hate Tuesdays.
1: Oh, everyone hates Tuesdays.
0: We really
1: right?
0: try to bring in some false positivity to trick our minds.
1: Yeah, but basically we're at Wednesday, which is halfway through the week, which is essentially
0: totally,
1: the weekend.
0: Totally.
1: Mm. I also realised we've got the same initials, JC.
0: We do.
1: Yeah, you, me, and that other guy.
0: Yeah. Who's he?
1: Paul McCartney, this is right in our wheelhouse. He has revealed that his wife Nancy and daughter Stella, maybe more our vibe, has yeah. organised or did organise a dinner party at his house, and he shared some of the big names who came along. Have a listen.
2: You know, there was Taylor, there was Billie Eilish, there was Olivia Rodrigo, there was Sabrina Carpenter, you know, and they're really cool people. They're very good.
1: I mean, quite the guest list.
0: Quite the guest list, but don't you hate when Grandpa tries to be cool?
1: I know. Do you reckon it was his contacts or Stella's contacts?
0: I think it was his to try to impress Stella.
1: Yeah, true. So who out of Taylor, Billy, Olivia and Sabrina? I mean, oh my gosh, who are you wanting to sit next to the most?
0: Okay, so you know how much I love Billie Eilish. I dragged you.
1: You've changed. No, we had a bit to drink beforehand, and now you're obsessed. But when we went, we were sort of nattering away.
0: Yeah, no, we talked through the whole concert, but I love Billie, but I don't think I should ever meet her because if she starts talking to me about veganism or save the animals, like, I'll want to die. Yeah. So I think there, I'd like to sit next to Sabrina Carpenter. She seems like she'd be the life of the party, out of that crew.
1: I agree. I'd go Sabrina too. We'd both look massive next to Sabrina Carpenter.
0: We would.
1: Yeah.
0: Which as like, you know, dudes that go to the gym, we'd like that.
1: Yeah, forget that we're men. Idris Elba, he is hot. He has admitted he was never actually in the race for the James Bond role, saying they're going younger. I really thought he was going to get it.
0: Nah, I think it's going to be Callum Turner. I really think he is the go-to guy. He is dating Dua Lipa.
1: Oh, yes.
0: So I think he'd be great. People often say I look like him, which is weird.
1: I was about to say you look exactly like... Because I thought...
0: Him. I'm showing Joel a photo. I think he'd be a good Bond purely because I want Dua Lipa to do the Bond song.
1: Oh, that'd be great. Because I thought maybe Henry Cavill.
0: Yes, he's a great option too.
1: Obvious.
0: Jacob Elordi is currently like one of the favourites as well. But I mean, we saw him die in Euphoria last night. I don't know if he's quite, you know, I love that guy. I don't think he's quite got the Bond chops.
1: Yeah, I saw you watching Euphoria because I just had a look at your stories to see if there was anything I'd give you crap about. Oh, yeah. But, you had been to the gym today, clearly.
0: going straight after the show.
1: thanks, Jack Charles.
0: Thanks, Joel.
1: I get to go home before you now.
0: I better jump back in the studio.
1: Bye.
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36: 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Penrith emergency roadwork northbound on Castlereagh Road just past Andrews Road, closing one lane, causing some minor congestion. The M5 all clear westbound for around 15 minutes travel time from the Kingsgrove main tunnel exit through to Preston's. The M7 also moving nicely both ways from Richmond Road through to Preston's with around 17 minutes travel time. 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Showers today with tops of 22. Right now it's 19 degrees on Sydney's Nova 96.9.
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0: 3pm headlines. Good afternoon, I'm Michelle Stevenson. Well, Taylor Swift was the big winner at this year's American Music Awards. The Vegas ceremony, hosted by Queen Latifah, had Swift, the most awarded artist in AMA history, with 40 wins under her belt, leading the pack with 8 noms, followed closely by Sabrina Carpenter, Olivia Dean and Somba, while BTS took home a stack of hardware, including Artist of the Year. Well, one of the so-called ISIS brides that had been issued with a temporary exclusion order is not among those travelling to Australia. The federal government has confirmed 7 women and 12 children have left Syria and will land in Sydney and Melbourne later today. Federal police are investigating the intimidation of witnesses appearing at the Royal Commission into anti-Semitism. Commissioner Virginia Bell has expressed her concern at the wave of hate expressed on various platforms. The United States has launched fresh strikes in southern Iran, which American officials say was in self-defense. And East Coast power bills are set to fall from July under the energy regulator's final default price cap. And you're up to date on Nova.
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2: Don't want anyone else. Do I look different, Jack?
3: I mean, we did notice off air that your hair is shorter.
2: Yes, we did.
3: So you do look different to me now.
2: I had a haircut in a makeup chair literally 8 or 9 days ago, and I only just realised today in the lift coming up to here that it's a lot shorter, isn't it, Emma? Look, I love it. And one less appointment for me.
3: I was going to say, how good's a free chop? But apart from that, no.
2: I left the house last night, guys.
3: Wow.
2: I left the house. I went and saw Fran Lebowitz.
3: Edna Mode from The Incredibles.
2: I know, she's very similar to that. She's just the crankiest old lady and I've always loved her. A little feather in my cap. Back when I had a lot more time, I read a lot more. You know, I've got my pile of optimism.
3: Yes.
2: Which is books that I want to read but never do. But there was a time when I read all the time, all the time, all the time. And I read both of her books, Metropolitan Life and I can't remember the other one. Anyway, turns out she's only written 2 and I've read both of them. So I'm sitting in there in the audience
3: fully
2: going
3: across it.
2: Mate, I'm a super fan. I'm a super fan.
3: Did you? It was like an in conversation, yeah?
2: Yes. So Benjamin Law conducted the in conversation and then she had, questions from the audience.
3: Did you ask one?
2: No, it wasn't like, oh, hi, Fran. Chrissy from Nova. Big fan. Just wondering how you get through long flights without a cigarette.
3: Hi, Fran. These are my favourite. Hi, Fran. Not a question, but I just want to tell you why you're in Melbourne. Got to go to Francois.
2: it was very well organised, but I went and she won't be coming back. She said, sorry, it's too far. This is my this is my farewell tour and I'm only here for the money. I mean, I just love her.
3: Good on her. Yeah. I like that. Yeah. Hey, a massive show for you Tuesday. After 3 o'clock, tickets to see Post Malone inside the bum bag. Chrissy's Aldi Ingredient IQ, our brand new competition, is back. We've got a $1,000 Aldi voucher to give away.
2: And this is like a mystery sound. What is it?
3: It is a packet of cheesy mite scrolls from Baker's Delight.
2: Picked them up on the way.
3: Well,
2: a controversial choice. I went with the margarita, not the cheesy mite this morning. That's the mood I'm in.
3: I'll take it.
2: Thank you.
3: And thank you for that beautiful segue. 13, 24, 10. Chrissy's Cheesy Tuesday is up next.

0: Well, I'm about to get out of here on the Joel Creasy Show before this man takes over. So it's time for this.
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2: It's Joel Creasy's Scroll Update.
0: Hello, Jack Charles.
3: Good afternoon, Joel Creasy.
0: Oh, very formal today.
3: We are. It's Tuesday. Because it's Terrible Tuesday and like Creasy and I

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1: Yeah, and ridiculously hot. I mean, it could be 18 degrees there and people lose their mind. It feels sweltery.
0: It does.
1: But it is properly hot there.
0: But he should have that sweat scene too.
1: He looks well.
0: I wonder if he regrets having a go at them now and going viral with that sweat there. Because I would.
1: I think he'd be used to being a sweaty man.
0: Yeah, this is true.
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26: Oh, they've got a two-car crash to watch out for at the moment in Ingleside, Wakehurst Parkway, southbound just past Middle Creek. In Bardia, a breakdown, Campbelltown Road, westbound just past McDonald Road in lane one there. Got a breakdown in Northmead as well on Old Windsor Road, eastbound approaching Bryan's Road, sitting in lane four there. Look out for a broken down B double in Silverwater on Silverwater Road, southbound approaching Carnarvon Street on the right turn lane there. Congested roads, overflowing schools and hospitals, zero immigration. Australia needs a new deal. Newdeal.au, authorised by Clive Palmer for United Australia Party, Gold Coast. Showers and 22 today for Sydney and also for Sydney's West. Then showers increasing and 22 for tomorrow for Sydney and Sydney's West. At the moment, it's 20 in both Sydney and Sydney's West on Sydney's Nova 96.9.
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1: Hello, I'm Michelle Stevenson. BTS has claimed some of the biggest awards of the night at the AMAs, with Taylor Swift walking away empty-handed. The K-pop group is nabbing Artist of the Year and Song of the Summer, while Swift was a no-show at the Vegas event. The singers behind K-pop Demon Hunters band Huntrix winning Best Song for Golden, while the Pussycat Dolls may have cancelled their tour but took to the stage to perform a mix of their hits.
29: AMAs, make some noise!
1: The opposition claims the upcoming drop in energy bills fails to compensate for years of high prices. The maximum rate retailers can charge customers on standard electricity plans will be reduced from July, but Shadow Energy Minister Dan Tehan argues it's a minor decrease on rates that are already too high.
30: We've seen power prices in this country go up by $1,300, and now he's boasting is because there's been some sort of small reduction, yet he will not give a guarantee that prices won't continue to rise.
1: A fresh police search is underway in outback South Australia for missing 4-year-old Gus Lamont, who hasn't been seen since September. Major crime detectives are using recent heavy rains as a window of opportunity to scour the family's remote property. Well, two people have been arrested over the movements of cop killer Desi Freeman as he evaded police for 7 months. A 48-year-old and 35-year-old man were taken into custody. And 7 in 10 Aussies are opposed to having driverless vehicles on our roads. Now let's see what's happening on Nine News.
31: Thanks, Michelle. I'm Peter Overton. In Nine News, incredible pictures as the Liddell Power Station is demolished, but there's good news for your electricity bill. Caught on camera, the driver who didn't stop after hitting a schoolboy at Reevesby. Thousands of pensioners underpaid, what you need to do now, and Blue Star Mitchell Moses officially ruled out of Origin 1. Nine News, your news nightly at 6 on 9 and 9 Now.
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1: It's the Chrissy Swan Show. We're still here. How are you?
0: I'm doing well. I'm excited.
1: I'm excited too, but I'm also I found out today that somebody's passed away a week ago and I didn't know.
0: Who?
1: So my, you know, algorithm on Instagram obviously gives me stuff I'm interested in. Sometimes it's late. Like, I'll send you a link and I go, hey, this is great. And you go, this happened 7 weeks ago.
0: I'm well across.
1: So, like, the algorithm understands that, you know, it doesn't have to be current for me to be interested. A week ago today, we lost someone very important to me. Toshifu Mizuzuki.
0: Miskuzi?
1: Toshifumi Suzuki is the man who brought 7-Eleven to Japan. He was a 96 and he passed away, and I brought in a tribute.
0: Wow, that is cool. That is like a model 7-Eleven.
1: Correct. And we are...
0: and it lights up.
1: We are going to have this lit up for the rest of the show in honour of the man who's changed my life and yours, Toshifumi Suzuki.
0: What a name. Also, I reckon our mate Adam Jacker has that as his bedhead. Just a 7-Eleven shop.
1: I don't think he does. I don't think anybody loves 7-Eleven more than I do.
0: Hey, coming up before 4 o'clock, Swanee, I don't know if anyone loves Jacob Elordi more than I do, and something happened last night to him on Euphoria that I need to bring you across.
1: Are you okay?
0: Yes, yeah.
1: Is it like Toshifumi Suzuki level horror?
0: It is.
1: Okay, yeah. Great.
0: Uh-huh. 13-24-10 though, next in Chrissy's Quizzy, we have tickets stuffed inside the bum bag to see Post Malone in his big-ass world tour. Oh, and weird, here's Harry Styles. If you dial 13-24-10 when you hear him on Nova at the moment, we will put you in the standby list to see him live in New York City.
1: I beg your pardon?
0: American Girl.

0: 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It is officially Post Malone ticket week here on the show.
1: Chrissy's Quizzy.
0: Michael.
2: Hello, how are you?
0: You are a fan, I can tell, because I'm going to ask you a question and you're going to give me an answer that maybe not many people have heard. Michael, what is your favourite Post Malone song?
2: So I like Candy Paint. 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

0: to the Chrissy Swan Show on Nova. Sometimes being petty is fun.
1: Have you been petty?
2: You are a petty, petty man.
1: We won't tell Jay Shetty.
0: No, your secret's safe with us. Jay Shetty's going to rain on your parade. You know, he's going to say you're bigger than that, and we know you're not.
3: Boundaries.
0: I am hiding a light-up 7-Eleven storefront that I bought off Facebook Marketplace everywhere my son least expects to find it, and it is very petty because he's a Family Mart man, which is another convenience store chain in Japan. And I'm a 7-Eleven woman, so that's it.
4: I think once you've finished this petty game, actually, I was about to suggest that you frame that because I think that would look really cool framed lit up on your wall, but I don't think that's going to last another 3 days. I think if you continue on the streak you're on, he will smash it and break it.
0: Do you know what? Here's my prediction. I reckon he's madly searching for a Family Mart one to get back.
4: True to get you back. I like it.
0: Have you been petty?
4: Always. This week, mainly, I have been petty about plastic water bottle lids around my apartment because my housemate has this habit of just leaving them everywhere. Like, he'll open a water bottle and then just leave these lids everywhere. Anyway, someone died on television last night, which we're going to talk about before 4 o'clock. And I don't know. I must have been sitting there getting frustrated about the fact they're all over our coffee table. And I said, oh, well, when you die, I'm just going to have plastic water bottle lids all over your coffin. Like, there was no connection between the two. It was so ridiculous. And he just looked at me like, wait, what are you talking about?
0: Like, way to work in passive-aggressive pettiness.
4: Just say, Jack, I should have just said to him, Chris, clean up your plastic water bottle lids.
0: You've said that 100 times. I know it. He doesn't hear that.
4: 13, 24, 10. Have you been petty?
0: Hello, Di.
5: Oh, hello, Christy. How are you? Hi, Jack.
4: Hey, Di.
0: We're celebrating pettiness, Di. What have you done?
5: Well, I find that table manners are really important. So I've got two kids and a husband, and I insist that every night after they finish their meal, they put their knife and fork together.
0: As if in a restaurant. That's the universal.
5: As if in a restaurant, everybody knows that you're done.
0: Yes, exactly. And what happens if they don't do that?
5: Well, they can't leave the table and they have to also take their own plate to the sink or you put it in the dishwasher.
0: If I introduce that at my place, there's one child in particular that would have started sitting there in about March of 2011 and would still be sitting at the table.
4: I was about to say, Di, I'm glad you called and were part of this segment, but I don't think that's petty. I think that's just good parenting.
5: Well, it's just manners, right?
4: Yeah,
0: love it.
4: That's not petty. I'm here for that. Hey, you've got a $100 prize pack from Dermal Therapy. Let's go to Sarah Swanee.
0: Hello, Sarah.
6: Hi, team. How are we?
0: Oh, mate, I am excited to hear how you have been petty.
6: Well, when I'm driving on the road and you know how you're doing the speed limit and someone just comes up your backside and really impatient, yeah, I tend to just kind of play with them, still doing the speed limit and that, and then they overtake you and then you see them at the lights and I just give them a bit of a wave.
0: And Sarah, I do exactly the same.
6: Yeah, it just annoys you. And they're never going to get anywhere.
0: Exactly. And also, you know you're in the right. It's like you can risk getting a ticket. But I'm actually on a golden point at the moment, Sarah. Do you know what that means? It's like if I get caught doing 1 kilometre over the speed limit, I am done for like a year.
6: No.
0: So I just stare them in the eyes and I'm like, sorry, I'm doing 40. It wasn't my decision.
4: Oh, my God, people like you driving up the wall.
0: But I have to do the speed limit or I'll lose my licence.
4: I know. And if you don't have your car, this radio show will not go to air.
0: Correct.
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10: Well, they're looking out for a serious two-car crash in Ingleside at the moment, closing Wakehurst Parkway in both races just past Middle Creek. A couple of breakdowns as well in North Ryde. A car's broken down on Lane Cove Road, northbound at Cox's Road. And Silverwater, a B-double's broken down on Silverwater Road, southbound, approaching Carnarvon Street on the right turn lane there. Heavy at the moment too in Homebush West on Centenary Drive, southbound from the M4 to Arthur Street. And in Moorebank, Moorebank Avenue slow southbound towards the M5. Take home a win at Dan Murphy's, even if your team doesn't. 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A shower or two for the rest of today, then showers increasing tomorrow, and 22 the expected max for Sydney and Sydney West. Right now it's 20 degrees on Sydney's Nova 96.9.
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0: Clickbait.
1: Jacka Bellotti is I think, deeply enjoying the beginning of his relationship with Kendall Jenner, but he has had to pull out of the Cannes Film Festival.
2: Barbie's malfunctioning.
1: Because he's got a sore foot. And I think the reason it's sore is because it's stuck in his mouth. There's something going on here because you cannot cancel your appearance at a Cannes Film Festival and then, I learnt this from A Current Affair, by the way, and then suddenly have lots of photographs taken of you with a fine foot, just enjoying time with your new girlfriend.
2: Maybe Kendall bit it. Maybe they're into foot stuff.
1: I don't know why you would have said, just say, I mean, I know, just pull the mental health card.
2: Fully.
1: Do you know what I mean? Say I'm busy, and he is.
2: Or just,
1: I don't feel like it anymore.
2: I don't think his management need to give a reason.
1: I don't think they do either.
2: Now that you've brought him up though, Swinny, I need to talk about last night's episode of Euphoria.
1: You keep on teasing this. Somebody died.
2: Somebody died. And yesterday whilst we were on air, there were several headlines about a main character dying. And I did so well at not clicking on who it was. But it turns out it was Jacka Bellotti's character.
1: Oh, my God.
2: And Swanee, the way he died, it was like they were paying homage to I'm a Celebrity, Get Me Out of Here. Because think about the Viper Room, that challenge on I'm a Celeb.
1: Oh, yeah.
2: Think about that going wrong.
1: Yeah.
2: That's how he died. So he was
1: on a reality show in the...
2: No, he was in a coffin underground because an Armenian man that he owed money to put him there.
1: Okay. this sounds like a fever dream.
2: It was a little bit like it's jumped the shark. So he's underground, right? And a rattlesnake crawls down the one pipe that gives him air and it kills him. And this is how he talked about his death in an interview after.
1: Okay.
3: Tucked in his box with dust falling on me. And a snake coming down the pipe. There's a cool way to go. I had to go into this coffin. My shoulders were touching the side and I couldn't move my arms. And then they would drill the lid on and it would get dark. It was really nice, actually. It was quite peaceful in there. He was super cute. He was like real cuddly. So he kind of just sidled up next to me and it was nice. But he was real sleepy. Sleepy snake. And
1: yeah, I wonder why he was sleepy. He would have been absolutely drugged up. Yeah. Like, come on, Jacob.
2: Sleepy snake.
1: Are you okay? Because I am still not over the death of Patrick from Offspring or Molly from A Country Practice, and they are decades old. Are you going to be all right?
2: No, this one didn't bother me. I'm still upset about Claire from Cloud's Daughters. So, you know, Jacka Bellotti, whatever.
1: Well, let's get off the show now and go and eat our feelings.
2: Fitzy Whipper and Cater up next. Have a great night.
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16: It's Michelle Stevenson here at Ingleside. We've got a serious two-car crash closing the Wakehurst Parkway both ways just past Middle Creek. Alternating stop at slow conditions on site. North Ryde, there's a car breakdown Lane Cove Road northbound at Cox Road. While Silverwater, we've got a broken down B double on Silverwater Road southbound approaching Carnarvon Street. That's on the right turner lane. Vivid Sydney tonight in the CBD. Road closures and clearway restrictions are in place until midnight around Circular Quay, The Rocks, Barangaroo and Miller's Point. 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Checking weather, showers tonight, we are dropping to 15 degrees, much the same tomorrow with tops of 22. Right now it's 20 in the city.
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16: Up afternoon. I'm Michelle Stevenson. Taylor Swift has walked away empty-handed from the American Music Awards despite leading the nominations with 8. The singer didn't attend the ceremony in Vegas, missing out on Artist of the Year and Song of the Summer to BTS, while Song of the Year went to Huntrix. Somba took home 2 gongs while he also made his AMA's performance debut singing Homewrecker. The Energy Minister claims a rising renewables take-up has helped lower electricity bills. From July, the energy regulator is reducing the maximum rate retailers can charge businesses and households. Chris Bowen telling Parliament it means power prices will fall right across the East Coast.
1: It's no coincidence, Mr. Speaker, that at the time we've hit 50% renewables in our grid, we are seeing energy prices come down. That's the first thing. Secondly, Mr. Speaker, what we're doing is seeing more of that cheap renewable energy in the day stored for nighttime.
16: A group of ISIS brides and their children are being warned they'll face the full force of the law once they land in Australia. The 7 women and 12 children are due to touch down in Sydney and Melbourne later today, where some could face arrest upon arrival. One woman who is deemed a severe security risk was left in Syria with her child. A fresh police search is underway in the South Australian outback for missing 4-year-old Gus Lamont. He disappeared last September, with recent rain prompting officers to attempt another look around the family property where he was last seen. And there's been a record-breaking heat in parts of the UK. Temps in London hitting 34.8 degrees Celsius, a full 2 degrees higher than the previous May temperature on record. Now let's see what's happening on Nine News.
8: Thanks, Michelle. I'm Peter Overton. In Nine News, incredible pictures as the Liddell power station is demolished, but there's good news for your electricity bill. Caught on camera, the driver who didn't stop after hitting a schoolboy at Reevesby. Thousands of pensioners underpaid, what you need to do now, and Blue Star Mitchell Moses officially ruled out of Origin 1. Nine News, your news nightly at 6 on 9 and 9 Now.
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22: 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We're very excited about this.
23: Whipper.
24: The team is on.
23: And Kate.
25: How about that, guys?
23: On Nova.
26: Oh, it's an absolute honour to be joining you. It is your Tuesday afternoon. Thank you for tuning in, Australia. My name's Whipper. Kate is here. You hear Kate? Say hi to everybody.
25: Present. Hi to my mum who's listening as well in the car today.
26: Fitz, you got any shout-outs to do?
27: I'm so sorry I've rocked up in a wetsuit today, guys, but I'm going straight to Darling Harbour after this. I don't know if you saw the Vivid Festival in Sydney, but 90 drones fell out of the sky. I'm going to bag myself a few drones.
26: There's more drones than fish in Darling Harbour at the moment. Did any of them land on the land?
25: Falling stars.
26: If you were walking along Darling Harbour, right, yeah, you're a tourist. You've dropped into Sydney. What a spot. Bang, a drone lands behind you.
27: The issue was caused by radio frequency environment, which the company described as this is something
26: was
27: that they
26: deliberate?
27: Haven't... Has someone deliberately done it?
26: Well, you can buy those things.
25: Sabotage.
26: Yeah, in fact, there's an Australian company that has the leading interference, gun.
25: So you can rid of the...
26: You send a wave through the air and it brings the drone down.
27: Well, Whip, have you still got your dinghy?
26: Yeah.
27: All right.
26: Go and get the tinny out.
27: Tommy, can we do the show from Cockle Bay tomorrow night in Darling Harbour?
25: Well, send Ollie out now in the dinghies.
27: Go.
26: Ollie, that's a good idea. Tommy, we're giving away 98 drones today on the show. So they don't all work.
27: We'll jam up the system tonight. You get on the show, you get a drone.
26: How good is that? Okay, Post Malone tickets very soon on the show. Coming up next, though, did someone famous stay at your house?
25: Oh.
26: Wow, Kate Ritchie has an unbelievable story. I assume it's got Chris Martin involved. We'll tell you more next on Nova.

0: not the end of the world, Marley. Don't worry about that. It's Tuesday afternoon. It is Fitzy, Whipper and Kate, all thanks to Chemist Warehouse.
1: Let's talk about religion.
0: Great song. Cracking song.
1: Cracking song. Losing my religion. Well, this is interesting that losing my religion, there could be a few of these members that leave the church. The exclusive brethren.
0: Don't know much about it.
1: Well, that's why, because they're extremely secretive, mate. I think one of their directives is don't tell Whipper about any of what happens in the church.
0: It's worked very well. Don't let Whipper be interested in anything to do with it.
2: Oh.
1: I mean, I think 60 Minutes did a story on the Exclusive Brethren years ago, and, you know, people, I mean, tie it to a cult or whatever. I mean, look, it's a religion, it's a church, and, you
0: What's
1: know,
0: the
1: they
0: headline
1: have,
0: on it, Tommy? What is if you type in Brethren?
3: Oh, sure, yeah.
0: What do you get on it?
1: Yeah.
0: Like, it's not a cult, is it?
2: The girls wear very long hair and headscarves.
0: Like, does it have much presence in Australia?
2: Well, where I grew up.
0: The Brethren Church.
2: Yeah.
1: Yeah, well, it's got 50,000 members in Australia.
3: Yeah, okay. That's right.
0: Okay.
1: So what's happened recently, right, is one of the leaders, Bruce Hales, The Age writes about this. Bruce Hales last month, one of his family members, a young relative, was attacked by a dog. So the directive that's gone out to every member of the Exclusive Brethren, the 50,000 members, is every household should be freshly cleansed of dirty animals. So you are not allowed to have pets in the house now if you're part of the Exclusive Brethren.
2: What does freshly cleansed mean? What does cleansed mean?
1: This is what's scary, because is it a purge of pets, Kate? Well, I don't know. Look, let's hopefully that they're giving it to the RSPCA or somewhere if they're not allowed to have them in their home and not getting rid of them in other ways.
0: My God. So one of the lead brethrens, are you saying Fitz was bitten by a dog or attacked by a dog?
1: No, well, a young relative of one of the leaders was attacked by the dog, and it was just the decision of the leader. Oh, that's it. No more pets.
2: No more dogs. But one bad dog shouldn't spoil the broth.
0: No.
2: you know what I mean.
0: As they've always said. Well, I suppose it's better than the recent Hillsong story of the bloke who accidentally uploaded 7 minutes of adult entertainment.
1: Oh.
2: Accidentally. What happened?
0: Accidentally posted 7 minutes of adult content.
1: Tommy, you do that accidentally regularly.
0: No, that's not accidental. It's his own stuff.
3: It was a hack, guys.
1: So unfortunately, there's a lot of households here that are freaking out and they're leaving the church because they want to keep their cats or dogs.
0: Church or the dog. What do you do? And are they going around door to door? Hey, you got a dog?
2: I don't think they say that.
1: Tommy, the Exclusive Brethren, can you just check what God do they believe in?
3: Oh, wow. Okay, well, it's a tight-knit Christian sect.
2: Yeah.
3: So, it's Christian. It traces its roots back to England.
0: Right.
3: But very strict moral codes.
0: Right. And
1: gotcha.
3: And you generally only socialise with people who are also within the Brethren.
0: Okay, sure.
3: My understanding.
0: And what about the British Brethren? Do they have to get rid of their pets as well?
3: Well,
0: how far does this go, Tommy?
3: I don't know.
0: All the corgis over there and...
3: Yeah, I don't
0: British
3: know.
0: British bulldogs.
2: But, sometimes your pet is just is a valuable member of the family.
0: It's the best thing you've said all day.
2: You wait. I've got 2 hours to go.
1: See, you know what? I would say that pets are a religion as well. You can fall in love with your pet.
0: Well, my wife has.
2: It doesn't make them a religion, does it?
1: Yeah, but see, what I'm saying is that Kate, it's up to you.
0: Mm.
1: I mean, do you stay with the Lord or do you stay with Annie, mate? This is the thing.
0: You'd save a bit of money if you let Annie go. All those pairs of undies. She's ripping through them at the moment.
2: It's a big question. I don't think I will ever find myself in this.
1: Yeah, you'll never find the Lord then, mate.
2: predicament. I mean, I often see Annie running up the stairs with my knickers in her mouth and I'm saying, Jesus Christ.
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5: 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Castle Hill, we've got a bus breakdown on Old Northern Road, northbound approaching Kerrs Road. While Lane Cove, a bus and car accident is cleared on the Pacific Highway northbound, just below the Gore Hill Freeway. Lane 2 is closed. Ingleside, Series 2 car crash, closing Waycoast Parkway both ways just past Middle Creek. Alternating stop, slow conditions are on site. 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They'll look after you. Weather-wise, showers down to 15, much the same tomorrow with tops of 22. Right now it's 20 degrees.
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0: New Religion.
1: Yes, it is for your Tuesday afternoon. Hey, great news. Theme Queen back at 5 o'clock today, hosted by Hat Richie. But 13, 20, 4, 10. Love to know if you've done a storm out. How did you quit your job? Did you go out in style?
2: Job and shove it.
3: Very dramatic.
1: This is a great story.
3: I mean, you have to be very sure that you never want to come back.
4: Ever. Well, I've flicked the bird at Mr. Bellamy at Franklin's. No frills. See you later.
1: He deserved it.
3: That's right. You and your thin tie.
4: I still got a look from a girl who was working
1: really?
4: There. Who looked at me and went, wow, what, Fitzy? You're a hero.
1: Wow.
3: I don't know if that's what she was thinking.
4: She looked at me. There was a grin of... Wow, you're a psycho. Well done.
1: Haven't changed a bit, have you?
3: Take me with you.
1: This is a great story. It's from a girl who said, my boss is an absolute D-head. The thing was, he thought he was the most popular guy in the building. He had a meeting with the CEO when we sat outside watching from the outside, as you could tell through the glass that the meeting was getting heated. Her boss then walked out. Opening the door, he yelled at the manager and said, if I leave, everyone else will get up from their desk and leave with me.
4: That's
1: so what do you want to do?
4: Yeah.
1: And the boss said, we'll leave. And the guy said, right, well, everyone, let's go. And he walked to the door.
4: No one got up.
3: Oh,
4: I'm not walking out if you did that. No chance at all.
1: He stormed out of the building with no one following.
3: Oh, how awful. I did. Yeah, that's funny you should say that, Fitzy, because I did think that you were talking about you when you said there was this guy that worked at this place and he thought he was the most popular guy in the building, but everybody thought he was a head.
1: Rebecca, hello.
5: Hi.
1: Did you do a bit of a walk out there, Beck?
5: Yeah, so I had a really bad nannying job in the Middle East.
1: Oh, yeah.
5: And the family were really horrible. So when we arrived in London, I just went through customs with them and hopped on the tube and ran away.
4: So you got a free trip out of a three-month trip
5: in London with no nanny.
1: Yes. Oh, suck on that.
4: That is great.
1: That's well awesome, Beck.
4: Michelle, did you walk out, Michelle?
6: I did. I certainly did.
1: What happened? Talk us through
4: what's
1: it.
4: What's the story then, mate?
6: I wanted to go on a dancing tour because I was a dancer and I was working at this job when I was 15 and they wouldn't let me go, so I told them to shove it and I threw the chair across the room and I went anyway.
4: It's
3: very clear.
1: Throwing a chair is a great final act,
3: and
1: isn't it?
3: And was it worth it?
6: It was worth it 100%.
1: Michelle, one of the other stories here was a girl who was working as a waitress. She had a tray full of food, hated her boss, pretended to trip and threw the tray of food all over the boss and then just kept walking out the door.
6: Oh, dear, you'd have to keep walking with that one.
1: Oh, I love it.
4: There's a level of freedom, isn't there?
1: Oh,
4: if you know you're not going back to that place of business, why can't you go out with a bang, you know?
1: So true. Mm. I would never do that to you, Tommy. Assuming you're our boss, I just can only assume you're the captain here.
7: Yeah, you'll never quit.
1: Never, ever.
3: Oh, that's a shame. Sorry to everybody else. How would you quit if you were going to be...
1: I'd play that song. Am I ever going to see your face again?
4: You'd go out doing something that you love. Team lunch.
1: I'd walk from the final team lunch, Tommy, and I'll pay a cent.
7: All right,
1: and
7: promise.
1: I will have had the lobster pasta.
7: Okay.
1: A big bowl of expensive
3: sounds like Christmas.
1: Grog, Tom.
7: Do it this Friday?
1: Why not? Thank you, Shay. Let's cut out the middle section there. All right. Kate has some big dating news after the traffic.
3: I know I do.
1: I'm so excited for you.
3: Hold your breath, guys. It's pretty amazing and it's been a long time coming.
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0: Hey, it's Michelle Stevenson here at Padstow. We've got a car breakdown on Fairford Road, southbound above the M5. Horsley Park is a car breakdown on Cowpasture Road, southbound just past the Horsley Drive or Castle Hill. We've got a bus breakdown, Old Northern Road, northbound approaching Kerrs Road. Ingleside, Series 2 car crash closing Wakehurst Parkway both ways just past Middle Creek. Alternating stop-slow conditions on site. $20 million could be yours with Oz Lotto. 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We're dropping to 15 degrees. Those showers are increasing tomorrow with tops of 22. Right now, though, it is 20 degrees in the city, same in the west, on Sydney's Nova 96.9.
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0: going to be mentioned there in some way.
1: I've really enjoyed this day, Ivan.
2: Oh, I get it.
0: I'm just saying, if you're talking, you ask people to call with you know, their question of where you could find something out about them. Like if someone said
2: to you... It's a way of culling quickly.
1: Yeah.
2: Don't you reckon? You don't need to know what his favourite... That's... Well, maybe put it on there.
0: Well, then if you've got it at the first question, then I'm not sure you're really interested.
1: Second question, where did you get your ankle bracelet from?
0: Third question, can I be your only call if you end up in prison again?
1: Third question, can you make a shiv out of this?
0: Tell us where the bodies are. All right.
2: Anyway, I hope that was helpful.
0: I think we helped everyone.
1: Not at all.
2: And no one called with their one good... Like, come on,
0: okay,
2: ladies.
0: Well, maybe the question should be, did you only find out they were a criminal after you started dating? 13, 24,
2: now,
0: 10.
2: Now, we'll have to do it another time because I want to play Theme Queen after the news.
0: Well, we're going to give away the Post Malone tickets. What order would you like things to happen in?
2: Tommy, what do you think?
3: Well, let's give some Post Malone tickets to a criminal. Okay. Coming up next.
0: All right. Crims.
3: Theme Queen is a crime in itself.
0: Oh, now hang on a minute. Let's go.
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25: Collar Road, we've got a two-car crash on Pittwater Road southbound at Hadley Avenue, while Padstow, Fairford Road is recovering southbound towards the M5 following an earlier breakdown. Horsley Park, with a car breakdown on Cowpasture Road southbound just past the Horsley Drive, while Darlinghurst Eastern Distributor is slow southbound into Moore Park. Balgowla, we've got delays on Manly Road south towards the Spit Bridge, while North Bead, there's congestion on James Roos Drive westbound onto Bryans Road. $20 million could be yours with Oz Lotto. Grab a ticket now. 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Those showers are increasing tomorrow with tops of 22. Right now, though, it is 20 degrees in the city, same in the west, on Sydney's Nova 96.9.
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25: Good afternoon, I'm Michelle Stevenson. Taylor Swift has walked away empty-handed from this year's American Music Awards. The Vegas ceremony hosted by Queen Latifah had Swift, the most awarded artist in AMA history, with 40 wins under her belt, leading the pack with 8 noms, followed closely by Sabrina Carpenter, Olivia Dean and Somba. But it was BTS who took home a stack of the hardware, including Artist of the Year. Well, one of the so-called ISIS brides that's been issued with a temporary exclusion order has not made it to Australia. She was deemed a severe security risk and will remain in Syria along with her child, while 7 women and 12 children were able to leave. PM Anthony Albanese telling Parliament he has nothing but contempt for the women.
28: Point two, the government has provided no assistance for these people. Point three, any breaches of the law will mean that these people will face the full force of the law.
25: The police commander overseeing security at the Hanukkah event in Bondi didn't fully read an email warning of potential terrorist attack until after the incident. The Royal Commission into Anti-Semitism is probing the security response in the lead-up to the December 14 attack. Jewish leaders had asked New South Wales police to have officers stationed for the entirety of the week-long event, but the request was denied. The opposition argues power prices remain high, even though electricity providers have been forced to reduce the cost of their standard plans. The energy regulator says prices across the East Coast will come down from July. And Russell Crowe has gone viral for taking autograph hunters to task while in Paris. Now let's hear what's happening on Nine News.
29: Thanks, Michelle. I'm Peter Overton. In Nine News, incredible pictures as the Liddell power station is demolished, but there's good news for your electricity bill. Caught on camera, the driver who didn't stop after hitting a schoolboy at Reevesby. Thousands of pensioners underpaid, what you need to do now, and Blue Star Mitchell Moses officially ruled out of Origin 1. Nine News, your news nightly at 6 on 9 and 9 Now.
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3: This.
0: Thank you for tuning in.
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2: Driving you home.
5: Give it to me.
2: Hey. Nova.
0: Always like to get straight into it, guys. Post Malone tickets for your Tuesday evening. We have got them.
6: I've lost them.
0: What do you
6: Tommy,
0: mean? You've got...
6: I had them in my pocket before.
0: What do you mean?
6: And I've just got a phone call from my best mate. He said he's found them, but he's already gone.
7: Oh, so he's a likely story.
0: He's run last scene, heading out the
6: who
0: door.
6: Who would have thought?
0: Kate Ritchie, this is so exciting. We've got a couple of tickets to give away. Post Malone, you need to take one of 24,000 calls off the board.
7: Oh, wow. It sure did light up. But I think before we give them away, I might need to ask Kai whether he has a criminal record or not.
0: What do you reckon, Kai?
8: I have not got any convictions.
6: Yes!
7: Okay. That doesn't mean you haven't been in trouble. Yeah. You have no convictions, but you have two tickets to see Post Malone.
8: Thank you, guys.
0: Good on you, Kai.
6: No worries.
0: Hey. Plenty of accusations, just no charges at this stage.
6: Kai, taking your partner with you or a mate? Who are you going to take with you, Kai?
8: I'll have to see who loves me more.
6: Yeah, okay. That's a fair call. That's a great exercise.
0: Yeah, good way to test out a friendship. Congratulations, buddy. All yours.
7: Post Malone's Thank Big you, Ass God. Tour comes to Australia in October with special guest Don Toliver. Pre-sale is on now. Tickets and tour info at livenation.com.au. Okay. Well done, Kai.
0: More tickets tomorrow. Speaking of music, though, Theme Queen. My favourite game to play on radio, hosted by Kate Ritchie. We're going to do it next. Here's Ella Langley.

0: Nothing beats a bit of Metro Station. Shake it on Nova. All thanks to Chemist Warehouse, Fitzy, Wepper Kate. Thank you for tuning in on your way home.
1: Don't sing that song in the urinal if you can.
0: No, because any more than three.
2: I don't get it. I want to talk about Russell Crowe. When you think you cannot love Russell Crowe anymore, he's in Paris. He's at the French Open. He's catching tennis balls.
0: Wow. Yeah.
2: Did you see that where he caught a ball in the crowd?
0: On my signal, catch a ball.
1: Has been playing quite a bit of tennis too with his partner.
0: Yeah, I saw those photos the other day.
2: There he goes. We're watching the vision now. He's got the big grey beard and his hair's quite lengthy at the moment. Aviator sunglasses
0: on. He's in a suit. He looks sensational, doesn't he?
2: He does.
1: Ask the etiquette of tennis. Is it like baseball where you're allowed to keep the tennis ball?
0: Well, you would hope so, wouldn't you?
2: I think you have to kiss it and peg it back at the player.
0: Right, or
1: do you,
0: like a fish.
1: Do you pass it to a kid that's in the crowd in the area?
2: Any kids in those boxes.
0: No, the ball boy. Throw to the ball boy.
2: Anyway, okay, so he's having a great few days. This footage... I don't know if you've seen this. No doubt we'll put it on our socials as well. But he's staying in a fancy hotel in Paris,
0: yeah,
2: right?
0: Of course.
2: He comes out of the hotel and he's surrounded by people wanting autographs and photos and all of that.
0: Yeah.
2: And what I'm loving about Russell is he's 62 years old. He's one of the most brilliant actors this country has ever produced. And he has his boundaries firmly in place. So he comes out and rather than just letting everyone flock around him and signing all of the autographs and it being highly irritating, he stops everyone. Have a listen to how he handles the crowd.
3: Are you listening?
4: Yes.
3: Stay where you are. Okay. Don't push in on me.
4: Sure.
3: I'll come to you.
4: Okay.
3: Okay, everybody's
4: sure.
3: Space.
4: Okay, sure.
3: As soon as somebody's in, I'm going.
4: Okay.
3: You got me?
4: Yes.
3: Clear?
4: Yes, sir.
2: He looks like Moses kind of parting the seas. He's like, stay back as soon as anybody's a, I'm out of
0: see,
2: here.
0: One of the guys waiting there for a signature, he's holding a vinyl version of the Gladiator music.
2: Yeah.
0: Could you imagine having that signed by Russell Crowe?
2: Well, I think someone asks him to sign it as Maximus.
0: Oh.
2: And he says... No way.
1: He actually looks like Moses at the moment. Is is it the Ten Commandments from Russell about before he signs something for you?
2: I love it.
0: He's been, he was obviously Gladiator in Rome. So anytime he goes to Italy, he's the king. And now because he's done Les Mis, he would be a superstar in Paris as well.
1: Oh, I don't know about that.
0: Absolute superstar. People would be yelling out, revolution.
1: It's not like he did Romper Stomper. Doesn't mean when he comes to Australia he's treated like that. You know what I mean?
0: Not very early in his days, Romper Stomper, I think. Is he Australia's greatest actor ever?
2: Oh.
1: That is a really great call.
2: Actually, he's certainly... for someone who's broken the international market, I do think there are some very fine actors and
0: bigger.
2: Actresses. Well, bigger or better? They're two different questions.
1: Better. I mean, Nicole Kidman has to be put in the same
2: bigger.
1: Sentence.
2: Do you think
1: Crowe.
2: Bigger?
0: No,
2: I,
0: not bigger.
2: I
1: think Nicole's bigger.
0: I don't think she's bigger, but I also don't think... When I think bigger, I think of current profile, but I think better as in quality of actor.
1: You're talking followers, mate.
0: I'm thinking about like
1: movies.
0: You might say that Chris Hemsworth has a bigger profile right now than Russell Crowe.
2: Yeah.
0: Think Russell is the better actor.
2: Well, I don't think that's up for discussion.
1: The Oscar
0: you're not allowed to discuss
2: that. No, you are. I'm not.
1: The
2: part
1: Oscar
2: of that.
1: Shows it. Kate Blanchett has to be put in that top three, doesn't she?
0: God, who else would be in it? Toadie from Neighbours?
2: I'm trying to think of other fine Australian actresses that have done really well. And
1: we're having a great
0: Sam Worthington.
2: Sam Worthington is great. What about
0: Joel Edgerton?
2: Hugo Weaving.
0: Hugh Jackman.
1: Yeah, amazing.
0: How did we not come up with Hugh Jackman earlier?
1: Yeah.
0: Superb.
2: Wow. Yeah.
0: Can we claim Sam Neill?
1: I don't know if there's an out here, Tom, or what we do.
0: Can we not just have a discussion?
5: Lots of wonderful actors and actresses.
0: Can't we just sit here and have a conversation?
2: Hmm. I'm going to wait till someone says it.
0: Rose Byrne.
1: I'll go Nicole.
0: No, I think Nicole goes. Okay, I'll say it so we can go. Kate Ritchie.
2: Oh, wow. That's me. Betsy, Whipper and Kate on Nova.
5: 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Collaro, we've got a two-car crash on Pittwater Road southbound at Hadley Avenue, while Kaima, we've got a car breakdown. That's on General Homes Drive southbound, approaching Bestick Street, sitting in the very right lane. The Hume Motorway is slow southbound through St Andrews, while Lucas Heights has delays on Heathcote Road eastbound from New Illawarra Road. 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Otherwise, showers tonight dropping to 15. Showers increasing tomorrow with tops of 22. Right now it's 20 in the city, same in the west.
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27: Russell Crowe.
28: Russell, hello, everybody.
29: Yeah. Hello. Hello.
30: Have you had a private tour of the Vatican?
27: Oh, many times. They gave me an honorary title, the Mayor of Rome, a ceremony at the town hall there.
28: How good is that?
27: So I'm the ambassador for Rome in the world.
28: Oh, that is so good.
30: Such a shame. Sally from Home and Away doesn't really get opening as many doors.
28: She could have done it. It was a female
27: you get
28: role.
27: Free fish and chips at Palm Beach.
30: I do. Not even that, Russell. Not even that. I have to walk to the lighthouse on my own.

0: maternal lover or material lover, whatever you want to go with. Sienna Spiro from Devil Wears Prada 2. Can we talk about Taylor Swift's wedding? Countdown is on.
1: I don't know when to start getting excited about it and doing my predictions and things like that.
0: Will you get an invite? In your wildest dreams.
2: Any Australians get an invite?
0: Ian Thorpe normally turns up to these things, doesn't he, Thorpe?
1: What do you mean?
0: Well, like if there's a royal wedding, like if there's a big event, Thorpe's quite often on the list.
2: I don't think Taylor Swift's been a big fan of swimming over her career.
1: What about Lorde? No, she's not Australian.
2: What about Australian acts that she's performed with before?
0: Vance Joy. Yeah.
2: Vance Joy could be getting a...
0: Oh. Call him now, Tommy.
3: Oh, yeah? Do you want... no worries.
0: VD.
1: Please don't. Do you have his number?
0: Yep.
3: Okay.
0: Here's the thing. Taylor Swift has come out and announced no plus ones. I'm so sorry. We're going to be tight on numbers.
2: It's fair enough.
1: She's come out and said this, has she?
0: Who said she said it? He said that she said it. And I'm saying it to you guys, so say it to other people. No plus ones.
2: Yeah.
0: And that she'll be doing some significant culling of the list.
2: Oh, that's a tough one. You'd have to RSVP very early. I mean, you couldn't be lazy on that RSVB.
1: It'd be the VB.
0: VB. Do you know what I think is interesting?
1: You know, it's lazy if it's your speech.
2: Hey, can you reserve my long neck if that's all right?
1: I think with Taylor and Travis, I guess he'll be there too, ruining everything.
0: TK.
1: You're either having the smallest wedding in the world or the biggest.
0: Yeah, you are.
1: Because I don't know how in amongst those circles you kind of hit the grey area of invites.
0: Here's the thing, if I could be invited to one event, would I want to do the wedding or would I want to do Travis Kelce's Bucks party?
3: I think Travis Kelce's Bucks party.
1: Oh, because you're a real cool girl.
2: You are such a mad dog like that.
0: Guys, you don't paint me out to be...
1: Have we got an air horn or something?
0: Don't paint me out to...
1: You're a sick skull. You are.
2: Skull. You are so psycho, mate. You have not... You haven't changed since Scott.
4: You like to party.
0: Guys, no, seriously. You know I like to party. Can I party? And if you want to party, come with me because we'll party.
2: Man.
0: You know me.
2: And I can only imagine the memories.
0: Skull! Someone light his pubes on fire!
1: Which colour chinos would you wear? You'd have to wear the navy.
0: Way too far. Gucci chinos. Hey, here are the people that have been confirmed on the list. Gigi Hadid. Sabrina Carpenter.
2: Of course, she did the world tour with her.
1: Just one album of the year over Taylor Swift.
0: Cara Delevingne. Divine? Cara Delevingne.
1: Without their plus ones.
0: Cara. Yeah. Sophie Turner.
1: Oh, yes, of course.
0: And is she still with the chap from Jonas Brothers?
2: No, they split.
1: No,
0: thank
1: mate.
0: God.
1: She's dating Chris Martin.
0: Yes.
2: Is she?
0: Yeah. Yes, she is.
1: Well, that's what they said. Must be
0: true. If Sophie Turner turns to Taylor Swift and says, do you mind if I bring my boyfriend? So it's a plus one. Who is it? Chris Martin. Helps, but I've said no to plus ones. What do you do?
1: But maybe Chris Martin isn't a plus one. Maybe it's Sophie Turner and Chris Martin.
0: Yeah.
1: They're not saying Sophie Turner and guest.
2: Chris Martin would rather the Bucks party. Am I right?
4: I can't believe you said that.
0: Skyfall of beers.
4: Oh, mate, what happens at the Bucks party stays at the Bucks party.
5: 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Sydney traffic.
6: Nova 96.9. Hey, it's Michelle Stevenson here at Gledswood Hills. We've got a two-car crash on Camden Valley Way northbound approaching Springfield Road and the Hermitage Way. Collaroy, two-car crash on Peelwater Road southbound at Hadley Avenue. Middle Cove, there's a bus breakdown on Eastern Valley Way southbound approaching Victoria Avenue. The M4 is slow both ways at the Prospect Highway, while the Hume Motorway is slow southbound through St Andrews. Lucas Heights, we are seeing delays on Heathcote Road eastbound from New Illawarra Road. 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Checking weather, showers tonight dropping to 15 degrees. Showers increasing tomorrow with tops of 22. Right now it's 19 degrees in the city, same in the west.
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0: Kid Laroi on Nova, Fitzy, Whipper, Kate Ritchie. This is exciting, guys. We got Origin tickets. Game one tomorrow night.
1: Oh, big.
0: You can be there. You can be there.
2: You're listening here and you can be there. Give us a call now, 13 24 10, if you'd like to be at the game tomorrow night.
0: Thank you,
2: with
0: Kate
2: a friend.
0: Ritchie. Thank
1: you. Of course, Stadium tomorrow night. It's going to be huge. Kicks off at 8:05 p.m. You can watch it on 9 and 9 now. We've actually got a New South Wales player coming on before the show tomorrow night, before the Origin.
0: Who we got?
1: Katoni Staggs, who's been on fire. Do you know, actually, an interesting question we could ask. Plays for the Broncos, but plays for New South Wales as well. I wonder how the Queensland fans feel about that.
0: Is he loved or hated? A great question.
1: Can fend as well. Very good at pushing people off, Kate, which I've been trying to do around the office here as well.
2: So yeah, you've got to get your speed up.
0: Mm-hmm. Okay, we've got a couple of tickets to give away. Let's do it.
2: We do. Can we give those two tickets to Kelly, who lives in Australia?
0: Oh, Kelly!
2: Kelly, we're going to send you to the State of Origin tomorrow night. Who will you be barracking for?
3: I am Queensland through and through.
2: Awesome.
1: Yeah, what about your hubby, Kel?
3: Hubby is New South Wales through and through.
0: Shivers.
3: So it's the episode of Bluey in our house.
2: Yeah.
1: Oh. This is going to be... Well, you're in charge at the moment because you're the one who's got the tickets, Kel, so he's going to suck up your bum.
2: Maybe don't take him. Find another Queensland supporter.
3: You never know. It's always fun. Heated rivalry, but football, but not hockey.
0: I love it.
2: Yeah.
3: Kelly,
0: congratulations. Tickets are yours. Enjoy tomorrow night.
3: Thanks so much.
2: We're out of here.
1: Way too loud, Shay. That is...
0: Oh, my God. If you want me to leave, mate, just say
1: so. I know
0: so.
1: It's the end of the show.
2: Someone's had enough.
0: Oh, my God. Yeah. Tonight, Shay, you on a date or anything?
1: What was the last song that you'd hear in a nightclub? It was always...
2: Closing Time.
1: Yeah, that was a beauty.
2: Or that Green Day song. What's the Green Day song?
0: I hope you had the time of your
2: life. Yeah, that one.
1: Another when September ends.
0: Wake me up.
2: I mean, we could be here all night, but you know what we should do? Go home, get a good night's sleep, and come back and do it all again tomorrow.
0: That's so true. More chances to win a family cruise. And also, Kate will tell you about carrot maxing.
1: That is such a great sell for
0: you. Him. Are, but this is a trend that's taken off around the world.
2: Keep an eye on my socials.
0: Are you a heavy carrot maxer?
4: Where are you
1: God,
4: putting
1: my
4: it?
1: My mind's racing already. No sleep for me tonight.
2: I mean, I said get a good night's sleep, fellas.
0: Ricky Lee and Tim are in next.
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27: In the CBD, Park Street at Castle Ray Street, we've got a car and pedestrian accident. All directions affected there. Well, Gledswood Hills, Kendall Valley Way approaching Springfield Road and the Hermitage Way. Three-vehicle accident. Your run is very heavy northbound. Gordon, Pacific Highway approaching McIntyre Street. We've got a semi-trailer breakdown. Heavy conditions there northbound. Kirrawee, the Princess Highway just past Oak Road. Two-car accident. Traffic building southbound. And Middle Cove, Eastern Valley Way approaching Victoria Avenue. We've got a bus breakdown southbound. 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Checking weather, showers tonight down to 15 degrees. Showers increasing tomorrow with tops of 22. Right now it's 19 degrees in the city, same in the west.
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27: Good evening, I'm Michelle Stevenson. BTS has claimed some of the biggest awards of the night at the AMAs, with Taylor Swift walking away empty-handed. The K-pop group nabbing Artist of the Year and Song of the Summer, while Swift was a no-show at the Vegas event. While the singers behind K-pop Demon Hunters band Huntrix winning Best Song for Golden. The Pussycat Dolls, meantime, may have cancelled their tour, but took to the stage to perform a mix of their hits.
0: AMAs, make some noise!
27: A woman with links to Islamic State is banned from returning to Australia and is reportedly planning legal action. The so-called ISIS bride has been placed on a temporary exclusion order, meaning she can't enter the country for 2 years. A separate group of seven women and 12 children left Syria last week, and they've already landed in Sydney and Melbourne. Well, the opposition has again targeted the federal government over its changes to capital gains tax. Liberal leader Angus Taylor used question time to demand the government clarifies who's exempt from the changes.
1: Will the Albanese government carve out the hairdressers, builders, gyms, pharmacies, vets, dentists, or childcare operators from your broken promises and higher taxes?
27: A fresh police search is underway in outback South Australia for missing 4-year-old Gus Lamont, who hasn't been seen since September. Major crime detectives are using recent heavy rain as a window of opportunity to scour the family's remote property. And 7 in 10 Aussies are opposed to having driverless vehicles on our roads. Here's what's leading Nine News tonight.
2: Thanks, Michelle. I'm Peter Overton. In Nine News, incredible pictures as the Liddell Power Station is demolished, but there's good news for your electricity bill. Caught on camera, the driver who didn't stop after hitting a schoolboy at Reevesby. Thousands of pensioners underpaid, what you need to do now, and Blue Star Mitchell Moses officially ruled out of Origin 1. Don't worry, you haven't missed the news. Start over on 9 now as soon as you're home.
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27: Tim.
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10: Well, hello there. And as Michelle in the newsroom just told me, it's good evening to you.
27: It's good evening. Stop saying good afternoon.
10: Well, I'm not used to being on after six. We've been on at 4 o'clock for 15 years. Well, I haven't been at least anyway. So
27: it's good
10: being
27: evening.
10: On in the evening is new. So thank you very much to Michelle Stevenson for passing that feedback on. Feedback is always welcomed in here.
27: Is it?
10: No. We have a $1,000 Aldi gift card to give away very soon. 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Plus, we have some jaw-dropping stories.
27: Jaw-dropping. Jaws.
10: Let me try and do it. Let me try and do it. Let me try.
27: But I did it.
10: Let me try and do it. Let me try and do it. Jaw-dropping stories. Coming up very soon of things you've seen people do that are jaw-dropping.
27: Mine was better.
10: Droppy, jaw-dropping, jaw-dropping, jaw-dropping.
27: My jaw is dropping. Oh, my God.
10: But up next, you're never going to see me paragliding anywhere, and this next story proves why.
27: Because you're a scaredy cat.
10: Yeah, and fair enough. People should be scared. We'll get to that in a second. This is Alex Warren. Good evening, everyone. This is Fever Dream.
27: All right, Jerry Seinfeld.
10: Tuesday evening. On

0: love it. Old school. It's Valerie. It's Mark Ronson. It's Amy Winehouse. It's Ricky Lee. It's Tim. It's Nova.
1: That's the song that they say if you are coming in to audition for Australian Idol, do not sing it.
0: Oh, really?
1: Don't ever choose that as your audition
0: song.
1: Well,
0: I'm out next season then.
1: You know, that would be your song.
0: Sometimes I go myself and I look across the water. Guessing that grocery, thanks to our friends at Aldi in a second. But now, this is why you're not going to see me paraglide anywhere.
1: This isn't why. You're just a scaredy cat.
0: I swear. Like, I promise this happened. 13, 24, 10, we have $100 to spend on fuel. It's a story that most people wouldn't believe.
1: No,
0: like,
1: it sounds so made up. So made up.
0: And you have to go, I swear it happened. 13, 24, 10 is our number because I would not have believed this unless I saw the video, you know, vids to prove it, because this is crazy. A woman paragliding in Austria. So no thanks, firstly, like as is, like literally no thanks.
1: You would never do it? Too scared to care? I mean, I've seen you. We were in New Zealand one time and, you know, there's like these big bungee things and the canyon swings and you can bungee jump in between, suspended on a glass bottom thing between two mountains. And me and Joel did it, but you were the little scaredy cat staying on the platform holding on for dear life because you were too scared to do the canyon swing.
0: I don't care. Like, I'm 44 now. Like, it's just no. And I don't need to make up excuses or like, I am not doing it, and that's the end.
1: You also said you were never getting on a chopper, and we had got on a chopper and went to a glacier. And
0: well, because my brother's a pilot, and he's one bit of advice is if you can help it, don't get in a chopper. And I was like, oh, I'm not doing it. And then the only way we could get to the glacier was chopper, and I'm a team player.
1: But exactly how you just said, I'm not doing it.
0: I'm not doing a canyon bungee. Like, there's never a moment in your life where you have to do a canyon bungee.
1: Sometimes you're just a team player. A bungee swing, the canyon swing.
0: It was a two-person thing and you guys were having a good enough time for the
1: It could have been three. Or can you imagine you being strapped on the back of me?
0: He swung across a big gaping canyon in New Zealand. Anyway, this woman was paragliding in Austria. No thanks. And then as she's enjoying herself, I don't know how, she's flying along and then a Cessna, a little tiny plane.
1: Oh, my God.
0: Comes by and literally snaps the paragliding straps from the parachute connected to her in half.
1: Is she okay?
0: She's fine.
1: How?
0: She paraglided down, like, without a
1: parachute. But did she have another chute?
0: No, she did use her emergency chute.
1: It fully just took him out. It took out her chute. How did it not see her?
0: Because it's going so fast. Little Cessna.
1: Wow.
0: Yeah.
1: She must have been up high.
0: She deployed her emergency chute. Well, she's paragliding.
1: She must have been
0: Tal Backman. 2 feet off the ground.
1: She was Tal Backman. She's so
0: anyway, the footage is crazy. You should just go check it out. And it's a proper I swear moment.
1: Yeah. You would never believe someone if they told you that story.
0: Maddie, what's your I swear moment?
2: I swear, a few years ago, I lived at the end of a T intersection.
1: Yeah.
2: And I had parked in the driveway. I'd just gotten out of the car, shut the door, and like 2 seconds later, a car went straight through the T intersection and smashed into my car.
1: Oh, my
2: God. And I pushed it into my garage, like, I was parked in front of it.
1: Oh, my gosh.
0: Wow.
2: And I swear I would have died if I was in the car. It was crushed up so bad.
1: Isn't that amazing? Like, you think about timing and you, like, rewind and you think, if I took a little bit longer doing this or if I didn't, you know, go through that orange light, maybe I wouldn't have got home. Like, the timing stuff kind of starts to really line up and you're like, oh, my God.
0: What was that website? There was a website that made me drive really safely.
1: The dash cam.
0: No, Live Leak.
1: Oh, Live Leak. Well, there's also
0: lots of accidents, and you realize when you watch that, obviously they were awful, but how quickly things can happen.
1: So quick. So quick.
0: And you're like, oh, yep. I'll just drive a bit slower and a bit more cautiously.
1: One of my favorite things to do on the weekend is watch YouTube videos of dash cams.
0: Yeah.
1: And it's unbelievable. Unbelievable. One, the things that people do, and two, like you said, how quickly things can go sideways.
0: I don't understand the dash cams that are now your rearview mirror.
1: I know. Isn't
0: like, what's
1: amazing?
0: That about?
1: Also, are you recording all the time? Can you stop it?
0: Well, it feels like the world is recording at all times. Like, can I just have one private conversation?
1: Conversations? Just chill out. Stop recording my conversations.
0: Am I allowed to just speak privately to another human being as walk through this world? Even at reception here, there's a camera that records your...
1: I know. We've had so many bitchy conversations in reception.
0: I know.
1: Sorry, everyone.
0: As long as they're not recording in the car park, we'll be fine. Are they? Adrian, hello.
3: I swear, many, many years ago, I was trekking through the wilds of Canadian bushland and was chased by a mother bear after I accidentally stumbled across their little cubs.
1: How did you survive?
3: Have you ever seen the Blair Witch Project? Imagine running through the bush like crazy, yelling, ah, just chaos.
1: Awesome.
0: I mean, who would have thought? Thank you, Adrian. Thank you, Maddie. And go check out that vision of the paraglider in Austria who just survived. God.
1: We'll have to put it up on our socials because that is cooked.
0: It is cooked.
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4: 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Tomorrow's weather, more showers, tops of 22 in the city and the west. Right now it's 19 degrees on Sydney's Nova 96.9.
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0: Ricky Lee and Tim on this, a Tuesday evening on Nova.
1: Oh, hello, I'm sorry. Tuesday.
0: I thought you were about to yawn.
1: I was. I just covered it. Okay. But I didn't cover it well because you noticed it.
0: It's State of Origin tomorrow. So you being a Queenslander for
1: Queenslander!
0: Here. And Sarah Harris being a New South Welsh lady, New
1: yes.
0: South Welshman. What do you say for a New South Welsh lady? New South Welsh lady going head to head in Sting. Because it's not New South Welshman, is it?
1: It's not. But it's New so South Welsh funny lady. Watching you try and figure it out.
0: New South Welsh woman? Well,
1: there we go.
0: I'll be damned. Okay, that's coming up. Right now, it is time for some jaw dropping stories.
1: We were talking to a flight attendant last week on the show, I think, who was telling us like wild, amazing things that he's seen people do. And my algorithm is just going like it's on fuego right now. It really just serves me exactly what I want. It's serving me up all these videos that like I like, which are all these crazy, weird things that happen on planes. And so now I've found a new podcast, which I absolutely love, called Two Guys on a Plane, and I'm obsessed with it. And these are some of the moments that these guys have witnessed on a plane.
2: The wildest, most jaw-dropping thing you've ever seen. Breastfeed a puppy.
3: Biting toenails in their seat.
2: Carry porta potty for their toddler and proceeded to use it on the passenger seat. Then carried the plastic container of poop through the cabin and tried to put it in our trash can in the galley.
1: I mean, that's amazing and resourceful.
0: Yeah.
1: That is a mom that's like...
0: Domestic flights in America too are a different level.
1: They really are. They're full,
0: it's like catching
1: full
0: a bus.
1: Sized man dogs on the plane.
0: Pardon?
1: Like big
0: actual
1: dogs.
0: Oh, God, okay.
1: On the plane.
0: All right, so we're talking about jaw-dropping.
1: Amazing.
0: Things that you have seen people do.
1: Watching you do that was jaw-dropping.
0: Rachel, the jaw-dropping things you've seen people do.
4: Hi, guys. Can you hear me?
1: We sure can.
0: Good start.
4: I'm a little bit concerned that this is the first time, this is what the first thing that popped into my mind, but when I lived in Hong Kong, I'd take the kids to Disneyland, and that was always a bit of a spectacle because they were quite blonde-haired, curly little kids. But when we're standing in the line for the rides, a lot of the locals wouldn't want to leave the line if the kids were busting for the toilet, so they just whip their willies out and pop it into like a little water bottle and let them wee in the line in front of them.
1: Really?
4: It was mortifying, but apparently totally okay to do it.
1: No, you're not allowed to do that.
0: I've done that before.
1: What? In public?
0: Of course. If you're busy and you're doing or you're lining up for something.
1: But in a line, like, I get it.
0: And you can't leave your children. You can't leave them. You can't leave the line. And the little, the little members fit into the bottle fine if it's your child.
1: Oh my God.
0: It's resourceful. Bushwee. Blame Bluey.
1: Oh, yeah, true. Bushwee's good.
0: Yeah, Bushwee's are fun. Christy, let me do it for you. The jaw dropping things you've seen people do. Christy.
5: So, really early on in my career, I used to be on the rental side of things.
1: Yeah.
5: And I was doing a inspection one time. And I could hear this, like, scratching noise coming from a cupboard. And I was like, what the hell is that? Anyway, I open up the kitchen cabinets, like, over the bench, and they just had live chickens roaming through the cupboard. And I was like, I literally got the biggest fright of my life, and I just, like, looked at them, and they just, like, looked at me like I was the one who was weird. And I'm like, okay.
1: Cooked!
0: Thank you, Christy. All right, Rebecca, it's time to hear your jaw-dropping thing you've seen someone do.
1: Rebecca, what is it?
6: I was on the train in New Zealand and I saw a dude pick the scab off his elbow and eat it.
1: No!
6: Yes.
1: Actually, no!
6: It's true.
0: Thanks, Beck.
1: Why the eating part? I get the picking it. But why the eating?
0: Just flick it.
1: Or pop it in your pocket.
0: Scab in your pocket.
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8: 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Book online now at Flight Centre. In roads, we have a two-car crash on Concord Road northbound approaching Lewin Street. Over to Chipping Norton, a bus has broken down on Newbridge Road eastbound just past Riverside Road. And in Lucas Heights, we're seeing delays on Heathcote Road eastbound from New Illawarra Road. The M2 taking 12 minutes westbound from Lane Cove Tunnel to Windsor Road. 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Tomorrow's weather, more showers, tops of 22 in the city and the west. Right now it's 19 degrees on Sydney's Nova 96.9.
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13: In Kogarah Bay, we have a two-car crash along Princes Highway southbound near Carwar Avenue with some heavy delays along the Princes Highway. Into Chipping Norton, a bus has broken down on Newbridge Road eastbound just past Riverside Road. Kirrawee, a two-car crash on Princes Highway southbound just past Oak Road. In Ryde, looking quite heavy over the Ryde Bridge for southbounders, and the M4 moving slowly both ways at Prospect Highway. Travel time westbound from Church Street to Malgoa Road is 24 minutes. 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Great savings every day. Tomorrow's weather, more showers, tops of 22 in the city and the west. Right now it's 19 degrees on Sydney's Nova 96.9.
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1: Nova 96.9.
2: Cars park, look out for a two-car crash southbound on the Princes Highway near Kawa Avenue, closing one lane, causing some heavy congestion. Brookvale traffic lights flashing yellow on Old Pittwater Road at the Warringa Mall car park, causing delays in all directions. Chipping Norton, a bus breakdown eastbound on Newbridge Road just past Riverside Road, closing one lane. In Gordon, an earlier broken down semi-trailer northbound on the Pacific Highway approaching McIntyre Street, still causing some heavy delays. 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Showers increasing tomorrow with tops of 22. Tonight it'll get down to 15. Right now it's 18 degrees on Sydney's Nova 96.9.
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0: 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Shannon Knoll has joined the Mile High Club. It is not what you think. It is much more wholesome than that. More on that after 9 o'clock. Plus, a famous person has Trojan horsed into a Vegas gig with Gold Coast DJ Fisher. 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

is dancing to. We are dancing to all of the great Australian music we are playing tonight. Mm-hmm. Isn't it true? Ain't it true? This is the Maddie Rowe Oz Music Show here at Nova. Coming up, you're going to meet the pop girl, the incredible pop girl from Adelaide, who flew all the way to Europe to play a show, had to cancel. Dancing to. We are dancing to all of the great Australian music we are playing tonight. Mm-hmm. Isn't it true?

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15: 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We're doing it. The best Australian music, including the Adelaide pop star who went to Europe, wanted to play a show, couldn't. The toilet exploded. She joins us on the show in the next 15 minutes. Right now, though, Ed Sheeran. Huge news on our podcast about

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0: 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I'm getting this ready for the Blitz, the State of Nova Blitz. Congratulations, Jess.
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24: The fresh hits and throwbacks are non-stop tonight. My name is Maddie Rowe. Coming up, you're going to hear the collaboration between Madonna and Sabrina Carpenter. That is a collab I expected. What I didn't expect is for Ed Sheeran to jump on an electronic dance track with Martin Garrix. You're about to hear it. It's called Repeat.

0: 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Plus, brand new Bruno Mars. And one of my favorite country pop songs from a 27-year-old artist named Ella Langley. Choosin' Texas is coming up. It's so good. Plus, on the other side, Olivia Dean and Sam Fender. I told you, the music is so good tonight.
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0: her voice, beautiful. The songwriting, beautiful. That is Choosin' Texas from Ella Langley here on Nova. She needs to announce some Australian tour dates soon. My name's Maddie Rowe. Hope you're well tonight. Hey, have you heard about this massive prize we're giving away? We are sending you to New York City with three besties to see Harry Styles live. If you want in, keep it locked on Nova, or you can head to the Nova Player if you're not doing anything tonight. You're sitting there on your phone, head to the Nova Player, register your deets. We'll send you to New York to see Harry. You're welcome.
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1: Millennials, you're up right now. I'm about to pose the question, how would you like to play out your midlife crisis? Now, millennials, you were born between 1981 and 1996. You are 30 to 45 years old. And this is the question. You have 8 options. What's going to happen in your life next? Well, take it over, AI, please.
2: All right, millennials, it's time to pick your midlife crisis. You have 8 options. An affair with a 20-year-old. Quit drinking. Peptides. Alcoholism. Run a marathon. Have a panic baby. Divorce. High rocks. Or OnlyFans. It's time to make your choice.
3: Oh, it's a tough one, isn't it? Gee, it's a tough one. I like the idea of peptides. I don't like them for my long-term health, but, you know, maybe it's in the same category as buying a sports car.
1: How did you go straight to peptides? Can we just run through in sequential order, please? All right.
3: What's a panic baby?
1: Panic baby? It's like, oh, shit, we're going to have a baby right now. Right now. Come on, let's go. Because this is my last opportunity to do it.
3: Oh, okay.
1: Okay, let's start at the beginning. Yep. Andrew Hayes, you're a millennial.
3: Yep.
1: So these are all valid options for you. Would you like an affair with a 20-year-old?
3: No, because I don't understand 20-year-olds. I just don't get them. And everything that comes, no thanks. That's not an option because of, I think the marriage thing sort of.
1: Yeah, and the 3 kids.
3: Also the happily married thing. But yeah, 20-year-olds, it's where we can't converse.
1: But also, I always imagine, like, okay, in theory, it might be hot mummy daddy activity. You know what I mean?
3: Yeah.
1: But afterwards, what you talking about?
3: Yeah. Charlize Theron, see that recently?
1: No.
3: She's single. She has recently been hooking up with a 26-year-old and talking about how good it is.
1: Really?
3: Yeah.
1: Oh, okay. Let's not put a line through it then.
3: Okay. Leave it open, Jones. Leave it open.
1: Okay. Next midlife crisis option, do we quit drinking? That's a good one.
3: Yeah.
1: Good one because the older you get too, geez, the harder it hits you. Well,
3: that's the wisest one.
1: Yes.
3: Because that's one you're going to look back and not regret.
1: Mm.
3: Shouldn't a midlife crisis decision be something that you could look back and be like, why did I do that?
1: Yeah.
3: No one's going to regret not drinking.
1: Well, I think the next option, alcoholism, that would be a regret down the track.
3: It's an aggressive alternative.
1: Oh, here's one for you because you are an absolute wanker. Would you run a marathon?
3: Yeah.
1: Why?
3: Yes.
1: Why? So you can have the medal at the end and wear a T-shirt that says, I completed the Barossa Marathon.
3: Yeah, because it feels like you're somewhat of an athlete.
1: Okay.
3: That's why people do. Obviously, the endorphin release that comes with running, but I think it's an athletic achievement.
1: No endorphins in the planet or the universe could negate the absolute pain of running a marathon, of running 42Ks.
3: Sounds like someone doesn't run.
1: which brings me to the next one, peptides. You'd do peptides,
3: well,
1: wouldn't you?
3: Yeah.
1: If they were safe and if they were valid, it would give you an ass.
3: Yes,
1: so you're all about it.
3: Would. If I could somehow, even if it was in a lab, manufacture an ass, then I'm all for it.
1: Have a panic baby? Ooh.
3: Nope.
1: No, thank you.
3: Nope.
1: I think the baby days are done. Divorce? Not an option for us.
3: Not an option for us because we've spoken about this before. What happens to me? I end up living alone, drinking out of the toilet. I can't afford to do that.
1: High rocks? That's another up there with the marathons.
3: What's the high rocks?
1: High rocks is that like hardcore, 13, 24, 10 high rocks. Explain it. It's that really hardcore sort of short burst high intensity
3: hit
1: training. People travel to Melbourne to do them and Sydney and all sorts.
3: Oh. So it's a community, is the little fitness sort of / wank community.
1: Cool. Okay. So marathons aren't wanky, but high rocks is. 13, 24, 10 high rocks. Take them on, please, this morning. And also OnlyFans. That's your final option for a midlife crisis.
3: Is it though? I mean, is it genuinely an option for all of us?
1: Yeah.
3: Because I feel like there's a lot of people like, do you know what I'm going to do? I'm going to do OnlyFans. Then OnlyFans goes, guess what? No, you're not. I'll make that decision and you ain't jumping on board.
1: You know what? Those feet, they're ugly.
3: Yeah. No one's going for those random bald patches on the side of your head, mate. Come on. Trying to make some money here.
0: Jody and Hazy. In the morning.
4: Nikki, Lee and Tim.
5: Yes, love.
4: Once you figure out people's love languages, it makes people make sense.
6: Yeah.
4: And I really think that we are such good friends because we have similar love languages. Actually talking about this with you feels so weird.
6: It's just you and I in the room. I don't know where to look.
0: Sydney's Ricky Lee and Tim.
6: Sarah Harris, what's your love language, Sarah?
7: Just peace and quiet.
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2: What does your partner say to the dog that they'd never say to you? 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I wish you could sleep in my bed. I haven't heard that for a very long time. Even this one. Do you want to go for a walk?
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2: 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The other night you said... 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
2: What does your partner say to the dog that they'd never say to you? I've just been writing these down over the past week or so, every time I've heard her talk to the dog. I wish you could sleep in my bed. I haven't heard that for a very long time. Even this one. Do you want to go for a walk?

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2: IKEA. Nathan, Nat and Sean. This is Nova.
3: Come on, boys, let's have a ball. Morning, everybody. Happy Wednesday.
4: Morning.
5: Oh, we have made it.
3: We have a treat for you. Yeah, the star, one of Off Campus, the hottest show on TV at the moment, Josh Houston joins us.
5: People are mad for a bit of sexy hockey at the moment.
3: I know, and he's not he doesn't play a hockey player, he plays a muso, equally sexy.
5: Oh.
4: There you go.
3: I know.
4: Banner in the
3: never
4: spokes,
3: trust
4: everyone.
3: A muso, hey?
5: He's mates with my fiancé, Jack, from their modelling days.
3: Okay.
5: Jack's so jealous. as he was picking me up from work yesterday. I was like, oh, the guy spoke to Josh Houston. He's like, oh,
6: I couldn't have done that.
3: That could have been me.
6: Just couldn't be bothered.
3: Pregnancy announcements. How late do you leave it? Inspired by our friend Caitlin Bassett, who has announced she is indeed with child.
6: Well, that was big news. And if you've been knocked out before, we have a conversation with people who've just woken up to a situation.
5: Yeah, what happened?

0: Matt and Sean on Nova.
1: We've got the with child, Caitlin Bassett. Yeah. In the house. Seabass is expecting a baby. She announced to the world yesterday. At least you got your rabbit to do it. Big wee-wee.
2: Yes, big wee-wee.
1: Did a great job.
2: Had to be an animal in there. Reese was like, no animals. And I said, mate, you know what you married into. Come on.
1: Yes, exactly.
2: Yeah. I am having this child for you. You give me this one thing.
3: Mate, you're like the female version of Ace Ventura.
4: Yeah. We're going to say Dr. Harry. Yeah, no,
1: yes,
4: Ace Ventura
1: exactly.
4: Works.
1: But Seabass did wait until the week 20 mark to announce her first pregnancy. Yeah. Which is a little unusual, but, you know, you do you. This is very you. We want to talk to people about when they made their decision to announce it to the world, because it can be a mixed bag sometimes. Some people go very early. Some people go quite late. Mary's in Harrisdale. Talk to us about your pregnancy announcement, Mary.
5: Oh, definitely. So I announced to the world like a week before I'm about to give birth.
1: A week? And, why bother?
4: Last
1: why
4: minute.
1: Took you so long? Why'd you wait?
5: Because I had a traumatic experience on my second birth.
1: Yes.
5: Second pregnancy.
3: Yes.
5: I lost pregnancy.
3: Yep.
5: So I had a stillbirth. So after that, I was like very, very anxious. So I only announced it because I'm going to give birth already. So
1: yes.
5: If I didn't have to leave or anything, I would probably keep it until I have the baby in my arms.
1: And you can understand that.
3: That
1: is
3: a
1: completely understandable reaction.
3: Sure.
1: Yeah.
3: Mary, were you able to hide it for so long from people? Did you, by wearing, I don't know,
5: it was
3: different...
5: It actually winter, so like heavy clothing.
1: Yeah.
5: But of course, I'm still showing. I'm a small person, so like I'm really big and I still deny it in front of everyone. So
1: A really puffy puffer jacket.
5: Everybody knows.
2: Skull is
5: Everyone knows. I just still deny it. Yeah.
4: You could just say, I'm wearing a bum bag, you know, under my jumper.
2: Well, like my
3: Mary's
2: friend
3: really on the edge
2: around saying, I've eaten so much bread this morning, I'm really bloated, to all her colleagues at work.
1: What, eight loaves?
4: Right.
1: Thank you, Mary. Damien's in Rivervale. Hello. When did you announce your pregnancy?
6: It was actually a colleague of mine many years ago. She came through the warehouse rubbing her stomach. And I said to her, I go, are you pregnant? And she goes, no, I'm just fat. And I got in trouble.
1: Yes.
4: Oh, God.
6: I was a big boss and everything.
1: Yeah.
6: And then found out later that she actually was pregnant.
4: Classic gag.
1: But also, rule of thumb, everyone, this applies to everyone, never ask somebody if they're pregnant. If they're in labour and crowning, maybe.
3: Yeah.
1: Maybe then ask them, is there any chance you are having a baby if they're writhing on the floor? But other than that,
3: don't do it.
1: Yeah, because when it goes wrong, it's really awful.
3: It's really bad.
1: Yeah. So, you know, that's
3: Damon,
1: my advice.
3: I feel for you.
1: I know, especially,
2: she
1: was right. Kelly's in Armidale. Morning, Kel. How did your pregnancy announcement go?
7: Yeah, so it was back in 2021 when it was COVID and everyone was working from home.
1: Yes.
7: So I was going through IVF and I was going through the 2-week wait.
1: Yeah.
7: And then I had to have a blood test which would tell me if I was pregnant or not.
1: Mm-hmm.
7: And, of course, I told my team leader so that she knew what I was having on my time off.
1: Mm-hmm.
7: And so I got the results, got excited, jumped on Teams, capitals, I'm pregnant. And then I started getting some replies from my team. I had messaged the whole team instead of just my team leader.
1: So at this stage, you're about 3 days pregnant, right? You're not
7: prepared. Four weeks.
1: Yeah, the minimum.
7: So very early.
1: Yeah.
4: At least you got all the attention for the longest period of time.
7: I did. And, yeah, we tried for her for about 6 years.
1: Oh,
7: so.
1: Yes.
4: That's great. Congratulations.
7: They knew my journey.
1: Yes.
3: Oh, that must be so hard.
1: Yes,
3: and then,
1: exactly.
3: Oh, of course.
1: But then you just blurt it out.
2: Yep. The day that I told my greater team at work, so my boss knew, and I was like, I'll wait for a little bit to announce it. And then one day I just woke up and I go, I'll do it today in the team meeting.
1: Mm.
2: And I was like, I'll tell my boss quickly first. And I didn't see her beforehand. So we sat down in the team meeting. Everyone was talking about their weekend. And I said, oh, actually, I went to Baby Bunting because we're pregnant. And the girl next to me just gasped. And I said, what? She goes, I'm pregnant too. She's like, I didn't know whether to say it. I'd talked about our boss to talk about it in the team meeting today. And I was like, oh, my God, I didn't. I'm so sorry. I don't want to steal your thunder. She's like, no, I don't want to steal your thunder.
1: That's funny.
4: Nice. I was going to say story topper.
1: No.
4: You know?
1: Yeah.
4: Save it for tomorrow's meeting,
2: yeah,
4: please.
2: I know. So I was like, it's probably the best way. Because imagine
3: might have been a
2: next
3: relief
2: week
3: too.
2: I'm like, oh, by the way, I'm pregnant too.
1: Yeah, exactly.
2: Yeah, so it's fine.
1: And then, yeah, it's a race. And I'm like, I'm more pregnant than you.
4: Yeah. I'm having twins. I'm having triplets.
1: When the thing about when you wait a long time to tell people and then it's like it's over really quickly, right? Because 20 weeks, that's going to fly by. Yeah. But when you tell people really early, they're like, are you still pregnant? Like, how can you still be pregnant? Because 9 months really drags.
3: True.
1: But when you don't find out till later, easy. You've done it right, Sebas. We're right on it.
4: I thought the bird delivers them.
1: Yeah, the stork. That bird.
4: The stork.
3: Yeah. Does it work? Nathan, Nat and Sean. Nova.
0: Ricky Lee and Tim. You can't get fish and chips for under $30.
8: So expensive.
0: So expensive. Yeah. I stopped having fish and chips because I was like, this, I'm sorry, is too much.
8: You've never stopped doing anything because it's too expensive.
0: That's true.
8: I don't even eat caviar anymore.
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0: Matt and Sean.
1: I was talking to one of the dads from school yesterday, and we normally just checking out what each other doing from an athletical pursuit type of a situation.
2: Oh, okay. What's your flex?
3: Wow.
2: I can only move one arm.
1: No, I always say, no, I can't do anything again.
2: I swam to a rotten nest so many times. Keep going.
1: No, I'm injured again. And then this is what I've hurt. This is what I've had an operation on. That's how my story goes. But I was asking him about his running because he does ultramarathons.
3: What's an ultramarathon?
1: Anything over
2: 50?
1: 50. I think 50 and above.
3: Oh, my God. Yeah. Who's got the time?
2: I know.
1: Mate,
2: or the inclination.
1: A lot of people I've run into,
2: but it is really popular. Yeah.
1: There's people around here that run 100Ks on an event.
3: I'm doing a half marathon coming up, but, like, that's it, because I don't want to lose any toenails.
1: Yeah, absolutely. Yeah, I totally get it, Joel.
2: Yeah.
3: I feel like the half mara, you're not going to lose. You're going to be sore, but no toenail loss.
2: Yeah.
1: I don't know.
3: I really pride myself on my toenails from the sound of this talk.
2: I mean, I think it would be highly dependent on your shoes, but yes.
1: Yeah.
2: Maybe don't run it in pumps.
3: Oh, yeah, I was just going to do a nice pair of witchery pumps, you know, and then pop into the office with a smart blazer.
1: You're a slashy runner.
3: I'm a real slashy. Yeah.
1: Anyway, so he was getting prepared for a big race that he went in on the weekend. And, you know, he just gets up early in the morning to get his running done.
2: Yes.
1: In the dark, generally. And
2: this
1: time of year, it's pretty dark. So he went to East Fremantle Oval. Nat, as you would know, Joel, they've rebuilt East Fremantle Oval, which isn't far from us, and they put a skate park in at the back of the goals.
2: Yes. So, yeah, that's right. The one at one end, the Marmion Street end, there is a skate park because it's a community facility. So, you know, there's a dog park, there's a bowls club and everything, and a cafe and a gym. It's got everything, basically.
3: What else? Yeah.
1: The croquet people have moved.
2: Croquet.
1: They're refusing to, apparently.
2: No offence, but...
1: Very difficult. Anyway, so he's 5:30 in the morning. He's doing his laps. He's been running for a fair time, and then time's up. He's about to go home, but it's pitch black. Pitch black, and he's black.
3: Pitch black. It's black. So posh.
2: It's both dark and pitch black.
1: Yes. And he's heading home. So he starts to make his way jogging across the skateboard park area.
2: So instead of just going around it, after, because he's training for a ultra marathon, you think a little bit extra distance, but he decided on this occasion to take a shortcut.
1: Just go straight through the middle of it.
2: Because he'd finished his training, he was just jogging home.
1: Just jogging home.
3: Although I guess you get the downhill, but then you have to have the uphill part on the other
2: side.
3: That's
2: a great point.
1: Yeah. So he was running across, and all of a sudden he run into one of the rails that is there for if you were to do an ollie and grind across the rail.
3: Oh.
1: And he's gone down like a sack of potatoes,
2: hit
1: his head, and knocked himself out. Now, he just came to by two people, women, who were shaking him to wake up. He had no idea what had happened. He just two people
2: was
1: sitting over him waking up.
2: Had he cut his head?
1: A little bit, but massive bruises. He showed me it's just over a week.
2: So that suggests he kind of got air and then dropped down.
1: Yeah.
3: Yeah.
1: Yeah.
3: Shame no one filmed it.
2: I know, right?
3: Pop off on
2: So by the time they found him, what time, like how long had he been out cold for?
1: He said it must have been a couple of minutes, but there was two ladies were running, so it depends on what side of the oval they were at.
2: They were doing the same. Yes, okay, right.
1: But they just heard the noise. They didn't see him. And they've come over and then they found him and woke him up. Yeah. So that particular day was a complete write-off. He can't remember a thing from the
3: day. Yeah.
1: But being knocked out that badly and not knowing what happened when someone's just woken you up.
2: That was pretty much your whole football career, wasn't it?
1: Yeah. And they went out and kicked three goals in that quarter.
3: Yeah.
1: Two more. So I didn't even remember.
3: We're on Nova. Just a reminder.
2: We do have to remind you frequently. Have you been knocked out, Joel?
3: Yeah, I did a TV show many moons ago called A League of Their Own, which is a big hit in the UK, and we did an Australian version. Not such a hit, one season wonder. I'm really good at choosing them. And I was the comic that would do the big stunts at the end.
1: Yeah.
3: And we did a rehearsal, and I was wrestling two female wrestlers, and they knocked me out. But production, hey, you know, the show must go on. I then went on to film the panel, and then actually do the stunt again, not realising I had concussion the whole panel show. So I don't remember a thing. I haven't had the guts to watch it back, nor do Template have it anymore because it was so old. But I don't think I was very informative on the panel.
2: No, we must dig that out.
3: Yeah. Oh, yeah. You can find it somewhere. Yes. These girls pummeled me. I thought it was all like stunts and stuff, but no. I don't know what I'd done to wrong them.
2: Yeah, I thought they were supposed to pretend.
3: I thought it was pretend too.
1: You learned the hard way. You learned the hard way,
3: John. Literally. Nathan, Nat and Sean. Nova. Nova is sending you and three friends to the Big Apple. New York. With 5 nights accommodation, spending money and the hottest tickets to see Harry Styles on the Together Together tour. You're so golden. Hi, this is Harry Styles. At the world famous Madison Square Garden. 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Take the ferry past the Statue of Liberty. Take in the skyline from the Empire State. Do New York City properly. With your three besties. Harry Styles, Aria, number one record. Kiss All the Time. Disco Occasionally is out now. Keep it on Nova. 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

0: a shower to warm up and keep an eye on me all night. So I wasn't concussed.
1: Gosh.
0: So horrible.
2: Does that mean all your friends have seen you naked?
0: At least four of them, yeah.
3: Yeah, yeah.
2: Oh, that's rough.
1: Oh, that's like all
2: rough.
1: My mates, don't worry.
3: It's annoying when people are concussed. I was in a shower, one guy I used to play with, and he kept asking me the same question.
2: Oh.
3: And he prefaced it by saying, I know I've probably asked you this, but did we win? What was the score? How did I play? And it was just the three question cycle that
2: Now you know how we feel working with you.
3: Very cool.
1: I thought in the showers, I thought you were going to say he was asking you to pass the site. You know, give my back or up.
2: Repeatedly. Yeah. Taylor's in Two Rocks. Hi, Taylor. Talk to us. How were you knocked out?
4: Okay, so this is a bit of a story, but I used to be a flight attendant. Our procedure was if a captain had to go to the toilet, he had to notify us so that we could open the door for him.
3: Yes. Yep.
4: And we had a new captain on board who didn't notify me. And I was in the middle of making the hot coffee pot for all the passengers. And the captain swung the door open and knocked me out. I ended up falling and I hit my head on the corner of the coffee, the brewer. And so I split my head open. We landed the plane and everyone was freaking out. And all these passengers had to offload climbing over me on the floor.
2: They just left your cold, unconscious body lying there in the galley.
4: Honestly,
2: my God.
4: And the worst thing was it was a return. So I flew to one state and then I was supposed to fly back to Perth.
2: Yes.
4: The flight got delayed back to Perth by 4 hours because they had to get new crew.
2: Yes.
4: And they wheeled me out in a wheelchair through the terminal and did a PA saying they were doing a crew change. And I'm there with blood down my face in a wheelchair.
3: What was everyone thinking? Oh, my God.
2: Yeah.
3: Catching that flight. Look how she ended up.
4: Yeah, and it was in the mines. So, all these fire guys wanted to go home and I'm there with blood pouring down my face.
2: Yeah.
1: Oh, dear. Honestly, I feel for you, Taylor, but I'm that sort of passenger that even with you lying on the floor, I would have been tapping you on the shoulder, like, sorry, can I get a little red one refill?
2: Yes.
1: Yeah. I can help myself. Just point me to which one I need to go to.
2: A black coffee, crackers. No sugar, thank you.
3: Yeah. that's hectic.
2: No,
1: oh,
2: right.
1: Poor thing.
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2: Make some noise for Nova!
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0: Pudsey and Susie O'Neill.
1: In a weird space now, I think, as a father with this, what's your thoughts on kids on social media? Do you put your kids on social media? Do you hide them? Do you have an age maybe where you pull them off social media?
2: Or do you put them on and cover their face up with a... with something.
3: Yeah, yeah. Something. I always laugh at that one. I don't know why. It's just like...
1: Oh, yeah, yeah. What's the point?
3: What are you putting them up for?
1: Because right now with Flo, you guys know Flo's only, what, 14 months or whatever, over a year.
2: Baby.
1: And I post her a fair bit, and my wife and I have discussed it, and we're fine with it. Obviously, she'll swing with you and in the paper, in the Courier Mail on Sunday, Suze. Mm. But mum and dad, so on the weekend when I was away at Noosa, we didn't bring Flo with us, and mum and dad had her, and they're at the Brookfield show. Mm. And a listener, who was lovely, by all reports, everything was totally fine, but came up to mum and dad, and they recognised Flo, and they said, oh my God, this must be Flo. Like, oh, we love the show, we listen every day, we know Nick's running, you know, the half in Noosa or whatever, like, oh, this must be Flo, and I guess presumed they were just, you know.
2: That is so funny, they recognised her, and yes. You weren't even with her.
1: Yes.
2: She's very distinguishable.
1: I suppose, yeah.
2: Isn't she?
1: Yeah.
3: I mean, I'd spend the rest of my life in a some sort of baby, what do you call it?
2: Line up.
3: Trying to pick Flo out.
1: Yeah, I couldn't tell you.
3: No.
1: Maybe it's if you had kids before, you'd be able to. But they just, mum and dad were like, they were shocked. She came, and she was very nice. There was nothing wrong. But she came up, wanted to say hi to Flo, knew Flo, obviously from my socials.
2: Right.
1: Our socials, which is, you know, totally my choice. But then I was chatting with you about it off air, Suze, and it's sort of got the conversation going, 13, 24, 10, what your take is, because it kind of scared me a little bit. In the sense that, is it the safest thing to do to then be posting? I know she's so young, she will change so much over the years.
2: Yeah.
1: So maybe there's an age cutoff.
2: Well, I think when my daughter, if I look back to myself, Alex is 22 now. I think when she was little, there mustn't have been Instagram and stuff when she was a baby. But I know that when she was a child, I never posted her or my son, who remain nameless, on Instagram. Now that they're
3: old, 20.
2: Now that they're
3: he's fine.
2: Now that they're older, like I think I put my daughter's 21st up.
1: Yeah,
2: I feel like it's fine. I felt uncomfortable, even though I spoke about my kids a lot on this show, so people knew their name. I felt uncomfortable people knowing what they look like.
1: Mm.
2: That was just me. I don't know. And also, there's that thing that people say. They don't consent to it.
1: There is that, yes.
2: So that when they're older, you know, there's so many things that our kids are going to complain about us, you realise.
1: You put that of me up when I was younger?
2: Yeah, when they go and see their therapist.
3: I totally get that.
1: Yeah.
3: I just think it's weird when people put their kids up with a pineapple head over their head.
1: Like, what's the point in posting them at all?
3: What are you doing?
1: Yeah.
2: It's meant to cover it, isn't it?
1: Yeah.
2: So that you can't tell.
3: I don't know. For some reason I get cynical and think that's some sort of like... I don't know what it is.
1: Like
2: an attention-seeking thing.
3: It's a cry for attention or something. I don't know what it is. There's something weird about that.
2: I've seen people repost pictures with kids, like famous people, like Emma McKinn.
1: Yeah.
2: Like reposting something that someone's posted, and she'll cover out
1: the kid.
2: The kids.
1: I suppose she'll cover that's just out with, that's just
3: that's not her kid.
2: That's
3: though.
2: Not her
3: child.
1: Yeah.
3: But like, you know, that's different.
2: Yes.
1: And like, you've got to ask, if you're posting a photo with someone's kid, and obviously you need to ask them, and we're pretty open about it, but someone's sort of saying, as they get a bit older, like Flo's age now probably, well, she did get recognised, but it doesn't matter a heap, but as they get a bit older, let's say she's catching the bus home from school and then someone recognises her and then someone can be like, oh, you're such and such's daughter. Oh, I know where you're, you know, it's that
2: I think
1: sort
2: there's
1: of
2: a lot
1: thing.
2: Of sinister stuff around it as well. Is
1: yeah,
2: that what you're
1: yes,
2: talking about?
1: Yes, yeah, absolutely. yeah, absolutely.
2: Also, apparently you can take the pineapple off their face. We found out yesterday, producer number two said that you can get some AI software
3: that can remove them.
1: So if you really wanted to, if you're really like, you know, creep and that stuff,
2: I just think
1: can do that.
2: Yeah, you just need to be careful once you start doing it because...
1: Where's the line with it, essentially? Like, when do you stop, what age? Because right now I feel like, and I spoke to my wife about it last night and we were sort of okay with it, but it did take us by surprise, this Brookfield show story, and just her getting recognised on her own.
2: And when she's at school?
1: Yeah, I think I'll have to stop.
2: Like with her friends? You know, because they can all... Because you've got a public account, don't you?
1: Yes, yeah.
2: Like we put our kids' pictures on Cliff's account, which was always been private, you know, so we do, but on a private account as opposed to a public account.
1: Yeah.
2: Which is obviously different as well, but, you know, there's so many, when you've got a child, you just think, well, to be honest, even that swimming lesson that you did, and then the paper, I actually thought, oh, wonder about this, but I did that with my daughter. I
1: when she was young.
2: I used her to get free swimming lessons as well with my friends.
1: I actually haven't got any free lessons.
2: No, I haven't got lessons.
3: Oh, really? You paid the other day? Yeah.
1: No, that was free. Thank you.
3: Oh, so you did get one.
1: Just one. Yeah, on a 13, 24, 10, if you want to weigh in on it, we'll get you on next. Like, do you have is there an age cutoff where you think after, because right now that's what I'm thinking, maybe after two or something like
2: when
1: that.
2: When they can talk?
1: Yeah, I mean, she can babble right now, but actually makes
2: sense.
1: When
2: they go to school? when they go to school.
1: Definitely when they go to school, I think, is
3: the interesting. The interesting, I'd like to see some of these people put the pineapples on their heads and then the kid becomes a child actor and famous and they're raking in millions of dollars a year. Then the no.
1: Hang on.
3: The privacy of this child is more important.
0: 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The most winners. 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
14: You are listening to Nova. It is Jace, Lauren and Clint.
15: Right now, the enhanced games are being run and won.
14: Oh, this is the drug games.
15: This is the drug game. So basically, athletes who in a former life were clean and now they're juiced up. And they're
16: but
15: juiced
16: they're legal
15: up.
16: Steroids in terms of the world, but illegal in terms of performance.
15: When it comes to professional sport, you can't have these in your system anywhere near your body. But for the enhanced games, you're allowed to do what you want, basically.
16: Mm-hmm.
15: They've been almost 2 days in.
16: Question.
15: And they've already been branded a huge flop.
16: Is it just swimming or is it all sports?
15: Swimming for the time being. That's okay. the first sport that's underway. And the first athlete to be representing Australia is the missile, James Magnusson.
16: What did he do? The freestyle?
15: That's right. He was a freestyler. He finished fourth in the freestyle. He was more than 2 seconds outside his personal best.
16: And this is on he was slower.
14: Yeah, he was slower on the
16: with
14: juice.
16: With all the droids.
15: Yes. With all the juice.
16: No.
14: Yeah, wasted money on the juice.
16: No.
14: Yep.
16: Well, I guess he's got older too.
14: I know, but it just should counteract
15: it. Have you seen his shoulders?
16: Well, I saw was this hot pink shirt he was in and he looked like a WWE wrestler.
15: Was he showing off the
16: He had a silky pink shirt done up with just the bottom two buttons. He looked like he belonged on the
15: Was he off stereo? He looked like he got off stereo. Yeah, what is it called? Stereo. Yeah.
16: Stereosonic.
14: Imagine how small his little missile.
15: Oh, can you? Because it does shrink, doesn't it?
14: Oh, yeah.
16: What does?
14: And the balls?
16: What does?
14: I'm pretty sure.
15: The balls.
16: Why do your balls shrink? What are you talking about?
15: I think the peignoir shrinks.
16: When you're swimming?
14: No.
15: Well, sometimes
14: well,
15: if it's too cold.
14: Depending on the temperature of the pool,
15: it's too cold.
16: What makes it shrink?
15: The juice makes both the balls
16: does
15: and the
16: it?
15: Peignoir
16: Does it make your body bigger shrink. So it just looks smaller?
14: No, when you were going to Brisbane, he was juiced up. Very small penis.
16: But did he have a small penis to begin with?
15: Yeah,
14: Don't know, I never checked.
16: Do you ever see his donger before?
14: Can you not call it a donger?

0: This is Nova. You got Jace, Lauren and Clint. Lauren, what are we asking this morning?
1: I'm not sure. You asked the question, so go for it.
2: We're asking, what do you call it? Be it your
0: bits.
2: Yeah.
1: That is the worst. Bits. Ew.
0: Meat and two veg.
1: Oh, Jason.
2: Oh, yeah.
1: I think you two need to grow up.
3: Beans and Frank.
1: How do you get the Frank? How do you get the Frank below the beans?
0: Frank above the beans. Yeah.
1: Frank and beans.
0: You know what? I only watched that the other day. Still holds up.
1: Frank and beans.
2: I've got another
1: Frank
2: one.
1: Beans. Oh, here we go.
2: Pinocchio?
0: What?
2: You ever heard of a pinocchio?
0: No.
1: What the hell is it? I mean, where does pinocchio come from?
2: I don't know.
1: Like a penis and a snorkel.
2: Yeah. It's a
1: wow.
2: Pinocchio. Okay, 13-24-10, let's open the phone lines because I'm intrigued to know, what do you call it?
0: Hey, Lauren said they wouldn't ring and you have called.
2: Oh, here we go.
1: Oh, awesome. Someone called Mad Dog has called.
4: Hi, guys. How are you?
0: We're good, Mad Dog. How are you?
2: Hi, Mad Dog.
4: Thanks. I had to come up with it. It's a small town. Everyone knows everyone here.
1: Right. Okay. So Mad your Dog. Name's not Mad Dog on your birth certificate?
4: No, of course not.
1: Okay. Is it you? Sorry. What do you call it?
4: It's Virginia.
1: Oh, Virginia
0: sounds nice.
4: It does. It does. Look, we collectively came up with it as girls back in the day.
1: Are you all call it Virginia?
4: Not. No, like we sit in a bathroom stall and we all came up with one. So.
1: Oh, everyone's got a different, all your friends have a different name for their.
4: Yeah.
2: Okay.
1: Virginia makes sense.
2: So you're
0: Virginia's
2: Virginia.
0: Nice.
2: Ginny.
4: Yeah.
1: Oh, Clint's already given it a nickname, Mad Dog. I hope you don't mind. Ginny.
2: Ginny.
4: Yeah, that's good. Love it. Love
1: How's
4: it.
1: How's your Ginny you. This morning, doll?
2: No, don't want to answer.
0: Good morning to Sarah. How are you?
5: Oh, I'm very well. Hi, good morning, guys. How are you?
0: We are good.
2: Good,
1: this
2: Sarah.
1: Is ridiculous.
0: Sarah, what do you call your bits?
2: Come on, Sarah.
5: Well, growing up, as we're little girls, Mum called it a farfallina, which in Italian means a little butterfly.
0: Oh.
1: How do you say it?
5: Farfallina.
1: I can't even say it.
2: Farfallina.
5: Yeah, farfallina. So farfallina. As we got older, we shortened it to faff.
1: Faff.
0: I'm not sure.
2: I don't know.
0: Faff,
2: you can be some people are faffing around.
0: Yeah.
2: You know. You don't
1: well, maybe they are faffing around. Yeah.
0: I like faffalina.
1: Faffalina.
0: I don't know.
1: I'm not sure if we're saying it right. Little butterfly. That's very cute.
2: It's cute.
1: Yep. All right. Next. It's all chicks. It's all females.
2: Hey, Sarah.
0: I don't think you want something too cute though. Because in the throes of passion, I don't think you want to be.
1: No, but I'm not sure. They were little girls, so that's different. She said when she was little.
0: Sarah.
6: Good morning.
0: Every day's a school day here at Nova. What do you call your bits?
6: So I don't like the V word. I think it's really gross. My daughter, inspired by Ali G, who's much more, acceptable.
1: Way better, yeah.
6: We call it a punny, which is like, short for punani.
0: Punani.
6: Acceptable. And if she said something in public, no one would really know what she's talking about.
1: Don't say, though, you're supposed to call it by its correct name to children so they don't find it embarrassing or funny.
0: Hope you and your punny have a good day, Sarah.
6: It is funny and it is embarrassing. So why not?
0: Imagine a doctor. If you just want to show me your punny.
2: I think a doctor would probably say punani.
0: He would. Yeah.
2: He'd say the medical term.
0: The obstetricians out there. No, the obstetricians out there.
1: Oh, you guys are cooked. This is not acceptable.
2: Should we go again?
0: Just want to get up.
2: We've got another one.
0: There you go. They are. They're all girls.
2: Yeah.
0: All girls.
1: Hey, Emma. Like, don't blokes, like, don't, no.
2: I don't know. Well, Emma's got
1: They're so grown up men. That's why.
2: Emma likes to call her husband's bit something. Hello, Emma.
7: Hi. How are you going?
2: We're good.
1: Hi, Emma.
2: What do you call it?
1: What do you call your schlong is what Clint wants to know.
7: Well, it started off as Mr. Craw, and then so now it's the Craw Daddy. So when we're talking in front of the kids, we're like, oh, how was Mr. Craw's day? Like, so they have no idea what we're talking about.
0: I don't think the kids should be asking.
1: How was his day?
7: Yeah, Mr. Craw. Like, does Mr. Craw need to see me for a minute?
2: And when does Mr. Craw turn into Craw Daddy?
7: Not in front of the children.
0: When he hangs out with
1: Mrs. Craw.
2: Yeah, the Panani.
0: Yeah.
1: Craw Mummy. No.
0: All right, one more to wrap things up. 13-24-10.
2: Here we go.
0: All right.
1: Oh, my gosh.
2: Come, Mitch. How are we going?
8: Good, guys. How are we?
0: We're good. Mitch, what do you got for us?
8: Call it the White Wiggle.
1: Oh, gosh, the white wiggle.
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4: 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There's been a crash at Glenwood. Truck involved. It's on Sunnyholt Road, blocking two northbound lanes as you approach the Quakers Hill Parkway. Really thick fog right across Sydney this morning. Slow it down, drive to conditions. The M4 motorway coping well. City bound from Eastern Creek to Homebush. Currently a 15-minute trip. Same for the M5 city bound from Preston's to the main tunnel. Fernwood women aren't just strong, they're strong to the core. 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T's and C's apply. A foggy morning, then showers increasing. Top of 22 in the city, 23 in the west. Right now, 16 degrees. Sydney's Nova 96.9.
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6: Sydney, how you feeling?
7: Let's do it. Wednesday morning. Well, let's say it, Sarah. You and I can say it on the count of three together, okay? 3, 2, 1. It's a real...
8: It's a real piece super this morning. You had to explain it to the kids, didn't you?
7: You and I are the only ones... Because I came in all happy saying, oh, it's really foggy outside. It's a real pea super out there. And literally, it was crickets from everyone. Jermaine doesn't have a clue.
8: How have they never heard that saying? You've never heard that saying. They've never heard it.
9: Not at all. That's the first time I've ever heard it.
7: Yeah, there you go.
9: Doesn't make any sense.
7: Why don't you go outside? Why don't you go outside and then after Sarah's news, I'll call you from the balcony and you can describe the fog.
8: Exactly.
9: Sure.
8: Jermaine. Go on. Do you know the difference, Jermaine, between roast beef and pea soup? Anyone can roast beef, but no one can pea soup.
9: I don't understand.
8: I'm just blowing his mind.
7: I'm turning your microphone off. Let's check the news, shall we?
10: Right here.
8: Very good morning to you, Sydney. Sarah Harris with you. Six more ISIS brides and their 13 children are now back home in Australia after flying in from Syria late yesterday. There was a heavy police presence at Sydney Airport as four women and their children were ushered out via a loading dock. While in Melbourne...
11: Jason. Oh, hey, don't touch me, bro.
8: Scuffles broke out between the women's families and waiting media. No charges have been laid. However, counter-terror police say investigations are ongoing. A former banker and financial broker have been charged over a multi-million dollar fraud and money laundering syndicate involving luxury ghost cars. The group is accused of using stolen personal information to apply for loans through various financial companies to purchase cars that didn't exist. A potential cheating scandal has rocked one of Sydney's most prestigious schools. Two students from Newington College are accused of sneaking into staff rooms to steal exam papers. Security measures across the campus are now under review. And data centres powering the AI boom could increase the demand for energy sixfold in the next 15 years. Based on government projections, Greenpeace warns the sudden growth threatens Australia's transition to renewable energy. Updating sport, Origin 1 kicked off at Accor Stadium tonight. It's a big week for the Strange family, with 5'8" Ethan Strange making his Origin debut for New South Wales. His dad, John, will be watching on from Sydney before he dashes back to Queensland to coach the Women's Blues, who are chasing a whitewash against the Maroons in the final game of the series.
7: Can I say something to you, Sarah, quickly?
8: Please.
7: We have not only... We've got so many Origin tickets tonight for the Blatchy Blues. So... We're going to do the first one before 7.
8: Yes.
7: But then we're going to do a real blitz a bit later on. So
8: a blues blitz.
7: A Blatchy Blues blitz.
8: Love that.
7: All right.
8: Well, I think I got a present from my future husband yesterday.
7: I've got that
8: too.
7: As well.
8: Oh, okay.
7: Oh. Thanks, Laurie Daly.
8: You're a dream crusher. That's what you are.
7: I didn't know who you were talking about. Sorry. I mean, no, you were the only one that got the Blues merch. I promise.
8: It's a bit bigger than a ring box. Adam Walton, he is through to the second round of the French Open after beating Daniil Medvedev in a five-setter, and Alex de Minaur won his second round match in a walkover. Plus, Mitch March, he's been ruled out of the one-day international series against Pakistan due to an ankle injury. Now, it's all a bit of a pea super here in Sydney this morning, but the Brits are being told to put their socks and even their pyjamas in the freezer to stay cool.
7: It's coming up to summer there.
8: Well, the country is sweltering through a heat wave. London hit 35 degrees.
7: That's massive, actually.
8: Yeah.
7: It was their bank holiday on Monday, too. So I saw a lot of friends out and about in the park. You know how it's the law to drink in the park when it's hot in London?
8: Yeah, nothing but a sea of white bodies.
7: Yeah.
8: Hurts your eyes.
7: Lobster red.
8: The hottest May Day on record in London. So,
7: wow.
8: Have you ever put your socks or your pajamas in the freezer to stay cool?
7: No, never. Yeah. No.
8: They're a strange bunch, aren't they?
7: They really are.
8: Weather-wise, looking a bit different here in Sydney. Bit of a pea super out there. Areas of thick fog this morning, but seriously, take it easy on the roads. I couldn't see a thing on the bridge this morning. Showers are increasing later. Tops of 22 in the city, 23 in Campbelltown. Right now, 16 in the city and in our west. And you are up to date on Ricky Lee and Tim.
7: At 24 to 6, I've sent our pea super commentator out onto the balcony. Hello, Mr. Pea Soup.
5: Coming from the other side of the window, it is a real pea soup over here.
7: So describe it for us, though, as someone who's never heard the term before.
5: Well, it says here the term originated in the
7: 1990s. No, don't read it from your phone. Describe what you're seeing from the balcony here at Nova HQ.
5: Oh, it's blurry. What else can I say? You can see a really nice blur against all the lights showing Piemont and the Channel 10 signs barely visible. There's a, you know, Channel 10 tower in front of me. Can't see anything. It's beautiful, though. Is that enough?
8: You can't see anything, but it's beautiful. You sound like Stevie Wonder.
7: All right, be careful on the roads. That's all we are saying, okay? Reduce visibility in this hectic fog to kick off your Wednesday morning. As I said, a great door price coming up soon, and those Blatchy Blues Origin tickets all morning this morning. I know.

0: Olivia Rodrigo dropping dead at 19 to 6. This is Nova 96.9. Ricky Lee and Tim will start for real at 6 o'clock. Be careful on the roads today. And if you are able to work from home, I guess do it. You know, this morning, stay off the roads.
1: Keep the kids in. Stay home.
0: Keep the kids in.
1: What are you doing for productivity, Tim Blackwell? You've really changed your tune.
0: No, I'm not. I can't work from home. But, you know, some people might want an excuse. Maybe today's the day is all I'm saying. Very careful out there.
1: Well, no, wouldn't it be tomorrow after Origin when you're feeling a little bit under the weather?
0: Well, sure, absolutely. I'm just saying maybe if you're waking up this morning into this little pea soup, as we're calling it, as Jermaine's just being schooled over here. What was your actual definition, though?
2: I've got to bring it up again.
0: No, you don't. It's the pea soup is the old English slang for very thick yellow-green fog.
2: Yeah, to describe severe London smogs, which are heavily polluted by soot and sulphur dioxide from coal fires.
1: Do you know about the London fog that killed all of those people back in the day?
0: No. Oh, wow. Debbie Downer's arrived.
1: Oh, no, sorry, no. That was because of all the industrialisation.
0: Cool saying, guys, but how do you bet all those people that died? Hey, we're up and about here. It's Wednesday morning.
1: I'm trying to get people out of bed. Sorry, I listen to too many history podcasts.
0: How many people died, Sarah? Hey, and up next, we'll talk the plague. I wanted to actually talk to you guys about doing stuff on your own because I don't like doing things on my own, right? I'm not a big solo guy, unless it's like sitting at the front bar with a crossword and chatting to the locals. Yeah, I can do that. But Australia's first gig club has been designed for solo concert goers. It's kind of like, think of like a run club,
2: yes,
0: but for people who want to go to gigs, but maybe they don't have anyone to go with, so they go on their own.
2: Mm-hmm.
1: Oh, okay.
0: Yeah. Yeah.
1: Is that to try and meet other people? Because I wouldn't want to do that.
0: Well, I think everything's designed to meet people, really. But maybe it is also for music lovers who just want to go to the concerts but feel bad that they're going on their own. You can sign up at gyrogroup.co. It's basically a run club without the running. It's just all about going to gigs on your own.
2: That reminds me, I went to the premiere of The Last of Us at the State Theatre, and they must have grouped everyone who went by themselves in the same area. Because I was asking everyone, who are you here with? And like, I'm just by myself. And I was like, this whole row is full of people just going to The Last of Us.
1: Oh, you were like the singles table at a wedding.
2: I know. And it was the most silent area.
0: What's The Last of Us?
2: You know that TV show on HBO Max?
1: Is that the zombie one?
2: Yeah, the zombie one. Yeah.
0: I reckon everyone at a zombie premiere would have been on their own.
2: Makes sense.
0: Hey, you want to go to this zombie thing? No, thanks.
2: But it was cute. They gave you little boxes of popcorn and like little sandwiches, everything. It's like a nice solo meal. It's very nice.
0: Are you a solo? What do you do solo?
1: Oh, I'm alone. Everything.
0: No, you don't.
1: I do.
0: But social things? Like.
1: Oh, look, no. I feel like a concert is something that it needs to be a shared experience with someone that you know.
0: I lived right across the road from the Enmore Theatre for years. It was my favourite place to live. I loved it so much. But there was one of my favourite bands, M83. You know, we were playing Midnight City that time. And it was like a Monday night. And I heard them start and I was like, oh, I might pop over. And I popped over in my trackies and stood up the back and watched three songs on my own and then went home and listened to the rest from my balcony.
1: Wow.
0: That's the only time I've ever done anything on my own.
1: Yeah.
0: I actually
1: travelled through stayed in Paris for 3 weeks on my own, which was great.
0: I would like to travel on my own,
1: But I actually didn't want to meet anyone. I just kind of wandered.
0: Come on. Not a little French man on a Vespa with a baguette and a cigarette.
1: They wouldn't know what to do with me. I didn't do a lot of smoking, though. Just smoked a lot.
0: Champs-Élysées.
1: Just nice just to walk around and not feel like you've got to like do things that other people want to do and
0: you're
1: be
0: in
1: on
0: Paris
1: a schedule.
0: Creating your own pea soup or everywhere you went. Cigarette smoke.
1: Like, what's for breakfast, Dari?
0: You were very thin at the end of that trip, though.
1: I was.
0: We've got something for you, though. If you want to call and tell us what you do on your own, 13-24-10, Woolworths Big Night In is back, and we've got your chance to win a night stay at a Big Night In. 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But if you would like to win this prize, 13-24-10, all you need to do now is tell us what you like to do on your own. 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
2: Myself. Love the song.
0: What about the Celine version? 13-24-10. What do you do on your own? What have you done?
1: Do you know, I got sent a book in my second week here from an author. It was the unexpected joy of being alone. No one else in the office got sent that book except me.
2: What, is it a fictional story?
1: No,
2: or is
1: it's like a self-help book.
2: Oh, my God.
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0: 10 to 6, Sophie and Dan are hanging on to tell us what they do all by themselves. But if you want our door prize this morning, First caller through at 6 on the dot scores tickets to BTS, the world tour, Arirang in Sydney, Feb 20 and 21 at the Accor Stadium. 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And we have them. First

0: on the roads. Very, very foggy start to your Wednesday morning, 7 to 6. Ricky Lane team, we'll start for real in a sec. But we've got the Woolworths Big Night In. It's back. Your chance to win a night stay at the Big Night In, a hotel completely inspired by Netflix shows like Squid Game and Bridgerton. We want to know what you do on your own. Dan in Ryde, what is it, mate?
1: Mate, I've just moved to Sydney from Brisbane, so I'm rocking everything on my own. I'm talking restaurants, I've been to the footy a couple of times, I'm just, yeah, it is me, so everything's on my own.
0: Are you enjoying it here, though? You've got to admit we're better, aren't we? No, you don't have to answer that. Sophie on the Central Coast, what do you do on your own?
2: Happy Wednesday. As a business owner and a mother of nearly two babies, I love doing everything on my own. My greatest fear is when someone asks me, do you want to go to the gym together or do you want to go for a walk? And I'm like, no, thank you, baby. I do not. I want to be on my own. And my husband's exactly the same. He'll go to the pub by himself.
0: I do like going to the pub on my own. That is my favourite thing.
2: You know that. You know yourself. I love it, Tim. Yeah. I love it.
0: Well, Sophie, we'll hook you up with the Woolworths Big Night In. You and your husband can do that together, okay?
2: I love that. And I'm heavily pregnant, so we are on here, baby.
0: Have a great morning. Yes. Shop in store at Woolworths for your chance to win and be part of

0: big night in. A full hotel takeover, Netflix style. T's and C's apply. All right, we are creeping up to the 6 o'clock news. I want to give you this.
1: Ricky Lee and Tim's
2: Quickie with Ricky.
0: Ricky! I'm drowning in paper. Quickie, Ricky. It's worth $200 thanks to our friends at Show Ready Express. One of the questions today is which or where is the State of Origin being held tonight?
3: Oh, my God, I have no idea. Allianz Stadium.
0: No, other one.
3: The other one.
0: Okay, wait. Accor Stadium?
3: Accor
0: Stadium. Oh, my God. What's Acor. Wrong? I'm going. I can't do this
3: We've
0: anymore.
3: Got BTS for our door prize. We've got Origin tickets all morning. Stick around. Show starts real next. 5 to 6.
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21: 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A Glenwood, a truck crash on Sunny Holt Road is blocking two or three northbound lanes approaching Quakers Hill Parkway. Traffic banking up behind it.
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0: has the Moorbank Avenue off-ramps both directions now with a 50k speed limit, and the M5 itself busy city-bound approaching the main tunnel. 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Thick fog, showers increasing, 22 for the city, 23 in the west. Right now 15 degrees. Sydney's Nova 96.9.
1: Big fog indeed. Right on 6 o'clock. It's a real pea super out there, Ricky.
2: It's a crazy fog out there. A pea super.
1: Okay, so Sarah and I are the only ones that know the saying. It's a real pea super out there.
2: And I'm saying this about Tim, not you, Sarah. It's because you're old.
1: Oh, yeah, it's an old London fog reference.
2: What is it, the old pea super?
1: It's a real pea super out there.
2: So is that like the steam rising from a pea soup? Is that what you mean?
1: It just looks like a pea soup.
3: Have you never had pea soup?
2: Yeah, I love it. Mm. But I would never compare it to the weather because pea soup is green.
1: Okay.
3: And a bit cloudy.
1: I reckon it's the last time I'll mention that today. But be careful on the roads. A lot of fog around. Sarah Harris here with your 6 o'clock news.
4: Right here. Right now. Right here.
3: Hey there, Sydney. Sarah Harris with you. Police say investigations into the last group of ISIS brides to return to Australia are ongoing, with no arrests made on arrival. The seven women and 12 children landed in Sydney and Melbourne under a heavy police presence after leaving their camp in northern Syria last week. At this stage, no charges have been laid. However, police have confirmed investigations are ongoing. A royal commission into the Bondi terror attack heard that police resources were lacking at the time. This comes as the probe continues into law enforcement response leading up to the last year's December 14 mass shooting at Bondi Beach. 15 innocent people died at the event, with the New South Wales Police Superintendent admitting the operation to protect Jewish events had been de-escalated. Commuters are being warned of delays in Sydney's west after a truck crash earlier this morning. Emergency services were called to the scene on Sunnyholt Road in Glenwood just before 4 a.m. to find the truck had dislodged a power pole in the northbound lanes. And NASA is working on its next giant leap for mankind, establishing a lunar base on the moon. Construction on the multi-billion dollar base will happen over the next 7 years, adding a sustained human presence at the lunar south pole, with that'll help with that wider space exploration. Updating sport now, there'll be extra trains and buses running from 5 o'clock this afternoon as Origin Game 1 kicks off at Accor Stadium tonight. Ethan Strange ran at 5/8 during the Blues captain's run. He got the call up after a hammy injury forced Mitchell Moses out. The Maroons, meanwhile, have a clean bill of health. Coach Billy Slater says skipper Cameron Munster is a certain starter despite sitting out training on Sunday. And at the French Open, Adam Walton. He has progressed to the second round after beating 6th seed Daniil Medvedev, while Alex de Minaur is through to the third after his opponent withdrew with injury. Weather-wise, Sydney, there is quite a bit of fog around this morning, so please take care on the roads. We'll see showers increasing right throughout the day, heading for tops of 22 in the city and in Liverpool. Right now, it is 16 in the city and in our west, and you are up to date on Ricky Lee and Tim.
0: Ricky Lee and Tim are back in a sec.
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2: This is the best day of my whole life.
0: The best way to start your day.
7: Are you ready? Ricky Lee and Tim.
8: Jamming to the best I love.
7: Get around it, Sydney.
1: Good morning, 6:04.
2: How are we?
1: Very good. Very good. Very foggy, but very good.
2: So foggy. I live in a high rise, and I woke up this morning. I couldn't even see the railing. Like, of the balcony. That's like, the fog was just, like, swallowing up the building.
1: Isn't
2: it was amazing.
1: Nice? It's kind of nice, but just be careful.
2: But scary on the roads when it's like that.
1: How is Silverdale fog-wise, Andrea?
9: No way.
2: Yes way, Andrea.
1: Hang on.
9: No kidding.
1: No, wait. We haven't said anything yet.
9: Okay.
1: But what's the fog like in Silverdale, Andrea?
9: It's very foggy nowadays.
1: Okay, that's all we need from you. You just want to.

0: has to get cut to the chase, don't you?
1: Nowadays it is. Andrea, what exactly are you calling for? Because it's not the fog.
2: It could be some BTS tickets.
1: So that would mean that you're quite the fan. You're up bright and early. You're listening to us. You're calling up 13, 24, 10 to get some tickets.
2: Yep.
0: And these would be for you?
2: Yeah, me and my sister.
0: Okay, BTS. Who's your favourite BTS member?
2: I like Sugar.
0: Same. Okay, congratulations. You're our door prize winner.
2: Shut up.
0: No, you shut up.
2: This is crazy.
0: It's so crazy.
1: Are you somewhere where you can't really make a lot of noise?
2: Yeah, everyone's sleeping right now, but I'm...
0: Yeah. Is this the best thing that's ever happened to you at 6 in the morning?
2: Not really.
0: Oh. What's been better than this?
2: Pretty much nothing. This is, like, insane. Okay. Oh, my gosh, I'm shaking.
0: Well, we're going to give you the tickets nowadays. Congratulations.
2: Oh, thank you so much, guys.
1: Have a wonderful time.
2: Thank you.
0: BTS's World Tour Ararang is in Sydney, Feb 20 and 21 at Accor Stadium. Pre-sale tonight. The registration's open now, pre-sale registration, and you can head to livenation.com.au for all the ticket info.
1: Just keep it quiet a bit, okay? Because there's people sleeping.
0: Okay. This is going to really wake you up. Oh.

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1: Shut up.
0: Shut up. Nowadays.
1: No, shut up.
0: We have another door prize tomorrow. Every morning at 6 we have a door prize.
1: Shut up.
0: And guess what? We got a ticket blitz for Origin tickets later on today.
1: Shut up.
0: But early, between now and I'm going to say 6:30, when you hear this. All
1: rise, all rise. By Blue.
0: By Blue. Call for your Origin tickets when you hear Blue All Rise.
1: All Rise. In the city.
0: In the city. In your heart. Let's kick off with Origin.
1: Oh, you got something in your eyes, little cutie.
0: Got a little eyelash.
1: One of your 10 million eyelashes have just gone in your eye.
0: I would have Billy Eyelash. State of Origin kicks off tonight. 18th time it's kicked off in Sydney. Guess what, though? We have an old team. And what do you think the average age of our team is tonight?
1: Like, is 23 old in rugby?
0: It kind of is. The average age is 27.
1: Oh, wow.
0: I know.
1: So old, am I right?
0: But I reckon we'll do all right tonight. I put a little bet on last night.
1: Oh, you have?
0: Yeah.
1: New South Wales are the favourites, right?
0: Responsibly, yeah, we are.
1: Always responsibly.
0: And I have this. Burr. I got this today.
1: Oh, damn, I didn't bring in my jersey.
0: It's because you're not going to win.
1: Well, I did have a new maroon trench coat that I was going to wear in, but I'm not sure of the size.
0: Too big?
1: It might be too big. So I didn't want to, like, cut the tag off and wear it just for the sake of wearing it.
0: Maroon.
1: Yeah.
0: Maroon trench.
1: Yeah, because Queensland.
0: All right. Also, we've discussed already, it's very foggy today, very foggy and very wet, but the rain is really going to hit us tomorrow and Friday. Oh, can you hear that through your headphones?
1: Yes.
0: We can hear something through our headphones. Anyway, very foggy, but very, very wet tomorrow and Friday. About 150 mils of rain across the state in the next 2 days. Yeah.
1: I'm about to have 250 mils of boo in my gob.
0: How about this? Bondi Junction set for a major glow up. Plans for Bondi Junction to become a cultural, civic and commercial centre.
1: Oh, the plans look gorgeous.
0: 3,000 new houses, bang. Expanded public spaces, bang. And renovated Oxford Street Mall, which is about time for that, I think, because that's a bit sad around
1: here. Yeah, it is. It's been nice, different part of town, but in Darlinghurst and all up Oxford Street towards Paddington, that's all becoming really new and nice.
0: Bit bougie.
1: Yeah, kind of like, you know, Bondi Junction's a little bit.
0: Yeah. It's like Edgecliff. Like, come on, Edgecliff.
1: Come on, pull your socks up.
0: That Edgecliff Shopping Centre. I opened my first ever bank account at the Edgecliff Westpac.
1: Did you?
0: Yes.
1: Did you?
0: And I'm pretty sure it's still there.
1: Why do you still, when you talk to the bank, why do you have to tell them the branch? Because also I forget.
0: Yeah,
1: I don't know.
0: Yeah, you have to write where you opened. Yeah, why Edgecliff?
1: No idea.
0: Edgecliff represent. How about this? This is serious. But two Newington students have been accused of stealing exam papers.
1: Oh.
0: You know Newington, right? No girls allowed. But
1: I really don't know Newington.
0: The old boys' school in Stanmore there, on Stanmore Road.
1: Okay.
0: You've heard of Newington. Beautiful uniforms, black and white.
1: I haven't. Is that bad?
0: Well, not really. If you were across all the schools in town with no kids, it'd be a bit
1: weird.
0: Yeah,
1: I feel like that'd be weird.
0: They're under investigation, allegedly trying to steal the assessments from staff rooms.
1: I mean, I was just watching. I was just watching The Sopranos. I think it was like season 3, and Anthony Junior did that and got expelled.
0: Yeah, you can't.
1: There
0: do
1: you go.
0: It.
1: You're not allowed to do that.
0: You cannot do it. Bad, bad.
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4: 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A Glenwood, a truck crash on Sunny Holt Road is blocking 2 or 3 northbound lanes approaching Quakers Hill Parkway. Traffic banking up behind it. The M4 motorway building quickly eastbound at the M7 interchange. Your travel time through to Homebush Bay Drive is 17 minutes. The M5 motorway has the Moorebank Avenue off-ramps both directions now with a 50k speed limit, and the M5 itself busy city bound approaching the main tunnel. Unlock a Volkswagen deal this end of financial year, like the Caddy Cargo from $45,990 drive away. 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Thick fog, showers increasing, 22 for the city, 23 in the west. Right now 15 degrees. Sydney's 96.9.
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0: Actually, let's go back to Andrea real quick. What's the weather like, Andrea?
19: It's very foggy nowadays.
0: Yeah.
1: It's really foggy nowadays.
0: So much happening on the show today. But I tell you what, if you're not busy tonight, you want to go and support the Westpac Blatchy Blues.

0: I can't take you seriously. Now, I know you are, you know, back in the Blues. You've got your jersey on today.
1: Mavlachi Blues jersey, thank you.
0: Look, you are a fantastic broadcaster, great person, great friend, great dad.
1: Thank you.
0: Not athletic, though.
1: You don't need to be athletic to support the boys.
0: So you're in a jersey and walking around with your imaginary lat syndrome as soon as you put it on. Why are you flexing?
1: I'm not flexing. This is how I sit.
0: So rolled forward.
1: This is how I sit. Hey, it's not about me. Christy and Narella. G'day, Christy.
0: Hey, Christy.
2: Hello. Good morning.
0: How are you this morning?
1: How are you, sweetheart?
2: Bloody awesome.
1: Good stuff.
0: His entire personality has changed, Christy.
1: Rick, give her the ticks.
0: Christy, you got the tickets.
2: Woo! Let's go, Blues.
1: Go, Blues. We're going to smash them tonight. I've got to be real careful on the air, Christy. good luck. It's going to be a bit wet, but not as bad as tomorrow. So just go and enjoy it. Have a good night.
2: Bit of water won't hurt anyone.
1: Exactly. 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We have a blitz later on.
0: I love you going in and out of your sport man personality and your Tim personality.
1: Well, guess what we're doing now? It's all about love. It's all about love now. Do you remember we give away a door prize every morning at 6?
0: Yes.
1: And we got this from Dazza last week. Dazza in Wetherill Park. You've got our door prize this morning. $250 to spend at MJ Bale. Well done.
3: Awesome. Look, I'm going to propose to my partner in a couple months. Might look flash in that.
0: Pop on an MJ Bale suit. You're going to look gorgeous,
1: Dazza. Put the extra $250 into the engagement ring.
3: Yeah.
1: So we thought we'd get Dazza back. G'day, Dazza.
3: Morning, legends. How are we?
0: Very good. Now, we heard that you might have spoken to our producers off air and given a little hint as to where you were going to propose. But before we talk about it, are you sure that your missus can't hear?
1: Your future fiance?
3: No, 100% she can't. She's at home just waking up, just going to start getting ready for work. So not a chance of her hearing.
1: Well, radios at your house at all. There's no way she can hear this. Okay.
0: So we can.
1: Good to know.
0: We can speak openly and safely about this.
3: This is a safe space.
0: Okay. Is Dazza your real name? Because.
3: Let's leave it at that.
0: I don't want people
3: out there to know.
0: Now, good.
1: We also heard a little whisper that you would like to propose on the Harbour Bridge.
3: Yeah, I think that'll be. How romantic is that? That's unreal, you know?
1: If we as a show here, Ricky, Lee and Tim, were to maybe combine a bridge climb experience with a premium overnight stay at the Sydney Harbour Marriott, would you be interested in that from us?
3: Oh, well, let me think about that. Of course I would. That would be unreal.
0: Amazing. Well, we're very excited to kind of, you know, secretly be a part of this with you. This is such a huge moment in your life. Also, if you recognise Dazza's voice, please don't spoil it.
1: Yeah, don't spoil it.
0: Just keep your mouth shut. We're very excited to be part of this with you, Dazza.
1: You got together when you were 18. It's a long time coming. So we can help you out with a little bridge climb experience and a stay at the wonderful Sydney Harbour Marriott. Stunning there.
3: Oh, thanks so much. That's unreal. You guys are legends, honestly.
0: Hopefully she says yes.
3: I've got no doubts in my mind that she's going to say yes.
1: Pick a foggy day like today.
0: I love it. Good luck.
3: Speechless. Thanks, guys.
0: Of course.
1: And the only deal is you have to kind of call us and tell us when it's happening or once it's happened and just give us the thumbs up.
3: Oh, 100%. I've got the date already. It's on our anniversary.
1: All right. We'll leave it at that. We'll leave it at that. Dazza, congratulations and good luck. And enjoy your bridge climb experience and your stay at the Sydney Harbour Marriott.
3: Thanks so much, guys. Absolute legends.
0: No worries, Dazza. How cool. I love this. I love love.
1: If anyone's listening and wants to do that, by the way, you can book your package at bridgeclimb.com.
0: It's very fun. I've done the bridge climb. It's so much fun.
1: I might do it.
0: To see the city from up there is so cool.
1: All right. 25 to 6. Love is in the air.
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16: 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At Acacia Gardens, a truck crash on Sunny Holt Road, blocking two or three northbound lanes before the Quakers Hill Parkway. Belmore, a two-car crash, Kingsgrove Road, corner Canterbury Road. The traffic lights are blacked out at the intersection and delays in all directions. Fairfield East, a crash on River Avenue, corner Normandy Street and at Hoxton Park. Reports of an incident slowing Cowpaster Road northbound near the M7 motorway. Want 100% Aussie fresh meat for less? 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Thick fog, then showers increasing. Top of 22 for the city, 23 in the west. Right now, 15 degrees. Sydney's Nova 96.9.
1: Ricky Lay and Tim, the fog is hanging around, lifting ever so slightly. Be careful on the roads. It is right on 6:30 Wednesday morning. Sarah Harris has your news.
17: Right here, right now, right here. Morning, Sydney. Sarah Harris with you. After facing intense backlash from small business, the Prime Minister is reportedly preparing to walk back his budget capital gains tax reforms. It comes as the boss of the Commonwealth Bank urged carve-outs for startups. We'll finally start to see power prices come down in July, but the opposition says that doesn't undo years of crippling costs on household and businesses. While falling prices are partly thanks to a strong take-up of solar and battery power, Shadow Energy Minister Dan Tehan says we need to invest in a wider mix of energy.
18: We need energy abundance. We need all forms of energy into our grid. That's how you bring down prices.
17: The power price relief comes as Greenpeace warns the AI boom could threaten Australia's transition to renewables. Government modelling shows data centres needed for artificial intelligence will increase the demand for energy sixfold in the next 15 years. And cost of living has become a national emergency for Australia's poorest. Research conducted by the Salvos finding one in five people seeking emergency relief have eaten from rubbish bins in the past 12 months. Nova Sport is next. 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T's and C's apply. Updating sport, Adam Walton is through to the second round of the French Open after beating Daniil Medvedev in a five-setter. Alex de Minaur won his second round match after his opponent pulled out with injury. And big news is it's game one. It kicks off tonight at Accor Stadium. It's a big week for the Strange family as well, with 5'8" Ethan Strange making his Origin debut for New South Wales. His dad, John, will be there watching very proud before dashing back to Queensland to coach the Women's Blues, who are chasing a whitewash against the Maroons in the final game of the series. And luxury sports car maker Ferrari has unveiled its first fully electric car. It's called the Luce, which means it means light in Italian.
1: Light? Luce.
17: Luce. Or is it Luce?
0: Luce.
17: Would you get a bit of a battery anxiety, though, if you were driving that beast around?
0: Yeah.
1: I think if you can afford it, you can afford the one. The battery.
0: The guzzler.
1: Yeah.
0: You know?
1: Maybe you have the guzzler for the weekend.
0: Yeah.
1: Yeah.
0: I think if you're getting a Ferrari, you don't want an electric one.
17: Mm.
0: You know?
17: Yeah. Yeah.
1: It's like those Lamborghini four-wheel drives. I'm like, who are you kidding?
0: I love them.
1: Of course you do.
17: Nothing beats a Suzuki Vitara. I've got your weather next, people.
19: Becky Lee and Tim are back in a sec.
20: Got a crude annual leave and it's just sitting there? What? Take play leave with Carnival Cruise Line to play away. You've earned it. Carnival.com.au.
17: Have we told you that there's a bit of fog around this morning?
1: Hey, so far.
17: So please take it really easy on the roads. Yeah. Showers will be increasing later today. Might even see a storm. 22 degrees in the city, 20 in Terry Hills. Right now, 16 in the city and 15 in our west. And you are up to date on Ricky Lee and Tim.
1: Thank you, Sarah. 27 to 7. You want to spin a little game up for us?
0: Do I ever? Here
1: As
0: we go.
1: Writing your life away. You're telling your story over there, are you?
0: Yeah, I'm starting to write my book.
1: Everyone's got a story. Everyone's got one good story.
0: Can't even tell you the amount of times people have asked me to do a book. I'm like, why?
1: I'll be your ghostwriter if you want.
0: Okay.
1: I'm a good typer.
0: It'll just have heaps of doodling in it.
1: Yeah.
0: Tim's top five.
1: Oh, I like this. Okay, my top five. And if you would like to play, you just have to pick, like, just have to guess five things in the category that I give you.
0: Yeah, it's easy.
1: In 5 seconds.
0: It's not. It's really hard.
1: 13, 24, 10. Soup's on with Soul Origin. You can grab a spoon and warm up with a delicious bowl of Soul Origin soup. Waiting for you in store and online today. $100 to spend at Soul Origin. If you jump on the phone and play my top five now. 13, 24, 10's our number.

0: 23-7. Ricky Lee and Tim. Fog showers increasing 22 in the city, 23 in the west. We're on 16 now. Just be careful on the roads.
1: Be very careful. Saying.
2: Do you put your high beam on in fog?
0: It just goes auto, doesn't it?
2: Oh.
1: Oh, are you driving the Luce to work, are you?
0: No,
1: you someone's bringing the Ferrari out for the day.
0: Lights on auto and then it does whatever it needs to do.
1: Yeah, mine are on auto too, but
0: I've never turned my lights
1: on. You have the floodlights, not the high beams though, right? Because people get very angry if you've got high beams
2: on. I get worried too because I don't want to anyway, be careful. Be very careful.
0: Do you high beam it in fog? We should find that out.
1: No, you have extra fog lights that are down lower, I think.
0: Yes.
1: Ooh. And then they light up the...
0: All right. Let's do my top five.
2: You got Come bored on, real guys. Quick, didn't you?
0: A couple of rev heads in here. So 5 seconds on the clock. I name a category. You've got to give me five things in that category. So, Ricky, I'll give you one first.
1: Okay. Why am I nervous? I'm not even playing for anyone.
0: No, that's
1: fine. This is just a test.
0: It's just a test. All right, I would like 5 drinks that come in cans.
1: V, Coke Zero, Solo, Coke, Diet Coke, and Passion Fruit.
0: So you didn't do it.
1: Beverage.
2: Passiona.
1: I was going to say Pasito, but then I got stuck on Passiona.
0: Passiona.
2: That would have been one. How good was that?
1: Is that come in cans or is that just the bottle?
0: Yeah, it does come in cans.
1: Does it?
0: Of course it does.
1: The best is Solo. That's my jam.
0: Oh. I do love a Solo. Okay, you ready for yours?
2: Crush it your head afterwards.
1: Oh, turns my mouth inside out after I eat a salty meal and you just scull it. Oh.
2: So good. Sorry.
0: Ready for yours? Ziggy.
2: Yep.
0: I would like 5 news anchors.
2: Peter Overton, Angela Cox, Mark Ferguson, Carl Stefanovic.
0: It's hard, isn't it?
1: It's so hard.
0: I was watching Sandra Sully last night.
2: Oh, my gosh, Sandra, I forgot the queen.
0: How good's Sandra Sully still?
1: She's so good.
0: Yeah.
1: She's so good.
2: And just a great chick.
0: Is she?
2: Yeah.
0: Yeah, I only met her once at the coffee shop downstairs.
2: Oh, really?
0: Yeah.
1: I was sitting out the front of Channel 10 waiting to go in. I had an interview. I think I was coming in for the project or something. And it was in the afternoon and I saw Sandra kind of coming from the little cafe. And
0: she must love that place. That's where I saw her.
1: I freaked out because I was in the car with my friend and we just screamed in the car looking straight in her face.
2: Oh.
1: And I was so embarrassed because I was like, she's looking at me, but I'm like, Sandra Sully!
0: I just remember watching her in my bedroom in Northbridge on that, big day, the real big day. The real big day.
1: Never forget that day.
0: I was
1: day.
0: Watching Chicago Hope on Channel 7 and then I flicked over and watched Sandra cover it live.
1: I think I was watching Big Brother Uncut or something like that.
0: That
1: and
0: makes
1: then
0: sense.
1: Sandra jumped on in.
0: All right. Wild. Thank you, Sarah. Thank you, Ricky. Let's go to the people because there's $100 to spend at Soul Origin here. Jackie in Homebush West, how's the fog?
3: I haven't looked out the window yet, but I imagine it'd be nice and thick.
1: Oh, I love that. Hasn't even looked out the window. Stunning morning for you, Jackie.
0: I'll give you a category. You name 5 things in that category. I'll hook you up with $100 to spend at Soul Origin.
3: Okay. Ready.
0: I would like 5 chocolate bars.
3: Mars bar, crunchy, Kit Kat, chomp.
1: Damn, chomp. Chomp. Oh, I feel like chomp is a real underdog.
0: Oh, yeah, like a curly whirly.
2: Oh, I love curly whirlies.
0: Yeah, thanks,
1: Damn.
0: Jackie. Sorry.
1: Sorry.
0: Sarah in Milperra. How's the fog in Milperra?
4: Not too bad, but it's cold.
2: Chilly.
0: Yes. Well, speaking of cold, your top 5 category is this. I want 5 things that are cold.
4: Ice, water, juice, meat, apples.
1: Just missed out.
4: Apples in the fridge.
0: I understand. You could pretty much say anything.
1: You just missed out, Beck. Sorry.
0: I'm sorry.
1: Or Sarah?
0: Sarah, yeah. Beck is here now. Hey, Beck.
5: Hello.
0: I'm going to ask you too, how's the fog in Canleyvale?
1: Oh, my God. Get a new question.
5: Quite foggy.
0: Thank you very much.
1: She's focused. I like it. Come on, Beck.
0: I would like 5 things now that you can buy from Officeworks.
5: Pencil,
1: pink. Was that a brain fart?
5: Yeah.
0: Beck, I'm going to give you another go. All right, you ready? This has never happened before in Tim's top 5. Okay, 5 things you can buy at Officeworks. Go.
5: Pencil,
0: I really tried, Beck. I really, really tried for you.
1: Oh, sorry, Beck.
0: Okay, Lucas is here from Surrey Hills.
6: Hey, guys, how's it going?
1: Very good.
0: You can ask Lucas a question if you want.
1: Well, Tim wants to know how the fog is in Surry Hills, Lucas.
6: It's manageable.
0: It is manageable.
1: Manageable,
0: isn't it?
1: There we go.
0: Yeah, we're not digging holes. Okay, here we go. All right, Lucas, I would like 5 dog breeds.
6: Chihuahua, Beagle, Poodle, Husky, Bulldog, Labrador.
0: Yes! Yes!
1: That was...
0: Where did that come from,
1: insane.
0: Lucas?
1: Insane!
6: I just keep it strong.
1: Wow, the pressure really got you.
0: Well,
1: nicely done.
0: Done. We'll give you $100 to spend at Soul Origin and try their soup. Congratulations, Lucas.
6: Thank you so much.
1: Have a good one. That was amazing.
0: That was really good. 17-7.
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9: At Acacia Gardens, a truck crash overnight on Sunny Holt Road has blocked 2 or 3 northbound lanes approaching the Quakers Hill Parkway. Only the right-hand lane is open. At Belmore, there's been a 2-car crash corner Kingsgrove Road and Canterbury Road. The traffic lights are also blacked out at the intersection. Fairfield East, a crash on River Avenue corner Normandy Street. At Hoxton Park, there's a breakdown on Cowpaster Road northbound just near the M7 motorway on-ramp. That's blocking the right-hand lane. The M4 motorway slowing eastbound from the M7 past the Prospect Highway. And your travel time, Eastern Creek to Hobush Bay Drive, is now 25 minutes. 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Thick fog, then showers increasing. Top of 22 for the city, 23 in the west. Right now 15 degrees. Sydney's Nova 96.9.
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1: Hey, Christy.
20: Hey,
1: Christy.
20: Hello.
0: How are you, sweetheart?
20: Bloody awesome.
0: Good stuff. Rick, give her the ticks.
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0: That was my whole personality in the Blutchy Blues jersey, by the way.
1: Yes.
0: You, though, so have funny. Lost your actual mind.
1: I've lost my actual mind. We just got a McDonald's delivery of all of their new global menu items.
0: Yeah.
1: The menu heist. We have the new, like, teriyaki chicken burger from Japan. We have the Philly cheese stack from the UK.
0: What's the nugget? What's the nugget we just had?
1: These are the garlic and black pepper chicken nuggets, right. And like the special edition gold sauce. Honestly,
0: from Japan.
1: I'm gonna cry.
0: Arigato, McDonald's. Thank you for that. I'll leave you to it. This is the new Kylie Minogue. I love this. It's light up as we wake you up this morning, 12 to 7.

0: is Kylie's new tune to coincide with the documentary on Netflix. Bruce Isaacs is here after 7 to tell us what to watch. I know he's finally watched it. I'd like to know his take.
1: Yes.
0: Now, I think earlier this morning, we certainly met one of our youngest listeners, Andrea.
2: It's very foggy nowadays.
1: It's very foggy nowadays. She was excited because she was winning some BTS tickets.
0: Yeah, but at 9 to 7, I feel like the older audience are up.
1: Oh, totally.
0: Should we try and find out? Oldest listener.
1: Yes, 13, 24, 10. We wanna figure out who our oldest listener is right now. If you're listening right now and you think I'm definitely their oldest listener, call us.
0: Yep, 13, 24, 10. And I mean, obviously, you can start with any age because at the moment there's no one. So yep. If you're 19 and you're listening, call because
1: you're the oldest right now.
0: Yeah. You could win, 13, 24, 10.
1: Because we're talking about this because the average life expectancy of Aussies has just been revealed and it's been broken down state by state. And I thought this was very interesting.
0: How did we go?
1: So New South Wales, it's 81.2 years old. That's the average life expectancy.
0: Because I learnt that the average age of our Origin team tonight is 27.
1: Yeah.
0: Old.
1: But see, that's crazy that 27 is old in sport, you know? So from youngest to oldest, Northern Territory, 77. Tasmania, 80.3. Queensland, 80.5 years old. South Australia, 80.9 years old. New South Wales in there in the middle at 81.2 years old.
0: Oh, we're in the middle.
1: We're in the middle. I'm halfway through my life, if all goes well.
0: Who's the oldest then?
1: WA's 81.5, Victoria's 81.5, and ACT is 82, because they're boring.
0: 82. Good airport.
1: Good. Great airport. But, you know, probably a bit safer than the rest of us.
0: We're all doing all right. 81,
1: right?
0: Pretty much.
1: Yeah.
0: That's good. That's a good innings.
1: We've, hit the halfway mark. Rich and I were talking about this the other day. Think about how far it's been since we were born. We've got this all again. There's so much life to go.
0: Yeah, but it probably gets a bit worse toward the end, though.
1: Yeah, but so you got to look after yourself.
0: Okay.
1: You know?
0: Your body keeps score is what I heard.
1: Hey, that's a good one.
0: Your body does keep score. Oldest listener right now. Leon in Padstow, hit us with your age. I know that's a rude question, but hit us with your age.
3: I'm 56 and I can't believe I'm your oldest. You know what? You guys keep me young.
1: That's good to know. That's good to know.
3: I listen to all your music and everybody's gobsmacked when I just sing along to all the
0: Who's your favourite? Who's your favourite on our playlist?
3: Do you know what? I am actually loving the country music, like Ella and Lainey. Oh, my God, this is showing my age because my memory is appalling. But, yeah, I just love everything that you put on.
1: Well, thank you.
0: Thanks, Lynn, but you're not our oldest. So we've got Greg in Blacktown. How old, Greg?
4: 58. Oh, I've been by 2 years.
1: 58. There we go.
0: Yes. Stick around, the young chook, because you're not the oldest either. Michael in Glenmore Park.
5: G'day, DJ Kelly Ho's turning 62 on Saturday.
0: Michael.
1: Happy birthday for the weekend.
0: Heidi, you're not the winner, though. Heidi in Pitt Town.
6: Hi.
0: Hi,
1: Good
0: Heidi.
1: Morning. How are you?
6: Good, thank you.
0: How old are you?
6: 65
1: years young. Look at her go.
0: Well, you're still not the oldest. Sorry, Heidi.
6: Oh, okay.
1: But thank
0: Cheryl
1: you for calling.
0: Has pipped us with everyone's favourite number. Cheryl, hit us with it.
6: 69.
1: Yeah.
0: How long have you listened to Nova for, Cheryl?
6: Oh, years. I listen on the way to work and on the way home from work and, yeah, I'm still working.
1: Good what do you so, do yeah. for work, Cheryl?
6: I work in social housing.
1: Lovely. Good on you. Mm. What a woman.
0: Well, you're our oldest listener right now at 6:55. Back in the summer of 69. What a way to finish. What?
1: Nothing.
0: Hang on, what?
1: I'm dancing.
0: What? Are we going to know? Hang on. What? What? Deborah? Hello?
7: Wait.
0: Deborah.
7: Hi.
0: How old are you, Deborah?
7: I'm 71.
1: Deborah!
0: Deborah!
8: Oh, yeah! Sydney! 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
19: 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T's and C's apply. There's debris on the Hume motorway at Ingleburn in the southbound lanes approaching Brooks Road. Two car crash at Sydney Olympic Park. It's on the Homebush Bay Drive eastbound on ramp to the M4 motorway. And at Belmore, a two car crash. Kingsgrove Road at Canterbury Road still has the traffic lights blacked out. Plus at Pyrmont, there's been a crash city bound on the Anzac Bridge approaching Pyrmont Bridge Road. 40 Winks and Qantas members save up to 50% and earn 2,000 bonus Qantas points when you spend $2,999 or more. End Sunday at 40 Winks. T's and C's and exclusions apply. Thick fog, then showers increasing. 22 for the city, 23 in the west. Right now, 15 degrees. Sydney's Nova 96.9.
0: Ricky Lee and Tim, thanks to our friends at Shell Ready Express. Very foggy start to your Wednesday morning. Be real careful out there. It's right on 7 o'clock. Sarah Harris, how's your news?
20: Right here, right now, right here, right now.
19: Morning, Sydney. Sarah has Qantas points when you spend $2,999 or more. End Sunday at 40 Winks. T's and C's and exclusions apply. Thick fog, then showers increasing. 22 for the city, 23 in the west. Right now, 15 degrees. Sydney's Nova 96.9.
0: Ricky Lee and Tim, thanks to our friends at Shell Ready Express. Very foggy start to your Wednesday morning. Be real careful out there. It's right on 7 o'clock. Sarah Harris, how's your news?
20: Right here, right now, right here, right now.
19: Morning, Sydney. Sarah Harris with you. A Western Sydney MP is

0: and 12 children landed in Sydney and Melbourne late yesterday. Di Lee says her community needs transparency.
1: Hopefully the government has informed the communities like mine, where there are lots of people who've escaped ISIS, you know, people of Assyrian, Chaldean, Mandaean and other communities who have fled ISIS.
0: It's been revealed a task force established to combat anti-Semitism was scaled back prior to the Bondi terror attack. Operation Shelter was wound back to focus on protests only. The Royal Commission will hear from New South Wales Counter-Terror Chief David Hudson when it continues today. Investigations are underway after a potential cheating scandal at one of Sydney's most prestigious schools. Two students from Newington College are accused of sneaking into staff rooms to steal exam papers. And a former banker and financial broker have been charged over their alleged involvement in a multi-million dollar fraud and money laundering syndicate involving luxury ghost cars. Nova Sport is next. Got accrued annual leave and it's just sitting there. Take play leave with Carnival Cruise Line to play away. You've earned it. Carnival.com.au. Updating sport, the Blues will have what could be a very soggy team walk through Sydney Olympic Park this morning ahead of tonight's Origin opener against the Maroons. Queensland is expected to be at full strength for the clash, with coach Billy Slater confirming Cam Munster will play. There'll also be extra trains and buses running to the game from 5 this afternoon. At the French Open, Aussie Adam Walton has pulled off a stunning first round upset of 6-seed Daniil Medvedev, while Arena Sabalenka has won her match while dripping in jewels, including two necklaces set with 122 carats of garnets and 14 wow. carats of diamonds.
2: Oh my gosh.
0: That would annoy me.
2: Same.
0: Yeah.
2: I always wonder how they play wearing so much
3: jewelry.
2: It
3: is on clay though, a lot slower. You've got a lot more time to hit the ball.
2: I did flick over for a second last night and all I could hear was you saying it's so slow
3: it's
2: on the clay.
3: So slow.
2: Diamonds. That's a lot of jewels.
0: It's a lot of diamonds. Got your weather next, people.
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1: Should see that fog starting to lift soon. Sydney, showers increasing throughout the day, getting to tops of 22 degrees in the city and also in Richmond. Right now, it is 16 in the city, 15 in our west. And you are up to date on Ricky Lee and Tim.
2: It's really affecting the airport too. I've seen some flights have been diverted to Brisbane. They're meant to land today. So if you're heading to the airport, going to pick up someone that you love.
1: Keep an
3: after
1: eye on the website.
3: Flight, then getting diverted.
2: Imagine
3: oh my
2: that.
3: God.
1: It's the worst.
2: And landing in Brisbane tonight of all nights. But like, no thanks. Go, Blues.
3: Queensland. No! What does your brother say? It's better to be your brother who's a pilot. It's better to be
2: on the ground wishing you're up there than up there wishing you're on the ground.
3: There you go.
2: He just sent me a photo, actually. Is he supposed
3: to be driving a plane?
2: No, he's done a selfie with the umbilical brothers in Berlin.
3: What?
2: I'm like, what is happening?
3: What?
2: Remember the umbilical brothers?
3: Do I ever? Yeah.
2: Hmm. Anyway.
3: How random.
2: Be careful on the roads. A lot of fog in town. It is lifting very slowly. Bruce Isaacs from Sydney Uni's here next, though, to tell us what to watch. Stay in on this foggy Wednesday and watch some telly. Recommendations next. At 5 past 7.

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Yeah.

0: at 7:08. Ricky Lee and Tim, one of our favourite segments, especially on a foggy Wednesday. Good to stay in and watch some stuff from Sydney Uni. Bruce Isaacs is with us and the Film Versus Film podcast. We'll get into why you're leaving us for a few weeks soon. But it's all about...
1: Girls today.
2: And totally inadvertently, when I looked at it, I thought, whoa, there's like one theme running through all of this.
0: Yeah.
2: Which is just really strong, interesting, powerful women and the kind of world they inhabit. So I thought, hey, that's like a neat...
0: Let's do it. We've seen Kylie. We interviewed Kylie a couple of weeks ago.
2: Yes, I know.
0: And we got to see this before it came out. Yeah, so we're all across the Kylie.com on Netflix. But what did you think?
2: I thought it was great. I think she's a fascinating person. Yeah. I mean, just in kind of history of pop and just... cultural symbols and the way you kind of, you know, like Madonna would recreate yourself and then have to try to be something else, right?
1: Mm.
2: I think she's really interesting and smart and so I found it so captivating. I mean, the whole thing where she has the experiment of trying to be indie.
1: Yeah. Yes.
2: And then has to think, whoa. It's not even just that it didn't work. That really wasn't me.
1: Yeah.
2: And I love when Nick Cave says, who would choose to be indie?
0: I know, Nick, right? Her friendship with Nick Cave is something I really would love to ask her about properly one day because that's amazing, incredible, because they're so opposite.
2: Exactly. I mean, and he's so articulate about his relationship with her. And so, I mean, I think people should watch this because it's also a massive snapshot of just what pop music was and where it was going. And she's really interesting.
1: Even just the ride that she was on from the very beginning, just watching it all play out.
2: Yeah.
1: Like, I didn't know a lot of the stuff from, like, the 80s and early 90s because I was
0: the
1: so young.
0: It just
1: was, I really didn't know any of that. I didn't know how she got so, like, poorly treated by the press and how hard that must have been for her. So watching that was, like, a real revelation.
2: Yeah.
1: Like, oh, my gosh, because I feel like I've known that she's quite guarded and quite private.
2: Yes.
1: And I feel like that makes sense.
2: If you're that sort of person, I mean, look, I have no idea how anybody lives in that sort of space where you're constantly being watched.
1: Mm.
2: I don't know how anybody lives with constantly being watched, right? When I talk to friends who are kind of part of minority groups and marginalized and stuff, I kind of say to them, how do you go through life?
1: Mm.
2: And they will literally say to me, you are always watching yourself for your behavior.
1: Wow.
2: And I think this is Kylie. She's sort of, I mean, I remember some of that stuff.
1: Mm.
2: Just the way people spun on her. Even Australian audiences.
1: Yeah.
0: Oh, we really did.
2: Totally backflipped. And it was like,
0: it was very unfair.
2: We love her. But now she's just not living up to what we determined she should be.
1: Or she's too successful now. She's not one of us.
2: It's a whole tall poppy thing as well, I think, as well. I agree with that.
0: It was nice seeing the parents' house, though. That was cool. It was like when she was staying at the parents' house, I'm like, she's one of us.
1: Yeah, it's great. Yeah,
2: like a house in the suburbs.
1: Yes.
0: I did have someone tell me about one glaring omission, though. It was weird that there was no reference to Michael Gudinski, which I thought was interesting, but... maybe that's for the next documentary series.
1: Yeah.
0: That's on Netflix. What about The Testaments on Disney Plus? What's that about?
2: Well, I don't know if
1: I'm
2: you
1: so
2: guys
1: are excited about this because I was obsessed with Handmaid's
2: Tale.
1: Okay,
2: so that's, Ricky Lee, that's exactly how I got into this, right? I think Handmaid's Tale, which is a novel, if people haven't read it, please read it. It's incredible.
1: Well, see, I didn't realize it was a novel, and that's why I hated how it ended because I wanted was them all to be reunited.
2: Well,
1: they
2: ran out of stuff from the novel and then had to start inventing new myths and new ideas. And they do, like, that show is incredible.
1: It's incredible.
2: I mean, what's...
1: Elizabeth Moss?
2: Right. Oh, my God. She, for a moment there, right, she was, I think, something so distinctive and original. Oh. So Handmaid's Tale, I think, became a huge moment for all of us because very soon after Handmaid's Tale finished, there was an article by a very, very famous feminist saying, this is now no longer dystopian imagined stuff. This is happening in the States.
1: Yeah.
2: Like, people are literally doing this.
1: Yeah.
2: So check out Testaments. I've seen a couple of episodes. It's got Infinity Chase.
0: So it continues the Handmaid's Tale.
1: It's the story of where the daughter ended up.
2: Right. And and it's kind of also a coming of age, whereas, you know, obviously Handmaid's Tale had a bit of that, but it was so much more about the politics.
1: Yeah.
2: So check it out. I think it's amazing.
1: And the girl that's in it is the girl from your movie that you love, One Battle After Another.
0: Oh, Chase Infinity.
1: Incredible actress.
0: Okay.
2: And she's going to be a superstar.
1: I'm so excited to watch this.
0: Let's finish off with a documentary about everyone's favourite New Northern Beaches resident. Jacinda Ardern.
2: I love her on Amazon Prime. I think I must have a secret crush on her or something.
1: I think everyone does.
2: She's just wonderful, right? This is an interesting take on, like, pretty voyeuristic. You get to see what a high-level politician is like, but then you get these moments where she's like taking a child to the bus stop.
1: Yeah.
2: Right?
1: Yeah.
2: And, you know, I've followed her for a while, watched on shows, and she actually, you know, her autobiography was called something like A Different Kind of Power.
1: Mm-hmm.
2: And I guess what I want to say is people should watch this because I think she represents a completely different kind of political world, right? We're living with all these guys who want to take over the world and blow things up.
1: Mm-hmm.
3: Yeah.
2: She seems to me to say, wait, that's not how it has to be. You can do something different. And so watch it. A bit like Kylie, you might not know that much about her, but wow, you will kind of fall in love with this.
3: So that is Jacinda Ardern on Amazon Prime. It's just called that, right? Because there's another documentary about her on Netflix. So
2: this one's just called Jacinda Ardern.
3: Jacinda Ardern. You've got The Testaments on Disney Plus and Kylie on Netflix. Have a lovely sabbatical.
2: Thank you so much.
3: We'll get
2: guys,
3: you back
2: lovely
3: here in
2: to
3: a few
2: see
3: weeks.
2: You. Yeah, I look forward to it. Okay, have a nice
3: Bruce
2: four
3: Isaacs.
1: We'll miss you.
3: I'm going to miss you guys as well. Yeah, we will. We have to find a replacement. Let's hope they're not too good.
2: This is the last time I will ever see the two of you.
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6: At Pyrmont, there's been a crash citybound on the Anzac Bridge. It's in the left-hand lane just before Pyrmont Bridge Road. Traffic stacked back through the Rozelle Interchange, affecting the M4 tunnel and also City West Lincoln Victoria Road. Lansvale, a two-car crash on the Hume Highway, citybound just after Longfield Street. It's blocked the right-hand lane. At Glenwood, a track crash on Sunny Holt Road has blocked a northbound lane approaching Quakers Hill Parkway. Heavy delays all directions at Belmore. There's been a crash corner Kingsgrove Road and Canterbury Road, and the traffic lights are blacked out at the intersection. 40 Winks and Qantas members save up to 50% and earn 2,000 bonus Qantas points when you spend $2,999 or more. End Sunday at 40 Winks. T's and C's and exclusions apply. Thick fog, showers increasing, 22 for the city, 23 in the west, right now 15 degrees. Sydney's Nova 96.9.
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3: 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We will give you a $1,000 Aldi gift card. All right, guess the grocery. I've got another grocery from Aldi in my bag. You just have to guess what it is.
1: Woo!
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1: 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Very, very fun.
0: 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Careful on the roads today, by the way. Foggy, and rain around. 22 our top in the city, 23 in the west. Let's do Guess the Grocery.
2: Ricky Lee and Tim's.
3: Dak, we'll get a pizza, please.
4: Yes, that grocery.
0: Ricky, you're playing for Louise in Piedmont.
5: Hi, Ricky.
1: Good morning. How are you today?
5: Good. How are you?
1: I'm wonderful. Now that I've heard that song, it's really just lifted me up
0: lifted
1: for the day.
0: Lifted your spirits. And in Motivale, Danny, Sarah is playing for you. Hey, Danny.
6: Hi, good morning.
0: Okay, you guys have to guess the
7: grocery. Let's do it, Danny.
0: This is a proper Aldi bag.
1: Okay, all proper right.
7: Well,
1: Aldi.
7: That's a nice bag.
0: Do you think?
1: That is a good bag. You could fit a lot in there. You could fit so much in there. All right, and it would never break.
0: Oh, it's very small. Like, the item is much smaller than the bag.
1: An apple.
0: No.
7: Okay.
1: Is it fruit?
0: It's very common in an office environment.
7: Tuna.
0: Yes.
1: Tuna. Danny, we did it. Wow.
0: Okay, thank you. Danny.
6: Yes.
0: You've scored $1,000 to spend at Aldi. Congratulations.
6: Oh, my God. Thank you so much. That's amazing. Thank you so much.
1: Sarah absolutely nailed that. I'm sorry, Louise.
0: Yellowfin tunes.
1: Bit of tunes?
0: Yeah. There you go.
1: Oh, there's nothing like opening up some tuna in an office. Bit of parmesan cheese and some steamed broccoli.
0: Well, just people just eat it out of the tin in there at their desk?
1: Oh, no. You got to mix it with something.
0: Come on.
1: Some kind of homemade vinaigrette or something, you know?
0: Some effort in, you know?
1: Or on a little rice cake.
0: Oh, yes. Or a little nichois salad.
1: Oh, there he goes. You want those
0: anchovies and hard-boiled eggs.
1: No, thanks.
0: Yum, nichois salad.
1: I do like minus the egg, sorry.
0: Minus the egg.
1: I apologise.
0: Minus the egg.
1: Because
0: okay.
1: I can't eat eggs.
0: We'll do it again tomorrow. NovaFM.com.au, download the Nova Player. You know, register on the win page and all that stuff. Another $1,000 to spend at Aldi tomorrow. It is 25 past 7.
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26: 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T's and C's apply. Lansvale, a two-car crash on the Hume Highway, citybound just after Longfield Street. The M5 motorway at Casula, a van's broken down citybound in the left lane just past Currajong Road. The Anzac Bridge recovering citybound after an earlier crash. And at Belmore, a crash Kingsgrove Road, corner Canterbury Road, lights blacked out and heavy all directions. 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Thick fog, showers increasing, 22 for the city, 23 in the west. Right now, 16 degrees. Sydney's Nova 96.9.
0: I said I wasn't going to say it all morning, but it is still very foggy outside.
1: Wow, it really is.
0: The fog is heavy. Be very careful on the roads. It is bang on 7:30, Wednesday morning, Origin Day. Game one tonight. Sarah Harris has your news.
27: Right here, right now, right here, right now.
28: Hey there, Sydney. Sarah Harris with you. Yeah, Sydney has been waking up under a blanket of fog, prompting a warning to drivers to take it easy and causing some disruptions to flights. The haze is easing in parts, but a road weather alert remains in place. At Sydney Airport, two passenger flights have been diverted to Brisbane as a precaution. Six more ISIS brides and their 13 children are now back home in Australia. There was a heavy police presence at Sydney Airport late yesterday as four women and their children were ushered out via a loading dock. Legislation has passed State Parliament, which aims to better protect drivers from price gouging at the bowser. The bill extends Fair Trading's powers with new offences for businesses who fail to report their fuel prices. And data centres powering the AI boom could increase the demand for energy sixfold in the next 15 years. Nova Sport is next. 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Updating sport. Origin, game one, it's almost here tonight. Isaiah Yeo will lead the Blues out against Queensland at Accor Stadium. Ethan Strange has been thrust into the hot seat, starting at 5'8 in his debut after Mitch Moses was ruled out with an injury. The Maroons, meanwhile, have a clean bill of health. The coach, Billy Slater, says skipper Cameron Munster is a certain starter despite sitting out training on Sunday. And in other sport news, little-known Aussie Adam Walton has scored the biggest win of his tennis career, upsetting sixth seed Daniil Medvedev at the French Open. He took out the Russian in five sets, and Walton says it's all about building confidence on the big stage. Now, you guys, you might have seen that viral video yesterday, Russell Crowe in that confrontation with autograph hunters outside a Paris hotel. It went viral.
1: I loved it so much.
0: Me too.
28: If you missed it, here's part of the audio.
29: Are you listening?
30: Yes.
29: Stay where you are. Okay. Don't
2: push in on me, I'll come to you.
28: Oh, Daddy Crow.
1: I know, he's really, we're full dad mode.
28: Well,
1: are you listening?
28: He's responded to the criticism on X. He's said, look, everyone got their autograph and their selfie, but, you know, the passage to the hotel, it was kept free from guests. I had to get to the airport on time, and I did. There was one man, no security, but it was handled.
1: Of course it was.
0: I love it. Go Rusty.
28: Rusty handled it.
1: Come on, Russell.
28: I got your weather next.
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28: I wonder if he was dashing back for Origin.
0: Oh, maybe.
28: I've just put a little bit together.
0: I wonder if anyone's ever done Can and Origin.
28: He'd be more at home at Origin too, you know? Like, that's just who he is. That thick fog is going to be hanging around a little bit more this morning, so please take it easy on the roads. Showers will start increasing later today. Tops of 22 in the city, 23 in Campbelltown right now, 16 in the city, 15 in our west. And you're up to date on Ricky Lee and Tim.
0: Have you ever gotten anyone's autograph, like staked anyone out? Why don't we ask that question? Because Russell was signing actual autographs, old school signing. Have you staked anyone out, Sarah, for an autograph?
28: Oh, I can't remember. No, I don't think so.
0: 13-24-10, if you've gotten actually anyone's autograph, whose autograph? I used to hang around the SCG Nets.
1: Yeah?
0: I'll tell you about that in a sec. But if you've actually got anyone's full autograph, and, you know, it's pride of place somewhere.
1: Yeah.
0: Not one of those little selfies that everyone gets and runs away.
1: Even if you got the autograph and you don't even have it. Just the story of
28: whose
1: you got.
28: Tatted on your body.
1: Yeah.
0: Well, yeah, you've signed some people.
1: I sure have.
0: 13-24-10 at 26-8. Whose autograph have you got? What was it like?

0: 23 to 8. Ricky Lee and Tim, thanks to our friends at Shell Ready Express. Real soon, we're going to get you to pick your ticket. You get to choose between BTS or The Script. Oh, we saw him last year in Vegas.
1: Oh, yeah, post-day.
0: Choose your ticket really soon. Maybe you can hang out and get their autographs.
1: Maybe.
0: 13, 24, 10. Sarah just had this in the news. I'll play it to you again. It came out yesterday. Russell Crowe in Paris. Just like really just like owning
1: really
0: the situation. I love it though so
2: Stay
0: much.
2: Stay where you are. Don't push in on me.
3: Sure.
2: I'll come to you. As soon as somebody said I'm going. Okay, okay. You got me?
3: Yes, sir.
0: And then he said,
4: "Are you not entertained? Are you not entertained?"
0: Which I thought was strange. I love it so much. Oh. Getting someone's autograph is really old school, and it doesn't happen much anymore. I think Justin Bieber even said he misses the autographs because
1: people just want a photo now.
0: And as soon as they get the photo, he said they run away.
1: Yeah. Because it's scary talking to people that you look up to and that you love. Like, you don't know how to act. You don't know what to do.
0: When I was 13...
1: You get what you want and you get out of there.
0: 12 and 13, I used to hang around. I was really obsessed with the New South Wales Shield cricket team.
1: Yeah.
0: The Pura Cup. Shout out to the Pura Cup.
1: Shout out, guys.
0: And sometimes I'd go to the SCG. Sometimes I'd go to North Sydney Oval. And I'd have those little... The sports shops used to sell the little bats. Tiny little bat.
1: Yep.
0: And it was an autograph bat.
1: Yep.
0: And I'd get the whole team. We used to get the whole team except for one player who... And it wasn't like he was about to go out and bat for some big World Cup final innings. It was just a Shield game, day 3 at the SCG. One very, very famous New South Wales cricketer.
1: The one you emailed us about and said, is it?
0: And I've never heard that word come out of a human being's mouth at that age.
1: Wow.
0: He said,
1: "Don't say it.
0: I can't even.
1: You're not allowed
0: it.
1: To say it. Can you can't even pretend to say it.
0: Have you got the sensor beep, Dan? I need the sensor beep really quickly because I need to give you the level of it because I had the whole team except for this one player.
1: Oh, no. And was he your favourite?
0: Well, he was one of my favourites. He's a big star.
1: Not anymore, though.
0: He said, off you little.
1: Really? That's so mean.
0: And I promise, you might not believe me, I promise. I wasn't being that annoying.
1: I was going to say, were you being
0: no,
1: one of those?
0: No, I wasn't, but it was off, you little. And I'm like, pardon?
1: That's really mean.
0: Anyway.
1: I was similar to you, but I used to live on the Gold Coast and our team was the Broncos. So we'd drive up to Brisbane to go and watch the Broncos play.
0: Mm.
1: And I used to wait after the game for like right where like the team bus was, like a little creep, like Creepy Lee. And I'd wait for my favourite player was Dane Carlaw. And I'd wait for him and then like, you know, Wayne Bennett would come.
0: Yeah.
1: I'd go down to training. It's like I was such a little creeper. It was very cute. Got photos with them, gave them a little kiss on the cheek one time.
0: See, it's so autographs.
1: Yeah.
0: I remember the 2008 AFL Grand Final, Hawthorn's my team. And they were about to play Geelong and I went to Rebel Sport and I got myself a Hawthorn jersey. I ended up getting it signed by the entire team. And
1: so
0: that wasn't that
1: cute.
0: Long ago, 2008.
1: So cute.
0: Not only when you're a kid.
1: No. Well, we got our friend Crofty, the Formula One commentator, got us signed hats from Oscar Piastri and Max Verstappen. Very, very
0: it's
1: cool.
0: It's pride of place on my desk at the moment.
1: Absolutely, in the office.
0: A lot of autograph hunters listening. Kylie, Sandy, Chantel, Chloe, well, hang on, please. Let's go to Glenorie first. Joanne, hello.
5: Good morning.
0: Who have you got?
5: I have John Farnham's autograph on my Whispering Jack cassette.
1: Oh, my God, your cassette. Do you know what year you got that? The autograph?
5: It was at a nightclub.
1: Of course it was.
5: And Molly Meldrum was there as well and John Farnham. And I can't remember. It would have been probably early 90s maybe.
1: Wow, that's so cool.
0: Molly and Farnsie hanging out. Imagine that.
1: So that would be pride of place.
0: Molly and I think, lived at nightclubs for about 3 decades.
1: He turned his house into a nightclub.
0: Yes. I used to DJ after him at Crown Casino in Melbourne.
1: At
0: Heat Nightclub.
1: Yeah.
0: I just put Ministry of Sound annual CDs on and walk around pouring Illusion Shakers down people's throats and everyone would go, "You're a really good DJ." I'm like, "Thank you." Different time.
1: That used to be a ripper nights there. I performed there.
0: I can imagine
1: a handful of times.
0: Guess who did a guest set for me? I DJed into Anastasia.
1: Guest set for you for Anastasia.
0: Yeah, she had two songs. Yeah, it was brilliant.
1: Wow.
0: I used to get my rent paid in cash in a little yellow envelope from just that gig.
1: Oh my God, I remember getting paid in cash.
0: In cash in a little yellow envelope.
1: Oh my God.
0: Chloe and Guy Mia, whose autograph did you get? Hey, Chloe.
1: Hello, Chloe.
0: Okay, we'll come back to Chloe. Oh, hello. Who'd you get? We'll come back
1: She's
0: to Chloe.
1: She's maybe gone a bit shy.
0: Chantel in Pagewood, who did you get?
3: Mark Wahlberg.
0: That's a shame.
1: Was he lovely?
3: Well, he didn't speak a lot. No. But I did leave my run. He sort of was doing photos with everyone, and then I thought, oh, I'm just going to go up. And I think I took him by surprise, asking for an autograph, not a photo. But I did get a photo as well, but I asked for the autograph.
1: There you go.
0: How many CDs and stuff have you had to sign? Because the amount of CDs
1: and so many.
0: I've got in my collection just signed by Amy Shark and Guy Sebastian, but nothing personal.
1: Well,
0: just...
1: we used to do, back in the day, we used to do like in-store signings. So you would go to like Westfields and shopping centres all around the country. Sometimes you'd even go to schools and do it.
0: Yeah.
1: And people would line up for hours and hours, and you'd come out and you'd perform. People would line up for hours. They'd come, take a photo, get your autograph. There are people that I know that have my autograph. That's such a weird thing to say, but my signature tattooed on like their breast.
0: That's crazy.
1: Yes, on their back, on their like there's a handful of people that have mine tattooed on them, which is so
0: odd. It's amazing that you've done that for them though, and you haven't even signed a copy of your album for me yet.
1: Well, you know. It's a surprise. When are you going to get it?
0: I don't know
1: because I freaked out.
0: I might get it posthumously.
1: Maybe. Maybe I'll chuck
0: She's
1: it in your casket.
0: She's passed away, but she has left you this.
1: No, but it was so, when I released the album, it was so weird because you handed it to me to sign it, and that weirded me out because you're my friend and I didn't know what to say, and I was like, I'll just take this with me because I don't know what to say that's going to be like.
0: I look forward to it one day.
1: I know.
0: Okay, Sandy in Rouse Hill. Who have you got, Sandy?
6: I've got Ed Sheeran's autograph.
0: Nice.
1: Wow, where did you get that?
6: Well, it was actually given to me as a birthday present from one of my students. I'm a primary school teacher.
1: Oh, that's so cute. Good on them. That's
0: a really
1: very
0: good get.
1: Resourceful.
0: Absolutely.
6: Yeah.
0: Thanks,
6: yes.
0: Sandy.
1: All right. One more?
0: Yeah, one more. Okay. I do remember though, quickly, when I was hanging out with Ed Sheeran before his first ever stadium show at Suncorp Stadium, and he was on a Segway underneath Suncorp.
1: Yeah.
0: So I was with him on a Segway, and then I said, hey, guess what? You're on the front of Rolling Stone, and I handed it to him, and there's a photo of me and him with the Rolling Stone, and his face on the front goes, that's amazing. And then he looked at it and goes, oh, Australian Rolling Stone. I go, well, yeah, Ed. Okay, Kylie in Rosebery, who have you got for us? The autograph that you just remember and love and hold pride of place, who is it?
7: Russell Crowe.
0: Yes.
1: The man himself.
0: How was he?
7: In Woolloomooloo.
1: Did he talk to you like you were a child?
7: No, he was lovely. Very, too nice. Yeah, very nice.
0: Too nice. Well, how long have you been hooking up?
7: I was.
8: Ricky Lee and Tim. Sydney's Nova 96.9.
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10: Still delays at Lansvale after a two-car crash on the Hume Highway citybound just after Longfield Street. The M5 motorway at Cashula has a broken-down van. It's citybound in the left lane at Currajong Road. Queues are back now to the Hume motorway. Still big delays at Belmore. A two-car crash corner Kingsgrove Road and Canterbury Road has the traffic lights out at the intersection too. Acacia Gardens repairs ongoing. Sunnyholt Road northbound at Malvern Road. An earlier truck crash has closed the left lane. Police directing traffic with the traffic lights blacked out. Looking for low price, everyday essentials? 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
1: Oh yeah, we are here thanks to our friends at Shell Ready Express. It is 10 to 8. We've got the world of glossies for you next. Okay, lots in entertainment from the AMAs.

0: 7 to 8, fog around, so be careful on the roads. We're sitting on 17 degrees now. Fog showers increasing to 22, 23 in the west. And our phones have exploded. You get to pick your ticket after the 8 o'clock news. So BTS, Post Malone, the script. Let's check the world of entertainment news.
1: That's showbiz, kids.
2: Entertainment news.
1: Entertainment news.
0: June 18. Toy Story 5 is out.
1: Okay.
0: I cannot wait. And guess what? You know how I was in Puerto Rico the other month?
1: Yeah, you were. You were out at NG Stadium in Puerto Rico.
0: For Bad Bunny? Well, guess what? He's been cast in the new Toy Story 5.
1: Woo!
0: How good was he in Happy Gilmore?
1: So good.
0: We loved him in Happy Gilmore.
1: You liked that movie? Because I know you're not a fan of Adam Sandler, but you did like that movie?
0: No, I like Adam Sandler. Oh. I do like Adam Sandler.
1: Oh.
0: Yeah,
1: just because all the times you've said, I hate Adam Sandler.
0: No, I just can't, like,
1: face,
0: I'm just not into
1: different.
0: Him as much as you are.
1: Okay.
0: Now,
1: as in Wedding Singer isn't one of your, like, in your rotation movies that you watch, like, once a month?
0: No, I've watched it once.
1: Okay.
0: The American Music Awards, the AMAs, were also on overnight. It was massive. It was huge. Cat's Eye won Artist of the Year, new
3: Our
0: Artist
3: girls.
0: Of the Year.
3: Cat's Eye! Thank you to the icons. We're so grateful for every single one of you. We could not be here without you guys.
0: How nice were they?
1: They performed and it was such a fierce performance. My gosh.
0: Was it?
1: Because we got to talk to them sitting
0: on... Oh, they did
1: Pinky Up. We got to sit there and watch, talk to them sitting on the couch and they were all, like, you know, nice and quiet, like lovely girls. And then to watch them on stage, my goodness.
0: Okay, I'll have to check that out. That was the AMAs. What else happened at the AMAs?
1: Well, the Pussycat Dolls, as you know, some of you might not know, but the Pussycat Dolls have reunited. Not all of them, just three of them. Shirzy with Kimberly and Ashley.
0: I was going to say with two others.
1: I know, but I weirdly feel like that's kind of how it feels. Like the whole thing is about Shirzy, and they're like her backup dancers. Are they?
0: Well? Oh right, no, okay, no.
1: They're like
0: my question.
1: Yeah, so it's kind of they performed. It was incredible.
0: Was it?
1: She's an incredible performer. They did like a medley of their hits. It was really fun. This is a little bit of their performance at the AMAs.

0: Okay. Are they coming to Australia at all in their reunion?
1: They're reunition. That's a good word. I like that. They're reunition. They're not coming to Australia.
0: It's very Derrison reunion.
1: It's very Derrison.
0: All right, we'll look out for the Pussycat Dolls. It is 4 to 8. You can pick your ticket next.
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16: 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The M5 motorway at Cashoola has a broken down van, citybound just after Currajong Road. Left lane block, queues are back onto the Hume motorway now. Abbotsbury, 2-car crash, the Horsley Drive southbound at Cowpasture Road. Belmore, 2-car crash, Kingsgrove Road at Canterbury Road. Traffic lights are blacked out there too. And slow northbound over Tom Ugly's Bridge for the Princes Highway at Lakehurst. 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Thick fog, showers increasing, 22 for the city, 23 in the west. Right now, 16 degrees. Sydney's Nova 96.9.
0: Real pea super this morning, Sydney. It's the first time I've said
1: what
0: it for an hour.
1: Mean?
0: It's 8 o'clock. Be careful on the roads, flights diverted, the whole thing. Sarah Harris has your 8 o'clock news.
17: Right here, right now. Right here, right now.
6: Hey there, Sydney. Sarah Harris with you. The opposition is demanding an explanation over why the latest group of returning ISIS brides hasn't been arrested. Seven women and 12 children landed in Sydney and Melbourne overnight. Nationals leader Matt Canavan telling Today something doesn't add up.
14: How do we really know who's coming back to our country? What the risks are.
6: A potential cheating scandal has rocked one of Sydney's most prestigious schools. Two students from Hey there, Sydney. Sarah Harris with you. The opposition is demanding an explanation over why the latest group of returning ISIS brides hasn't been arrested. Seven women and 12 children landed in Sydney and Melbourne overnight. Nationals leader Matt Canavan telling Today something doesn't add up.
14: How do we really know who's coming back to our country? What the risks are.
6: A potential cheating scandal has rocked one of Sydney's most prestigious schools. Two students from Newington College are accused of sneaking into staff rooms.

0: access will be split between the newly unemployed, the long-term unemployed, and those who face other barriers to getting a job. And NASA has announced it's building a lunar base on the moon. Construction will take 7 years and cost billions. 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Updating sport, we're being encouraged to take public transport to tonight's Origin clash at Accor Stadium with extra trains and buses running from 5 this afternoon. Ethan Strange will be making his Origin debut as 5/8 for the Blues. In fact, it's a big week for the Strange family. His dad, John, will be watching in Sydney before dashing north to coach the Women's Blues, who are chasing a whitewash against the Maroons. And at the French Open, Adam Walton and Alex de Minaur are through to the next round, which is great news for the Aussies. And I'll tell you what, comedian Chelsea Handler, she is on an absolute tear this week. She's now blasted celebrity chef Bobby Flay as her worst date ever. She's called him out as cheap.
1: Yes, Chelsea!
0: And she says, I don't do cheap.
2: No, she doesn't.
0: I'll get you where the next.
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0: Yeah, that fog is causing all sorts of dramas this morning. Diversions at the airport. Make sure you slow down on the roads. Showers increasing throughout the day, heading for tops of 22 in the city, 21 at Parramatta right now, 16 in the city and 15 in our west. And you are up to date on Ricky Lee and Tim.
5: We saw Taylor Swift was a no-show at the American Music Awards, up for 8 awards, won none. But we also saw BTS perform. That's one of the tickets you can pick, okay? So you can pick BTS here in Feb. You can pick Hosty.
2: Oh, what a song.
5: I love Texas Tea. He's here on October 15th. Or Rhea, you can pick what?
6: The Script.
2: You want to go to the Script?
6: Yes.
2: There you go.
5: You're going.
6: Oh, my gosh.
5: Congratulations. They're bringing their Man in the Arena tour to Kudos on March 27. 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
6: Thanks so much. This is going to mean so much to me and my husband.
2: Why?
6: Because I walk down the aisles, arms open.
2: Oh, that's so beautiful.
5: How does arms open go? My arms are open.
2: No, not Creed.
5: With arms wide open.
2: With arms wide open.
5: How does arms open go? Can you give us a bit, Rhea?
6: Arms.
5: It's okay.
6: I can't even
5: describe. We're not going to make you sing. You've got the tickets for you and your husband. Congratulations.
6: Oh, thank you.
5: Well done.
2: Have a wonderful time.
5: You can pick some more tickets tomorrow.
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5: Okay, let's go to Quinn.
9: Hello. How's the world spin and we don't get dizzy?
0: Oh.
5: So Elise is six. And you're also with your mum, Claire.
10: 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Why do you have eyebrows?
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5: Yes, you can ask us anything, kids. 13 24 10 is our number right now. 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Come Alive, the Greatest Showman Circus Spectacular. Just said that. It's now playing at the Entertainment Quarter, Sydney. 13, 24, 10 kids, we want you on the phone and we want your questions all fired up after Ray at 8:05.

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1: Full.
2: We were talking before about people whose autographs we got.
0: Yeah.
2: And I found my auntie, who I used to go to the Broncos games with up in Brisbane, she sent me some of the photos of us waiting out where the team bus was for the Broncos to meet Dane Carlaw.
0: It's have such a photo a cute
2: and
0: photo.
2: Get his autograph. I know. Look at us. It's so funny.
0: I got my Blues jersey. I'll put it on for the Blitz. We'll do that before 9 o'clock. But right now, we've got a whole bunch of kids on the phone ready to.
3: Good morning, Lucky Luke.
4: Good morning, Tim.
3: We've got a question.
4: This is Ricky Lee and Tim's
3: Ask Us Anything.
0: My little son, Artie, just saying your name is my favourite bit.
2: Ricky Lee and Tim.
0: All right, let's go to Alex in St. Michael's. You're 7. Good morning, Alex.
5: Good morning.
2: How are you this morning?
5: Good.
2: Very good. Are you on your way to school?
5: Yeah.
0: All right. Good. You got a question for us, Alex?
5: Yeah.
0: Okay, hit us with
5: it. How do you know what to talk about on the radio every day?
2: Oh, that's a good question.
0: Ricky sends a 10,000-word email every single night, the night before the show, and then she makes us do all those things in that email.
2: No, I don't. Alex, do you think he's being silly?
0: Alex, the good thing is...
2: Alex believes
0: no,
2: you.
0: No, I'll tell you, Alex, the good thing is Ricky and I are really, really good friends, so it's very easy for us. We could talk for hours and hours, whether we're on the radio or not, so that helps.
2: Yep.
0: Would you like to do this for a job one day, do you think, with one of your best friends? Radio will still be going.
2: When you're at school, do you sit around and talk with your friends?
5: The
2: radio's just like that. We just sit around and we talk about things that make us laugh and things that we think are a bit silly.
0: Thanks, Alex.
2: So cute. Thank you, Alex.
0: Alex might be a bit more of a behind the scenes guy.
2: Maybe Alex will be a producer.
0: Yeah.
2: Just like sit back, cross the arms, sit and judge.
0: Although these guys talk a heap.
2: Yeah. So.
0: Okay, Leo. Could you boys prep? G'day, Leo. You're 8. What's your question for us?
6: Good morning, Ricky, Lee and Tim.
2: Good morning. Do you have a question to ask us?
6: Yeah.
2: Go for it.
6: If we can't see air, how do we know it's there?
2: Oh, Tim?
0: Well, we can certainly see something out there today. It's so foggy. Is it foggy in Coogee?
6: Super foggy.
0: Yeah, it's very foggy. But I don't know, I guess we can feel it. So maybe because we can feel it, we know it's there, right?
2: Well, isn't it because it's such small, teeny, tiny, minuscule little particles? Isn't that why? And then when it gets thick, that's when there's water in the air, isn't it? It's a bit humid.
0: Is air particles?
2: Yeah.
0: Okay. Are you reading that?
2: Isn't everything? Everything.
0: We need to find out about air.
2: Okay. I'm not a rocket scientist.
0: No, I know. Thank you for your question, Leo. Melody, you're 10 today. Is it your birthday today, Melody?
7: Yeah.
0: Happy birthday! Double figures, Melody.
2: Oh, my goodness.
0: What are you doing for your birthday today?
7: Me and my mum are going out to the nail salon and we're going to have breakfast.
2: Oh, my goodness.
0: Do you get to take a cake into your school? Like, my kids get to take a cake when it's their birthday.
7: We don't get to take a cake, but we can take cupcakes.
0: Oh, yes.
2: Oh, that sounds good. What's your favourite flavour cupcake?
7: Vanilla.
0: Yeah, same, actually. Classic.
2: Yeah.
0: Melody, what's your question on this big double figures birthday of yours?
7: Why do dogs sniff people's bottoms to say hello?
0: Ricky?
2: Well, dogs and animals have a very strong sense of smell, and it's how they get to know a person.
0: Mm.
2: And maybe that's where the strongest scent comes from.
0: Yes.
2: To be like, okay, I'm really going to figure this person out. I don't know that to be for sure, Melody, but that's my guess.
0: But don't worry about dogs sniffing other dogs' butts today. It's your birthday, okay,
2: yes.
0: Melody? Take a break from thinking about that. Thanks for your call and happy birthday.
7: Thanks.
5: Thank you.
2: Oh, have the best day. Have fun. I remember turning 10, I went to the roller skating rink and I knocked out one of my front teeth because I fell onto the edge. So this whole front tooth is not even a real tooth.
0: On your 10th birthday?
2: Yeah, on my 10th birthday. So much fun. I was walking around like Jim Carrey and Dumb and Dumber.
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10: In North Sydney, a power failure has a number of traffic lights blacked out, including the corner of Mountain Walker Street. There's been a crash on the Western Distributor heading north toward the Harbour Bridge. It's near Darling Harbour, causing delays for traffic back over the Anzac Bridge, now affecting the run inbound to the Rosehill Interchange. At Glenwood, power pole repairs after an earlier truck crash. It's blocked one northbound lane of Sunnyholt Road at Malvern Road, and still big delays all directions at Belmore after a crash corner Kingsgrove Road and Canterbury Road. Abolish net zero. Save up to $1.9 trillion. 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Thick fog, then showers increasing. Top of 22 for the city, 23 in the west. Right now it's 16 degrees on Sydney's Nova 96.9.
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0: Yeah.
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0: COVID the Scripps.
2: Oh.
0: You can pick your ticket again tomorrow. The Scripps, Post Malone, or BTS. Cricket with Ricky is next, but I just got a message from the boss saying if I don't play this, I'm sacked. So if you're listening and it's a foggy start to your day, do not blame me for this.
2: This is awesome.
0: This is Elton John with the is back on Nova. You are on Nova 96.9. This is Nova 969. Ricky Lee and Tim.

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1: Hang on.
0: Hang on one more time. That is the is back. Elton John, famous from the telly show that I have not watched, but I've heard a lot of people talk about, Off Campus.
2: Oh, it's from Off Campus. There we go. It's having a resurgence.
0: So there you go. Old Elton, the old is back. 22 past 8. It is Ricky, Lee and Tim. We are here thanks to our friends at Show Ready Express. Let's give away some cash with Quickie with Ricky.
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0: Ricky! $200 today thanks to our friends at Show Ready Express. 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
2: Yes, please.
0: I would love one of those. The week is slowly coming to an end. Just checking. Just tomorrow's Thursday, and then before you know it, it's Friday, and we've forgotten about our little brekkie pie. So, you know.
2: I don't think anyone's forgotten.
0: Steph in Beverly Hills. How's the fog this morning in Beverly Hills?
5: Yeah, it's pretty scary, isn't it?
0: I love it. It's a bit pea soupery, isn't it? Have you heard that saying before, Steph?
5: I haven't, no.
0: Okay.
5: You're teaching me things.
2: Yeah, can you please, just for everyone listening, what does it mean when you say it's a bit pea soupy out there?
0: It's an old London, England reference. It doesn't mean anything really. It's just like, I don't know, it's just whatever. Who cares? No one knows about it except for me and Sarah Harris. But I'm here to try and give you $200. So Ricky's going to put her noise-cancelling headphones on.
2: Good luck, Steph.
5: Thanks.
0: 30 seconds on the clock, 10 trivia questions. Please, if you don't know the answer, I would suggest just pass. Pass and we'll get to it.
5: Okay.
0: We'll come back if we've got time. Okay, you're good. You're out of here, Ricky?
2: Absolutely, everybody.
0: Okay,
2: everybody.
0: Good. $200 thanks to Show Ready Express. Let's do this, Steph. Where is State of Origin being played tonight?
5: Sydney.
0: Who sings Let's Get Loud?
5: J-Lo.
0: What's 44 minus 21?
5: 23.
0: How many stripes in the Adidas logo?
5: Oh. Pass.
0: What sport does Jessica Hull compete in?
5: Like kayaking.
0: Who played Katniss in The Hunger Games?
5: Jennifer Lawrence.
0: What colour is Amanda in?
5: Orange.
0: What date is Halloween?
5: 31st October.
0: Which sport would you perform a slam dunk in?
5: Basketball.
0: You got 6. Okay, that's not bad. That's not bad. All right, coming back into the room, please.
6: Just the same player in
0: Steph
6: the
0: got 6.
6: Game.
0: You got to beat 6 or get 6.
2: Hello.
0: For $200, you got to get 6.
2: 6.
0: Your time starts again in my first question.
2: I got to get 6.
0: I got to get 6.
2: I got to get 6.
0: Daniel Bedingfield.
2: Thank you.
0: Okay.
2: Just
0: got to
2: get 6.
0: Okay. Where is State of Origin being played tonight?
2: New South Wales.
0: Who sings Let's Get Loud?
2: Jennifer Lopez.
0: I'm trying. What's 44 minus 21?
2: 23.
0: How many stripes in the Adidas logo?
2: 3.
0: What sport does Jessica Hull compete in?
2: Rowing.
0: Who played Katniss in Hunger Games?
2: Jennifer Lawrence.
0: What colour is Amanda in?
2: Orange.
0: What date is Halloween?
2: 31st of October.
0: Which sport would you perform a slam dunk in?
2: Basketball.
0: Okay, that's it. Ooh, 8. Sorry, Steph.
5: No worries, thanks.
2: Have a wonderful day, Steph.
0: Athletics.
5: You too.
0: Is Jessica Hull, by the way. 3 stripes with the Adidas logo. And who sings Let's Get Loud?
2: Jennifer Lopez.
0: Yeah, that's it. We'll get to $300 tomorrow. Quickie with Ricky T-shirt for you, Steph. Have a good morning, okay?
5: You too.
0: All right, 25 past 8. So much happening next. We'll see what's happening at the airport with Jack Hahn from Channel 9. Next.
2: Our buddy.
0: A lot of flights being delayed this morning. Be careful on the road.
4: 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As the Blues prepare to smash Queensland tonight. Oh.

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0: All right, let's get the workday done so we can go home and see us win tonight.
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23: 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Woollahra, cars broken down, eastbound on Sidinefeld Drive at York Road. At Ryde, cars broken down Devlin Street, northbound. It's blocking the right turn onto Blaxland Road. Traffic is now stacked back along Church Street and over the Ryde Bridge, affecting Concord Road northbound. North Sydney, a power failure has lights out, corner of Mount and Walker Streets, and still so inbound to the Rozelle Interchange after an earlier crash on the Western Distributor. Bob Jane T-Marts won't be beaten with their best tyre price guarantee. 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Showers increasing, 22 for the city, 23 in the west, right now 16 degrees. Sydney's Nova 96.9.
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25: Right here, right now, right here.
0: Hey there, Sydney. Sarah Harris with you. Aussies are being forced to eat food out of bins as the cost of living crisis becomes a national emergency. According to the Salvos, a third of people who reached out for help are living on just one meal a day. In other news, the opposition says a drop in power prices from July won't undo years of crippling costs on households and business. While falling prices are partly thanks to a strong take-up of solar and battery power, Shadow Energy Minister Dan Tehan says we need to invest in a wider mix of energy.
1: We need energy abundance. We need all forms of energy into our grid. That's how you bring down prices.
0: Meantime, the AI boom could threaten Australia's transition to renewables. Government modelling reveals data centres will increase the demand for energy sixfold in the next 15 years. And Western Sydney MP Di Lee is demanding more transparency over where the latest group of returned ISIS brides will live. So far, none of the seven women are facing charges. Nova Sport is next. 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T's and C's apply. Updating sport, the Blues are about to head out on a very soggy team walk through Sydney Olympic Park this morning ahead of tonight's Origin opener against the Maroons. Queensland is expected to be at full strength for the clash, with coach Billy Slater confirming Cam Munster will play despite sitting out training earlier this week. And Mitch March has been ruled out of the upcoming one-day international series against Pakistan with an ankle injury. Wicketkeeper Josh Inglis will captain the side in his place. And after vowing never to get plastic surgery, Rosie O'Donnell has revealed she had a secret facelift this year. Writing on her Substack, the comedian admitted she used to think the surgery was shameful and, quote, a betrayal of feminism. But she now says no one seems to have noticed since she had the op.
2: Get a girl, do you, boo.
0: That's
2: you
0: what I reckon
2: lift,
0: as well.
2: Get a facelift.
0: That's it. That's not what feminism's about.
2: No way. It's about feeling good about yourself and doing what makes you feel good, no matter what anyone says.
0: Well, that's right.
2: Hey.
0: Yeah. And a big thank you to my Instagram algorithm for sending me neck lift surgery ideas, because I'm really looking into that one. I got your weather next.
3: Ricky Lee and Tim are back in a sec.
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0: Well, the Bureau has now cancelled that fog warning for our roads. Showers, though, are increasing. Tops of 22 today in the city. It will be cold and wet for Origin at Olympic Park tonight, down to 17 degrees at kickoff right now. 17 in the city and 15 in our west. And you are up to date on Ricky Lee and Tim.
24: All right. I don't want to alarm anyone, but our good friend, Channel 9's Jack Hahn, is at the airport. Is it chaos with the fog, Jack?
25: What a great song. I love doing FM crosses. A bit of music going on. Come on, Darren, need to turn the tunes up.
24: I was
25: going to
24: say, do you want BTS tickets as well, Jack?
25: Yes. I got the no caller ID and I was like, I wake up with today. Do I get the grand? And then I realised, oh, I work for it. And it's you guys.
2: Yeah,
25: We do have a bit of pea soup around, as you would describe it, Blackers. We've got a bit of fog this morning. We've got about 30 flights that are being cancelled. Great news, guys. A lot of those flights from Brisbane. So those Queenslanders get to stay at home. They don't have to come down here to see their side get flogged.
2: That's all right. There's plenty of us here, Jack. It's all right.
25: Yeah. We do have a bit of fog around this morning. A few dramas as well for some people coming back from Vancouver that brought the bad weather from Canada down here. And those flights got down. I'm told the pilots looked down at the fuel gauge, saw they had a less than a quarter of a tank, and thought, you know what? Today's not the day to risk it. Let's swing by to Brizzy. So they've actually diverted to Brizzy.
24: That's
25: the only drama. But, everything else is pretty cool here at the airport. You know, we're just seeing the Queenslanders coming in and we're welcoming here.
24: Are you at Shepps Mound? Is that where you're doing your cross from? One of the great viewing platforms?
25: Look, I may or may not have definitely got approval from Sydney Airport to go to the top of the car park. So that was fun. It said taking pictures was prohibited, but I did not read anything about going live on television. So I took that as an okay.
24: It's all in the fine print. All right,
25: yeah,
24: mate.
25: But it's starting to lift, so it's all good. Should be good for Origin tonight. Go the Blues.
24: Good on you, Jack. Jack Hahn, the Today Show reporter, and I'll talk to you about those BTS tickets, okay?
25: Yeah, great. Hook me up. All right. right. Talk to you guys soon.
2: Bye.
25: Take care.
24: Apparently you're going to rate our face next. We were just talking about Rosie O'Donnell's face, but you're going to rate our face.
2: Your face.
24: Rate our face next. Deep in the-

0: 22 to 9. We've got those Origin tickets for you before 9 o'clock this morning. Go Blues!
1: It's going to be
0: It's going to be an absolute blitz of Origin tickets before we get out of here, and we'll work out a huge music poll as well.
1: We will, of course.
0: Now, we were just talking about Rosie O'Donnell's face, and that's a nice thing, right?
1: Yeah, I'm so excited. She got a facelift. She's really excited about it. She's really happy. But yesterday I saw this thing on socials that ChatGPT can rate your face for attractiveness. And I thought, I love AI.
2: I love ChatGPT.
1: I thought it would be kind of fun that we could get Jermaine, our socials guy, to do this. You have to like do this whole prompt thing. You put it into ChatGPT and it rates our faces with like, it talks about symmetry and proportions and bone structure and skin and eyes and your jawline, and basically tells you how attractive or not you are.
0: Jermaine's here thanks to our friends at Lululemon.
3: I love Lululemon, okay? I look very, very nice. It's nice and soft and comfortable. Anyway, not about me. We're talking about the facial aesthetics.
0: So what happens? AI rates our face.
3: Yes, yeah, so I input.
0: What photo did you use?
3: Do you want to see yours first?
0: Oh.
1: Please.
3: Oh, okay.
1: Or whatever order you want to do it.
3: Well, let's bring Sarah in, I think, because I've got Tim, Ricky, and Sarah.
0: Okay.
3: So let's bring.
0: Well, Sarah's very busy with all
1: Sarah.
0: The fog.
3: Come on, Sarah. Come on in.
1: Come on in. Sarah.
0: Share a mic with Lulu.
3: Okay, yes, that's me.
1: Lulu DeVars.
3: Okay, so here we go. Let's pop it up on the screen. Oh. This is your facial aesthetic assessment report.
1: Okay.
3: So you have a very balanced face with naturally harmonious proportions, strong upper face symmetry, especially around the eyes and brows. Smile and cheek structure create warmth without disrupting facial balance. It says your main weakness is your jawline could be slightly softer, and your hair and volume shape and frame could be more sharp.
1: Do you know, Kevin, I once had someone on Twitter say that I look like Jay Leno.
3: You don't look like Jay Leno.
0: That's a lovely
1: photo. Jay Leno. Thank you very much to my doctor over at Crow's Nest, Dr. Stephen Lowe, doing a great job.
0: Looking after
1: those crow's feet.
3: Okay, do you want to see yours,
1: awesome.
3: Ricky?
1: Yeah, I'm okay. Terrified.
3: Here we go, Ricky. So it says you have a very strong overall facial symmetry. Your eyes, cheekbones, smile width, and jawline all align cohesively, creating a highly balanced and photogenic face.
1: Oh,
3: your
1: thanks.
3: Facial thirds are proportionate, and the mid-face structure is particularly strong. These are your weaknesses. Minor softness around jawline definition.
1: Yeah, don't really have much of a jaw.
3: And slight under-eye brightness. Improvements are possible.
0: But that's an 8.8 out of 10.
3: 8.8 out of 10.
1: Also,
0: that's good.
1: I really should see a photo
0: really
1: that
0: a
1: I haven't
0: photo.
1: Retouched.
3: Oh, did you retouch that?
1: Of course
3: I was trying to get a natural photo.
1: That's at a photo shoot. That is at a photo shoot with a full face of makeup
0: then
1: on.
0: Then did you use a photo shoot for us?
1: And most of that hair is not mine.
3: Wait till you see Tim's photo.
1: Oh, no.
0: But that's.
3: I don't know what you did to your face. It made you look so red.
1: You got a 6.6 out of 10.
3: Well, okay, here we go. The face has decent natural structure underneath, but lifestyle grooming and softness are masking a lot of its potential. Symmetry itself is not terrible, but the presentation weakens it heavily. Here are your improvements. Your jawline lacks definition entirely.
0: Time.
3: Facial hair looks inconsistent and unintentional. Under eye area makes him appear tired and older. Hairstyle ages him badly and removes structure from the face. Lower face and neck are soft, which weakens masculine symmetry.
0: Oh my god. Six.
3: Overall presentation feels neglected rather than styled.
0: 6.6 out of 10.
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7: At Ryde, a car's broken down on Devlin Street northbound in the right-hand lane at Blaxland Road. Traffic is now queued back along Church Street and over the Ryde Bridge and along Concord Road northbound. Rose Hill, a broken down car on James Roos Drive northbound at Hassell Street. Woollahra, there's a breakdown on Sidinefeld Drive. It's eastbound at York Road. In North Sydney, a number of traffic lights are blacked out, including the corner of Mountain Walker Streets. At Belmore, a two-car crash still causing delays all directions. Kingsgrove Road at Canterbury Road, traffic lights are blacked out as well. 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Investing carries risk. After the fog, showers increasing. Top of 22 for the city, 23 in the west. Right now, 16 degrees on Sydney's Nova 96.9.
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0: Yeah, 13-9. Okay, let's do this.
1: All right.
0: All right. Are you ready for a blitz?
18: Oh, yeah.
0: Are you ready for a blitz?
1: I sure am.
18: Oh, yeah.
0: Are you ready for a blitz?
18: Oh, yeah.
0: 132410 is our number. We're going to hook you up with Origin tickets.
18: Oh, yeah.
0: Yes. 132410 tonight, game one. Be part of the passion, pride and party this Origin. 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We've got heaps to give away next. I got

0: to get us to the game tonight. We're also going to do a little huge music poll after nine with, obviously, a blue song. And a Maroon song.
1: Yeah.
0: I love Maroon 5.
1: Maroon 5.
0: Just notice on the jersey where the Ampol logo is, it's both colours. Like, I don't want any maroon on my Blues jersey.
1: Because it's State of Origin. No, they're going head to head.
0: I don't want any maroon on my Blues jersey.
1: Okay.
0: Like, you know what I mean?
1: I'm really upset I didn't wear my maroon trench coat today.
0: Oh, well, you can wear it when you win in a couple of years' time.
1: Oh. If Queensland wins, I'm wearing my jersey tomorrow.
0: Okay.
1: Well, so actually, I'm going to make you wear it.
0: I'm never going to see that jersey.
1: Tiny.
0: I'm never going to see it. All right, so the Westpac Blatchies Blues tickets for Origin tonight. We have them. We've got a full ball of board to calls. Dan in Terrigal, can you make it to the game?
2: Yes, I can.
1: Well, off you go.
2: Huzzah!
1: Yes. Who are you going to take?
2: Probably my daughter, who's living down in Sydney at the moment.
1: Oh, beautiful.
0: Wonderful. All right. Thank you very much for your call, mate. Have a great night. Leonie in Campbelltown, can you make it to the game tonight?
3: I most definitely can. Thank you, Tim.
1: Woohoo!
0: Well, you are going, Leonie. Who are you going with?
3: I'm taking my son, who goes for Queensland, so he's going to get pemmelted tonight.
1: I love it. I'm a Queenslander too, Leonie. Tell him I said hi.
0: Yeah, take
3: no
0: a point shot.
3: Thank you very much, Ricky Lee.
1: No worries.
0: Lily in Oran Park. G'day.
4: Hey, how you going?
0: Real good.
1: Just wonderful. Tim's acting, you know, real like butch in his Blues jersey.
4: Oh, yeah. Go for Queensland.
1: Hey!
0: Yeah. Well, I'm sorry. What are we doing giving away these tickets to Queenslanders?
1: There are Queenslanders that live in Sydney. It's okay.
0: All right.
4: No, I was born in the Gold Coast, so yeah.
1: There we go.
0: Well, you're going. Congratulations. Now, let's go to Greg in Blacktown.
5: G'day, Tim.
1: Hello. How are you this morning?
0: Oh, thank God, Greg. Thank you. Welcome. Who are you going to take tonight, mate?
5: I'll take my girlfriend and just take this raincoats away. It'll be a great night.
0: It's not going to be too bad tonight. Tomorrow is the awful one. So just take a poncho, you'll be fine, and we'll be raining tries tonight.
5: Okay.
0: There you go, see? You like
1: not
0: that?
1: On you, Greg.
0: You like that?
1: I love your butch personality. It's hilarious because it's so not you.
0: Who should we go to next, Ricky?
1: Amy? In Greenacre?
6: Yes.
1: Hello, how are you?
6: I'm great. How are you?
0: So how are we saying your name?
1: I definitely got your name wrong.
0: Army?
6: Yeah, Army.
1: Oh, sorry mate. About that. Army. Are you a Blues or a Queensland?
6: I'm a Blues. Big Ayo. Blues.
0: Finally. Well, you're going, mate. Who are you taking along?
6: I'm taking my brother.
1: Well, have the best time. Have fun.
0: Thank I think you we've still got so more much. Tickets. Sage.
1: Got more?
0: Sage and Milpera. Hello.
7: Hello, up the Blues.
0: Hey. I tell you what, we are filling the stadium tonight. You're going. Congratulations.
7: Oh, my God, thank you so much.
0: Okay, one more, Seamus.
8: Up the Blues, baby. Yo, let's go.
0: You're going, Seamus. You meant to lose your voice tomorrow, by the way, not today.
8: Sorry, mate. Sorry,
0: that's all right.
8: Too excited.
0: That's all right.
1: I love it. Have the best time tonight.
8: Thanks, guys. Thanks.
0: We have really filled a whole section.
1: We really have. My gosh.
0: All right.
1: How
0: it
1: fun.
0: Is on tonight. I'm looking forward to watching it at home, you know?
1: Yeah.
0: Just really watch it.
1: Yeah, didn't we watch it last year together? We jumped on the couch, ordered some pizza.
0: I know. It's a real pizza night tonight.
1: It really is.
0: Although, you know, I feel for the delivery drivers because he's going to be a bit wet. Get in early, mate. Maybe schedule your order.
1: Look at you being considerate.
0: Yeah, I'm considering it. All right, huge music poll, Maroon 5 or Mr. Electric Blue coming up.
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24: 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Heavy delays at Ryde. It's due to a broken down car on Devlin Street northbound in the right lane at Blackson Road. Traffic is now stacked back over the Ryde Bridge and along Concord Road northbound. Rose Hill, a breakdown on James Roos Drive northbound at Hassell Street. North Sydney, a power failure has several sets of traffic lights blacked out. And at Belmore, a crash caught at Kingsgrove Road and Canterbury Road still has the traffic lights blacked out. Dodo's got the real deal for end of financial year. 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Showers increasing, 22 for the city, 23 in the west. Right now, 16 degrees, Sydney's Nova 96.9.
0: 9 o'clock, it looks like on the huge music pile, the Maroons are going to have their one and only win today.
1: Waitala!
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26: Hi,
2: Hey there, Sydney. Sarah Harris with you. A number of flights into Sydney Airport have been delayed or cancelled with thick fog swamping the city this morning. Domestic flights from Melbourne, Canberra and Port Macquarie were among those cancelled. Airport staff are urging travellers to check with their airline for updates. The head of one of Australia's biggest home loan lenders has backed controversial changes to the CGT discount for property investors. Commonwealth Bank boss Matt Comyn says reform is needed but should only apply to property. A potential cheating scandal has rocked one of Sydney's most prestigious schools. Two students from Newington College are accused of sneaking into staff rooms to steal exam papers. And Westpac has been ordered to pay $26 million in civil penalties for failing to respond to a customer facing financial hardship. Updating sport now, Origin Game 1. It's almost here. It's almost arrived, people. Tonight, Isaiah Yeo will lead the Blues out against Queensland at Accor Stadium. Ethan Strange has been thrust into the hot seat starting at 5-8 in his debut after Mitch Moses was ruled out to steal exam papers. And Westpac has been ordered to pay $26 million in civil penalties for failing to respond to a customer facing financial hardship. Updating sport now, Origin Game 1. It's almost here. It's almost arrived.

0: And started despite sitting out training on Sunday. And Ferrari fans, they have had a savage reaction to the new electric-powered Ferrari. Fans have flooded the supercar maker's social media sites, saying it's not too late to delete this and that the founder of Ferrari would be rolling in his grave at the sight of the new model. I've got your weather next.
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0: Showers increasing today. Sydney might even see a storm later this afternoon. Tops of 22 in the city, 23 in Campbelltown. And for Origin?
2: Oh, yeah. Oh.
0: I feel like I've played a full 80 minutes of Origin this morning, let me tell you. It's been one of those mornings. At Olympic Park tonight, it'll be cold and wet at 8 o'clock for kickoff, 17 degrees. Right now, we are sitting at 17 in the city. This is hurting my head. 15 in our west.
2: What do you call
0: I'm wearing
2: that?
0: A blue wig at the moment.
2: That's the Blatchy's blue wig, I think. The Westpac Blatchy's
3: blue.
0: I look like Marge Simpson got into an accident.
3: Yeah, she's got a little trim and they took too much.
0: Very up to date. I'm Ricky Lynn.
3: Tiny blue afro.
2: It's very nice to have a serious journalist working with us.
3: You're so serious.
0: I used to be a journalist. Might have gone up to my wiki page.
2: Let's see if the Maroons or Maroon 5 or the Blues have their first win today. Yeah.
4: The biggest poll in Sydney.
5: 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What am I even hearing? Easy poll.

0: Mikey Lee and Jim. Huge musical.
1: Come on, two belting songs. We've got Maroon 5, Harder to Breathe. We've got Benson Boone, Mr. Electric Blue. Vote now on the Ricky Lee and Tim Instagram story. Come
2: you just
1: on,
2: want what it. You want, right? Well, you're waiting until you get your result.
1: Well, I want this.
3: Is there anyone out there? Because it's getting harder and harder to breathe.
1: But 62% of our audience got the blues in their sights.
2: Hey!
1: Enjoy. Turn it up, Sydney. Good luck to the Blues tonight. And Mel Trasina is up next. Your chance to see Harry Styles in New York City. We've got more tickets tomorrow, too. We'll see you in the morning, bright and early.
2: Bye.

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1: Hello, up the blue.
0: You're going. Congratulations.
1: Oh my God, thank you so much.
0: Okay, one more, Seamus.
2: Up the blue, baby. Go, let's go.
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6: It's a vibe. Game one of State of Origin tonight. My job is to just keep playing out the tunes so we can get home to watch it. Oh, and I'll get you in the running to fly to New York City to see Harry Styles. I know you want in for that. Your chance is coming up in the next half hour. Right now, it is a fresh hit from Olivia Rodrigo. Drop Dead.

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2: It's Mr. 305 checking in for the remix. You know they had that 75 Street Brazil. Well, this year's gonna be called Caiocho. Que hola, gata, que hola, omega. And this is how we gonna do it. Dale!

Oh, JoJo. She was only 14 when she released this song. Gets me every time. Like, just so much heartbreak. You're on Nova, the home of your fresh hits and throwbacks. It's a foggy start today. There's been some flight delays into Sydney, so take it easy on the roads, okay? And speaking of flights, want to take one to New York for Harry Styles? Let's do that in 5 minutes. And if you want to win tickets to see this guy, Posty, you can register. He's coming down under, and we've got your tickets on the Nova Player or Nova.

0: Sydney's Nova 96.9. Already fans dressed up for tonight's State of Origin. Welcome to all the Brizzy fans. Let's keep smashing out the fresh hits and throwbacks for you. I've got 9 minutes of the noughties coming up, which is going to be so fun. And I will tell you your next chance to get in the running to see Harry Styles in New York when I play American Girls.
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27: 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In West Hoxton, a three-vehicle crash on Cowpasture Road. It's blocking a northbound lane just past 15th Avenue. At Belmore, an earlier crash on Kingsgrove Road at Canterbury Road. Carlingford, a broken-down truck on Pennant Hills Road. It's in lane 2 southbound just past Murray Farm Road. And traffic lights blacked out at North Sydney, Mount Street at Walker Street. 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Great savings every day. Showers increasing, tops of 22 in the city, 23 in the west. Right now it's 18 degrees on Sydney's Nova 96.9.
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0: Good morning. 9 minutes of the noughties is coming your way straight after Harry Styles. American Girls, clearly written about Zoe Kravitz. If you want to see him in New York City with three of your loved ones, I'm going to open the phones at 10:30. That is when you call 132410. All right, take it away,